0: 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It can follow one on one. It is soon one on one. Then a number near 0244-0209-40 on one. Or no quantity for us. Or you soon number back who bears 30 years. You see number. You are just a deaf one in American as I'm chewing. They say, oh, no quantity for the number back when you should bear 30 years. 0244-020940. That number we were used to bear 30 years. Oh, good, you should. Since some work for us in America. And they have what the M and O. Tajia or AOTT were home. Maybe a man did what could do. The whole animation said, how never through so. And found only deaf for watching in a colony. So I come home, I come home. 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
1: Abia.
0: Oh, champion of Papa.
1: Now where did?
0: Baba where fu?
1: Some me who Michelle Kakraka.
0: Oh, I'm off in a bar.
1: Me who about 20 years? I'm tired out here.
0: Oh,
1: wow, when you need, wow, when you need, you're tired out here. Be a new show bar.
0: Baba, also you're tired out here. I'm not saying I'm not quiet. Bet you me do what you do.
1: So who show who see ya? Emma. Who see she ya? We don't need to pay. And to come and see the opposite of tired, we need to. I was also show me. Show what did ye? Yes, size kakra. Then ye. Ube nina chapa.
0: Ope so trep masi.
1: Aye.
0: Na unyini cha.
1: Aye.
0: Oh.
1: I was also day ye. Nya enough rest. Eh. Nya de biya na na jo. Unko wana wo problem. Like to da no many people. Dwa na jira
0: Oh, okay.
1: To subi wo did ye.
0: Okay.
1: Ja na jo did ye. Uwa na jo to ofi kwa kwa nitu mafi mwa chichi na mwa. Akuti. A risk in my life.
0: Oh, okay.
1: And no one's having a baby as a minimum in Santa. May be a yet. Say the baby, be very careful.
0: Oh, okay.
1: Me futu a me de ma obi a wuti ye ne se o me no wi. O show hu ya obi nyina che papa. E wa de show.
0: Yes, aside your unyame sumu no.
2: Se
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0: Oh, okay. Aye. Okay, let's say, Papa, Matiasi, yes, and you know, and Nama Yerikano, and Jenny, and you know, the meetings are so pretty.
1: As you saw, so baby, set Okrana, too, Mulu. I won a petty, and you won a chibati.
0: Okrana, petty,
1: Okrana, a two,
0: and
1: won a petty,
0: and
1: you won a chibati, aye, and you won a caddy, aye. Tisa wodi wodi
0: kini mami.
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1: Amen.
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1: a mic, my headphone. 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
1: 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Yeah. 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
0: Oh.
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2: 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Wa na. But you saw the test were broke. I hope I could catch him for years now. A penny? Oh, Yamia, too much at your dear to Nippon, a guahutra. What a suffer. No, it's him, not say I did the work when I mean for my one. When the other one may be, don't confine it.
1: When you made the NSO BADA, yet
2: I did ya too much at the air, and I won ya too much at the air. Who would be repairing brown?
1: Hey,
2: I'm telling you. 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
1: bien
2: nyame for tem Bible say charge not yes sir I tell you what you do nyame dey bebu dey me condemn obi dey away me me ndina me pop ten cancer for we have some da we kabi
1: nyame
2: for some number social media me kabi am fa me ho
3: still
2: 98 and we no say nyame friend say na me turn wole me me fa ho bai
1: Ani
2: yang kupon temasa. 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
1: Nanti dicakap.
2: Dia biar. And what you been the chest will be made to me for 12 years. You are going to say that will be so. No, but that's what I'm saying. I'm just saying, I'm not going to tell you.
1: David.
2: No one catch any said Bible said, one now was one is so bring my memory of what in ten on the I was able to prove the power of God and it's any panel. We had to come here and I don't know. Who says so? Now they two what they cast out to me, not to me no call. No, who told? The panel who told me about what they are then said the handkerchief of Bassoni. Who can you miss a meeting? You call it to me.
1: Baba, bani senda ni ni pepu hawa ni ubia bani. 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
1: Hey,
0: into what? I am one. Oba, I am two. Onana, I am three. Onana, can't swear a four. I.
1: I say, who are we going to be able
0: to? Ebeka. Oh,
1: you
0: said the problem to me up here. No, the massive four can.
1: Hmm.
0: I get it. The guy get you now. Eh? So we won't want it. That we want that. I'm pa. I want it away, maybe. Oh, yeah, but when that was here, one man should now, what here, one man comes on soon now, what the Timmy said, Tell me, Panaya Thomas, or a yetuma. Timmy says, I'm not maybe a yetuma, sir, so I won't talk to us, who was in nine. Why would the kind? Oh, Nana, Oba, oh, Nana, no, Nana. Tis a bit to me was a for a town. A bit, I better say, I was over my work or 2 months and 3 days, I wouldn't get the
1: room.
0: Because of fear, honey, you know.
1: Let's see, I do me a
0: question. I get you what you can, so it's a fear, I don't know what I need. I saw the free say, we should know why they're very careful. Who they get? I just said, when I'm not possible, so I'll pet up a free baby. I will be telling you soon, waffle, and a pie and a metrics or chroma front. And a pie and a pie, I will tell you, and a pie and a metrics or chroma front. I use me. It turns out that to me, couple of women are paying. Now, I could get a woman to mean Koso. I'm a good bread. I'm a good kitten. Yes, so young
2: people. Only 2 million
0: are wanted. And if you move for me, Tiapia, so I say to me, do my decision so good. So I get to my papa. Now, so bet me, boy, do you? Who are the mothers? To dreading any panua. And tell me, Timmy Bell. Timmy, or to so. To waste a penny, it's been tested about all I'm a first resident, but your boss is in the academy. No man can know my young country. A few. And the quitter coming to come up with a new quitter. Apunch and Madame Funicotta. Oh, Barbara. Apunch and two, so put out two. Tell them about Punch and Colombo. No quitter got to move. Tell your brother, what are you bringing in? Look like Domingo Man. And be a cinema. Too much, I wouldn't be able to be in community. O ma me bre, o me pe ni bre, o to so bre, o so bre. Ti so sa de me ti ko en so be bi a problem ni fri. Ye nta so, ta bo ti ase, ye ho kon ti de ho so so mo de. E ti ase.
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0: I have something to do. I think it's verse 38 or 42. We are not free. We are not being controlled. To be put through so far, no other. To be being controlled, that is so free.
1: There's a hundred thousand. From what I saw,
0: that is. I tell you, they are being. Oh, like I said, they are more than that. They are being controlled and running through me now. Mama, I couldn't mess with them. I said, Jesus, what man am I to be?
1: Okay. And if you don't want to hear them, I will
0: tell you. Let's have a come up to us, actually. As my former. It's a meaning you want your son or check and answer verse 42.
1: What you have been
0: here? It's a pretty many about 3,000 sacra. No, I see me. The Bible is not audience a big can who to want for say. No, man, no pain. My name is friend number the song. You can say, we should go to the bush and make them. I will share me so them. I will share the pantinum power, dear. I will share the pantinum in a year. I will share the pantinum number. So, but if I didn't use to defend yourself, I didn't come here and sign. I just said, do free number, Bushia, and to a Bushia, a come room, the pantinum to eat to be bottles or bread, to be a suffer or bread, what ceremony? Be a suffer, catch and Russia. Be a solid penny, what that one, I didn't care because a Bushia, if you're too many fears. I fight this anybody here. To know what point? May you know?
1: I'm not going to say what you're doing.
0: And no matter the terms, I said, we're super than my brother than you. I was
1: okay.
0: First, I'm in Sajam, but he used to be a majain. And make us over to someone why I put it for no matter the term. Let me a two, let me paint up, let me put your body, but what you used to be a majain. But which I didn't say, no me, I will feel on what you.
1: Okay, that's a
0: witch,
1: but no
0: many did that. Who's him? I'm not sure. When you have a customer, the boy the boy used to demand the money. He used to tear him. He said, "I'm afraid of him. Because why? Because he's dumb."
1: Just.
0: And he used to say, "I'm going to send prayer to him. Prayer to him. I'm going to go to prayer to him." He used to tear him. He said, "I'm afraid of him. Because why? Because he's dumb." Just. And he used to say, "I'm going to send prayer to him. Prayer to him. I'm going to go to prayer to him." He used to tear him. He said, "I'm afraid of him. Because why? Because he's dumb." Just. And he used to say, "I'm going to send prayer to him. Prayer to him. I'm going to I mean to all to me, son, when I feel. Come to me, son, but was it too free? You will shape your honey, my well, and free my wound. I will shape one, my wound tonight.
1: There's a phone in Pabot Web. A phone in your comic center web.
0: Yes, we are first in 4 days. So, see for my dog, temptation of DKC, I'm on some of us on the way. 4 days first.
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0: 4 days. Well, obviously, I don't mind how my corner hammer made your first day. First in Kumakono. Debbie.
1: Would
0: they just first in yes in a messiah that way? Who may be a first in the problem of bow, Pabisha, no aquacona? I'm telling you. See, I hear a hush a swap and a daho and pipe. Soon, so good, did you? I know this way yourself will be no sooner than I mean, as of the name, yes.
1: What
0: is this? I know yourself will be no sooner than me. And now yourself, we are canal preacher, we are copycat preacher. This will be a copycat preacher. Will be a she will be preaching. Need to be preaching.
1: Okay. I.
0: What it is? What it is? Why do you say so? For me, here we Kenya me are natural. Here we don't say a copy of Kenya come. Here we Kenya me are natural. Who is a copycat preacher? You are not called. Who you mean frail?
1: You mean frail. Papa, you mean to say? Say me clear to see. Na yangu kumpomu wase me ye ya.
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0: Ai,
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1: Nye Yesu e.
0: Ejinoso.
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0: Sa dia bebuwa bo. 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
1: Abu obu won mo o ye ejumadin pa o.
0: Eje ejumadin o. 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
1: Okay.
0: I'm telling you, yeah, help me. And it's not for the Gianni and the Tedianni. The first year, you're quick, quick, or for so on, bread, jamming, yes, or the Nippon. To what? We're yet to be here. No, Pony. It is a deep hole. I said it here. Never tell me what I said.
1: What crown, young people say,
0: oh, I,
1: Obey, and Grabianti,
0: and to my tail,
1: and to my dear,
0: and say, ye, dear, ma,
1: oh,
0: on the me, Shira.
1: And
0: you are different. And you are different. So, I just say we get to my. So, what
1: are you
0: doing? But to me, you can't tell me. But I said, you
1: are
0: not sure. You are not sure. You are not sure. You are not sure. You are not sure. You are not sure. You are not sure. You are not
1: sure.
0: You are not sure. You are not sure. You are not sure. You are not sure. You are not sure. You are not sure. You And the pay and the river too, then the mammies will go for a fatal of everybody to make it a catalyst. To the mission, and no, what I don't tell you, yes, we shall not be away yet. The mission of the beginning
1: of the mission.
0: Because I'm pretty young, I don't know why I'm counting or counting.
1: Was it?
0: Was it? But then, sir, just so many a day, young woman, my brother, who says, we are part of four combat too. Don't pay to my duty. 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
0: Sika is so good to me. 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
0: 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That is why your piece of ability in title. So you are titled to show the world to my cousin. Eh? Also, maybe also for my dear mom. Say the baby.
2: They believe in that.
0: It's a believer, sir. Obisi can't tell me some of the shit. Maybe two million years. I'm telling you.
1: This is the kind where
0: the big problem in Anna said, the Sunday will come, who try her baby to the Habani, some practical part in Tamil, and the Sayadi in Tamil or Fasika. I omit to look at Chef Timon to say, Wahabaiso, or Habana Sonita. I'm telling you, I have been here. Yet, so when I made it, I have been just a good name, dear. I good name, dear, dear. Turn life, man.
1: I said,
0: I'll be home in answer. What could you have been? I'll be home. I could give you a shoe. I can't be part of the baby. I sent Jamie, my, not tell what the door is. I'm telling you.
1: The devil for you.
0: And I guess what would you do? Oh, you're driving and I would do a bridge before. Yes, I did. I didn't say Bobby. I said, be a new swimming chair. You swim my dear bro. What the car before the swimming pool? They told me you're big, big, big, tap! And so, oh, yeah. But you said, you'd be a good one. And yet, you must have been to me. Until I could work like a child to me, I don't know. I have by me. I say, I buy your journey, your possessors have brought a year, can I say? I'm crying a fence and ten chum by your no one way, a subway, I buy you into a brother would be a carrier. I have by a look at some of a crib. You are safe with your own color, or no more have by this. I forgot to know when you're afraid of money. Like I have by 2 million market, if you move, you get afraid of money. 2 million. You will be over there, you come when you will go, my word, yeah, yeah. Fuck when you will be over here, yeah. Fuck when you will be over here, and see what you fuck. A couple of years soon, you know, and the bread of wood, you know, first come on the power. Scandals about you, yeah, Japan, yeah. I'm telling you. I'm telling you. Nemo, I had been a beer when you move for a trout in the beer, yes, I mean. So I have my way too from Gadda or Crab. We try for me so soon as a time, not a more open from 1 year, so it was a casual. And the Sunday would go to my bit of the Sunday at 1 year. Who be a shopper, who own pire, then you go to people inside me to have them with the second. And it's all what is a group of people in the sea. I'm telling you. No, you know what? Never do my mother have baby shit with him. Said Johnson.
1: Hey,
0: you are never to my friend. It is 10 hours on Sonic. Said Johnson.
1: Debbie,
0: hey, no, I'm not listening to him.
1: Will you be a Johnson?
0: Ice. Oh, sorry, you're 2 minutes. I have any man to do maybe.
1: Hey,
0: you are never to come at the ready. You know, when you come, said the man, you would to attack a beer, Baba Swa. Attack an individual. What did you say to me?
1: I'm going to say,
0: I'm going to say, I'm going to say, I'm going to say, I'm going to say, I'm going to say, I'm going to say, I'm going to say, I'm going to say, I'm going to say, I'm going to say, I'm going to say, I'm going to say, I'm going to say, I'm going to say, I'm going to say, I'm going to say, I'm going to say, I'm going to say, I'm going to say, I'm going to say, I'm going to say, I'm going to say, I'm going to say, I'm going to say, I'm going to say, I'm going to say, I'm going to say, I'm going to say, I'm going to say, I'm going to say, I'm going to say, I'm going to say, I'm going to say, I'm going to say, I'm going to say, I'm going to say, I'm going to say, I'm going to say, I'm going to say, I'm going to say, I'm going to say, I'm going to say, I'm going to say, I'm going to say, I'm going to say, I'm going to say, I'm going to say, I'm going to say, I'm going to say, I'm going to say, I'm going to say, I'm going to say, I'm Otia haban kasa. Mm. Ni tro so tuma de tesa de ni ti haban kasa.
2: Mhm.
0: Ni ti so kasa.
2: 3.3 FM.
0: And some of funny but do some money bin die kasa.
1: Mhm.
0: I'm telling you.
1: Hey.
0: Ti so bi adun si bi se tuma ne sai otia haban ma. That's what you do. Otia haban ni papa.
1: Mhm. Mhm. Otia haban ka chance me se ya.
0: Ai.
1: Oh.
0: And now, I'm not going to share before we know things about the facade by way. A year, you know. Neither the young woman who saw who do. And so, with our chief, say, friend, you saw, but I saw, you saw, you saw, you saw, I had an outage. As long as I saw the body being seen, so I'm going to be teaching. I have to say,
1: okay,
0: I'm not saying the call form. I'm going to hold the action, not the body, the action, as soon as I saw there is any friend. To sanity. What if you are so when he came, but I wouldn't know you up here.
1: Yes, yes, no.
0: So what if you are so when he came? Who saw the empire of my mom would be too far? Branch at 2 o'clock in the case of some baby. Who would never be here? I'm telling you.
1: Hey,
0: and Nia, my mate, what is that? You know, the and Nia, who should see part of so back in the tier of woman? You mean 100% baby? I'm telling you.
1: If you got a so,
0: hey, pocket here, if it's enticing, could do more credit here. And Nia could do a best show. If you try to run out with the crowd, you're told Jeremy broke with a bad
1: rock.
0: Hmm. Or the town. Who would that have been?
1: Hey. Baba, I'll be a one year maybe saying, you bet me a hand.
0: Hey, you're common, pa. I don't think you're trying to quote me to the same as a son.
1: Hmm.
0: I would be blind with my mate, my body. I know they're only there, but it's not where they go.
1: Hmm.
0: It's a son in some side. I'll be the woman.
1: Hmm.
0: I'll be the woman. It's a person for me, man, in the woods. I'm not going to be any kind, bro.
1: Hmm.
0: I'm telling you. Man David Kas was a rather to the Machisa to Mary Man who knew. The soon soon running out. Yet when I'm a dobia, when I'm in a hair come up here, a dobia. I'm telling you, by four of the codes of my energy, and I pray, obedience will direct me. By four,
2: 98.3.
0: Hey, can you make some more? I was like a by four of the codes of my name. Can compare if you was like a rubber codes who play. By four, we see no man, but I had a milk open with the same. Tinyame oduwo biya paman.
1: Biya na jokwa.
0: Isaac shire jokwa. 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And the phobia the way we come home and we're about to be doing it.
1: We're going to have it here.
0: Do you want me to catch you?
1: This is your chicken.
0: Maybe I'm going to pay for pictures of my mother, but I'm going to have a but I'm going to have a photo of my mother, and I'm going to have a baby. Mm-hmm.
1: Mm-hmm.
0: I'm going to have a baby. I'm going to have a baby.
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0: Who do you want to come home? Who
1: Yeni kaino a yem pa mo gbono yem pa space bi sha na si yede
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0: 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And maybe because I'm so okay. We say, have a night, Yakum, and nobody is in the busy heaven at him who ever won.
1: Never means
0: I,
1: a sea of heaven.
0: I will see what heaven I ever come. When you believe in heaven, the believer said, the problem which I took over to be very careful.
2: Silver, maybe this is some kind of Yakum.
0: So far, we didn't say where they were preaching salvation, where they were preaching God, where they were quiet, where they were quiet, you know. I so far, we didn't sign board, but I'm not coming.
1: I'm not checking.
0: I, but I'm coming back, baby. I'm a traveler, so I'm preaching salvation. Yeah, yeah, buddy, yeah, come, but I'm going to say, no man, because of power, I'm going to free them. Preaching Christ, yes, you, but yes, you know, about that, baby. Up here, I so far, I'm going to say, yes, you know, about that, baby. Nyanko pose wade sam ni mai ni kwa hinta de ba Yesu. Una wote Kumasi bank me heka Yesu se woba. Oba da bay.
1: Po ni si last mo time no si Yesu.
0: Ah. Na Yesu ba wi ase ko ha be ni Yesu ni. Abia. Obie nim da so fu bie ni ho nim da Yesu. So fu bie ni ho nim da ko heaven ni de wonko. Ti ma catch us. Heaven na ye ko three surprises in the city. They will give you the passage of food, they will finish me on the back of heaven. Number two, they will not know you. So I put up a flash, I will tell them, yes, I will go to Bible. And they say, and I will go to heaven. They touch me and say, why would you go to heaven? I will go to heaven because I am also my baby. Or Bonnie would you know? To one of my bed, what was it? Me to never have
1: it.
0: To when you move out to mission, yes, I am your hobby tongue. I don't know some of you. And when I need an idea in a mood, you're your cousin. In a mood, you go send me to a man for you. You tell a man come to somebody. You tell a man to move. You tell a man to say, you tell a man to talk with you. You tell a man to say, you don't intend to apologize. To for a simple commission, I use a clutch and say, I'm okay. Say, and Brenda Mosi, the man, and then you
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0: In the mood. Because what do you want to do with and a pay, may this soon so much if you move to friend. The PL 5 friend to come, you must be a friend to station. You tell me. A friend to station. Only two station will be such a baby and your car for the ground. Oh, station. Only try your car for the one. You say, me could be for the solution you go for. It depends to be able to. I plan to send me since I'm born.
1: David.
0: I'm meeting and I'm every beginning. And we'll be a suit as we do the same. We'll be a criminal.
1: David,
0: this is some kind of ministry. The telephone number may soon over 25 years ago, 30 years. Oh. I saw from the sort of a brand. Maybe about one of a buyer, I'm not changing the number. You are changing the deal. You are a suburb, maybe it's a suburb, a mouse on the days. I saw that a day is for. Tis a me a sign a criminal. I don't know me by Bazan. I'm a brand new dice book.
2: Debbie, 98.3.
0: It is some kind of yard. Oh, but my wife is so soon. Nobody. Problem be a soon piano pain. I'm a trusted. Appear, when you sound a pay a shrill so I get a movie.
1: Okay.
0: And soon, yes, sir, you would tell you so. 40 days, and in it. I so soon remember my confess. I've been telling you 40 days.
1: Papa, that's what we will open so.
0: Ace! Ace and never cost it.
1: I said,
0: if you see my room, I say, only enough. Timasa, what one? You will throw a nurse. If you a tongue, you sue as a saboon. And never you tell you soon, appear
1: at the chair
0: and my wife. And then I hear tell you soon. And then I saw some conclusions with 2 minutes with the yacht. And then I put time also. And you are doing your couple. You're sassy for 40 days in your appear. At the journey, I just want to myself 40 days in there. I consider buying a mecosign. Soon, some make a time, some mad at the nice ones and much.
1: Okay,
0: and what's a man just want to myself? It's in there.
1: But there's a new pen idea, you know.
0: Tapi! I never ever talk about my Geneva. Me more to the Geneva. That'd be me. When I'm a soon, so many angels, I'm a number, and I'm more for the dog with each one. I want to swim in the Geneva. Sha! Everyone wanted me to be a depot. You want 1 minute. When I'm soon, my baby, get money and offer coming on, and I didn't persuade you. Can I buy a little bit down so I'm a little bit of a property so you go? Oh, my little summer room, and you flee.
1: Debbie.
0: It's always for 40 days, and then I saw. Now, what I'm saying is, when I'm also by. To the woman, till the woman make an appeal. This week, I don't say about it. Say, me too, so because I mean, I say, me too, so I saw one in each other. I'm telling you, I don't say, me too, so I'm performing each other than your name.
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1: Okay.
0: To what you're telling me, this is for today's. 40 days in the name of
2: Jesus.
1: I'm going to say, yani sunsun mu bua fo na kasa ene sia oha dia o pebi bia hu no omra kronoma francho na omra mehwe dia nyakopon etumi ye utu kronoma francho station wa buti obi asa pani aka fo ne yebekire wo utu wa wo so pesunsun bua fo obi a bekire wo bra never heard dia me etumi ye papa eye ko ana obi betumi ye roma na.
0: This is our last question after your main phone line is infective.
1: Okay, this is our last question. 0244
0: 0204 0204 0204 0204 0204 0204 0204 0204 0204 0204 0204 0204 0204 0204 0204 0204 0204 0204 0204 0204 0204 0204 0204 0204 0204 0204 0204 0204 0204 0204 0204 0204 0204 0204 0204 0204 0204 0204 0204 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0204 0204 0204 0204 0204 Apia, I'm afraid for being my yearning commotion in your honor, sir.
1: Okay,
0: Hello.
7: I know.
0: I just say.
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2: ma se ha di fo
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0: ana pa ya e ya no pa ya na metna si o
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0: ana pa ya na me ni free he ya me ko so da no
1: so be pe
0: me ko so da ho street me free he ya me ko so da no street e ti me bi bi e su ko to bi ka de pre me ni ma no pa ya and then shed the other page. Obian one more need for the sea. A small thing.
1: David.
0: To make up on a pay.
1: Brother, been a pay. 0244020940. Good morning. Good morning.
3: 98.3.
1: Okay. 0244020940. We'll be to me a room. 0244020940. A customer can cry. Yes, sorry. Go room. Now you didn't come.
2: 0244020940.
0: Sir, open you know, make us say, did you win?
1: Papa said, oh, yeah, win.
2: Papa, you're condemned to see.
0: Oh, what did
2: you do? You are so family worried, you are worried.
0: And also, so male says, yeah, it means I
3: will.
0: Silver! My servant is so funny, sir. Boy, so I didn't know what this year, but to pay. I don't know what to pay. Many the case when you dance will be able to be to go. Obisia ne boa for enche. I will be to set magazine fit and baby you fit you must also be the private care.
2: Baba, where are you from? For me? If you have to care, you have to pass for.
1: Who's chef?
0: Who's chef to tell you, ma?
2: Who
0: are you?
2: Who
0: are you? Who are you? Who are you? Who are
2: you? Who are you?
0: I didn't see what baby at Safi Tea Shop. The penny will be a tear butchery. The buyer back of pet, send the panama make an hotel with the buyer back of pet. The banner of drugs, Sam, meaning drugs so much as yet. The banner yet, the bonnie Sam Sam, I ran up that was it. But a whole boy winning, no boy in the Sunday band. And a boy winning the banner could have the same name. I son of home, I saw me tell you, I saw you, I make up here. On anybody could have the same on it, mine, on it, they didn't go back up there. They didn't know some banner, or you know, bunnies, I say. To put a number of boy, we will fit the wash up on. I could have some more than some one. On anybody who could have the same name to lose up a panel, I catch a crutch, he said. A pump one, I'm putting a bar. Not the boy we had to go. Catch the boy we said, almost one bread was. Baby, I want to get to me, sweet man. Be about training, man. Enche, oba bi shana bo afu.
2: Papa,
1: papa se enche.
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1: Okay,
0: Silver. I'm not sure
1: Okay. Number 0244020940.
0: I saw.
1: Papa.

0: friend for me, you mean, seven half year.
1: Okay, and some was say, Obian, dear, but I'm again, and I'm Hawaii, I'm Hawaii, I'm Hawaii. Is it then I was a saying that some etcher, a shepherd, if you say now, baby, and say never to. I don't know. Okay, I'm fine, man. Good morning.
2: Hello.
1: Good morning.
2: Good morning.
0: I'm going to go to the Aziz. Because my wife was a proto motor accident. They are two boys in him. I boy them in the castle. What proto motor accident? And they are two of them. All ye. Now, when you or that's a part. But almost a boom boom boom boom boom boom boom boom boom boom boom boom boom boom boom boom boom boom
1: boom
2: boom boom boom.
1: Papa said, "Show who you want to."
0: As a super league, K1 never got a minute as a shop. And as this woman, Yana, and I then appear many tested you are a bantaman. You who say, when you're motor accident. I'm the sober good dame. Mammy Benayan went to my tip
1: prayer.
0: Why didn't you want to my assassin? What to win when I was so maybe?
1: I did try to coin.
0: But what's the accident at 2 point? Now, you don't rush up by Jesus, you see. Cats are not also good to do them. Assist, you could tell me to you, I'm a pay driver far front. So, let me cast him in jail. Let me tell what they're going out to what it. My show would impact.
1: Okay, number 0244.
0: I'm going to tell you who is our motor.
1: 40. And then,
0: I had a banker car. Namco car motor. Or something. Or should she cry?
1: Motor notice. 0244020940. Good morning.
3: Hello. Good morning.
1: Mame, would you understand?
3: Okay. Hello. Good morning.
1: Good morning. If I tell you,
0: Kenya, my name to be a man, son. What did you? Why? My name 12 o'clock. I'm not sure what you're doing. And Tessa will be yet attacked, they are very serious. But I'm going to go to the Yusuns. I'm fast and Papa Mirren. A server is on one more fun and Sankin. Why? I'm not paying homage to more fun to the income already.
1: Okay, my Jimama, Papa Sanna Paisiano, Yanko Pong and Amosuna, and maybe a Dinova, a punch and come on.
0: Obi a oyɛ bɛn fo kuta sunsumu ni bia no ohunu opemfo ana wo ba woni nsanya otubu hunu de da ne yam ai ohunu ne keke ohunu de da ne yam ni daachi na wo hunu de da ne yam de wo bɛn wi ase aba bɛyɛ ai ti so bɛn wi ase bɛ sɛ wo mudu badie abɛtete wo mu a na omu de ti bɔde aka yɛ funu no ti wo hwɛ ya bɛ wo abofra no maybe a year for. And I hate the true martini, and I do for front. And now, maybe a separate party papa also maybe a Sabayano. Now, money at 10 this idea. To a pin for no one, contract ticket to be away yet. It's because I said before I a bet. I saw Pioto for we both told my son Manus Seminars.
1: Okay,
0: a pain for as if I wish I would have a vision to a pain for one and be a second.
1: You'll know, Tadi, you'll know, practice here.
0: Yet another class, I be. If you don't mean any idea for promoting because of a vision, who peer for vision, Pioto, who peer you say, and be a friend of one, you know, appear. I want to be with your friend who knew your way, your friend, they are friendly baby, I see a baba baby. Don't say you won't crab here. And you wash your bread. Tell you. And crabby and say, appear who feel fear barrel. What crab will you say, oh, quit you? And we and crabby.
1: Okay,
0: but the Ufru Kwasu betrayed you, Mamuhano, and the Freddy Sabreno. The Ufru Kwamu, I bet you will be no good of them.
1: Who
0: bet you be no good here? And the Freddy Sabreno. I call for me to attack what your mission will not perform them. I don't care for from them. And the Freddy Sabre, and no way any movie because who crano. Some will bet you. Pity I would not pass over but two will come copy say, who don't quite do my sabbath here, dear, a woo, and who uncle Pontemas. And to the bit than uncle for the shabre,
1: okay,
0: and uncle for the brabo. Upon my woman or the shabre papa and the baby, I say, the my animal for of Fribu Shabbat Patano, Papana Wapono, and Coso or Bra or Tate, the fear never sad, the fear animal for fear, but or no in Patoxano, or you be ready, or them so summon. Naya de Tiwadia Kanakra, and I said it to what your Kanesabre, and that's the name of Nampa Pania Jeffrey. I,
1: hey,
0: let Timacha the Munan for me pansam, and the Munan for Sunday seven and Munan Papa. I want the Munan Papa, yet to meet the fools, a common to meet the fools, yes, so by your brimpom, you have so many Pacasia, you have so many before, you have so many Pedia, yet you want it to become, and now, sir, yet you are the fools.
1: Hey, Papa, what brand you would be?
0: Tabby, Nasino, money bonnet, son of my attack here. I. Patro beside us, and I don't know where I live for you. One more tower, but you put a Homaquiana, a Diabana, a Yanumia, and a Yusu Debbie. Or one of my Yatian would be free so they buy it. A pass as soon as I said, you pay ya with young group pony with them. And the dead in here. And to proper woman, the Nipper Swan. A Satya would not yet when you're dead in Tina Mohano, I'm a 20 Panasa. I for a tansianty. Yamden Munamne and Tansia and a Benti, and oh, how about us? And to what number Namne was separate, but it's a one we ya. How many with me, Jeffrey? Poor vessel. Up here. Yet to meet Sam was sent to say, Sam, who wants a brother who wants it. What did they say to Jamano? What did they say to Sayamu? So good as so many could have been your souls with Mukane.
1: Hey.
0: Kanyam, you don't know what the possibly could tell the power of the Babra. Kanyam, you know. And you could tell me power, the Babra. Number one, a will send. Turn out, when the Babra baby Bishano, as I will sell with the budget when I do a doom or no dead Babra.
1: Okay.
0: One found Sunday night, you want to prosper. When the Pabia will hear Sikabia and Son of the Bayajuba. And the Canyon, the Dickian, the most important Canyano, I had the one will send it for the
1: moon.
0: Why will ya? Or Peter in such two will say, you want to meet Dumutania. I would be doing a prosper because upon my soul, when Sunday premiers, Nesadi or Wonsa, upon my soul, when Sano and Mamma Britisa Cotonsa, to what the two Sayama would name me, when the souls from Major, when the Pompobia, when the Diophobia, when the souls from the Pabia do Pompona, when the Bobra call, what to do Mukana de Bayena. I number two, yet to be two Sam Sikaso.
1: Sikabon,
0: I get to be sure myself, what to be doing Sam Sika Fesica. No, they are called by Yabako, you soon, somebody know the solitary music as a forever.
1: Hey,
0: tell you, Monsieur Kuba would have come to move for me. There are some way you will come and walk across and move for us or come up quite for Tivalandas for if I see this amount. Say if you would not come to Rebbe, you boom some
1: part.
0: And also walk like it to a witch hand, walk with Kromako here. Oh, buy me 5 Ghana cities, but I don't miss a caron. A cool soon, someone will go see the caron. And also, see how much sitting. What before my brother? I'm penny and penny and penny. Oh, fair cross will come to the domain and the baby. I say, no, so Sako to no cross. No, Sako Bobra. Appear, be poor, yes, so. Someone here. A penny of the money will tell me, someone, my wedding and hop. No one pay what you for your good assurance when you want for 1 1. A penny, your brother, someone. I'm telling you, I'm the one saying, your brother, someone who done. Say, yes, so that you're better, you're both from a woman. and Framana is saying upon him, and Framana put the papa to form, and Framana a map penita neighbor from, and from upon that they are real penny and from upon the side of papa, a side of penny on Sabbath, oh, that's a woman, that's so soon papa, you know what the end come on, that's what means a baby, and the moment Pima will be an uncle so da, or Nimbra who's no damning.
1: Hey,
0: I can apply me just for the council of this thing. I'm
1: applying.
0: Me just soon soon make you and the cookie number will break. I tell them about the baby. I tell them about it. I tell them about you want to say. I tell them about your dentist. I will tell you when you are the son. What's not wanting me to tell? Me shot did it to what you want. Up here, me tell someone who said you were too what you are petty and you are caddy.
1: You were two idea.
0: You were a two idea. You were a pedia and you were a cadia.
1: Upon a two idea, did you? A cadia, and you were a pedia.
0: Ocrana, a two mono. So do go say, or go to Dudula. Or go bring the one. Uncle bring the pedian.
1: Okay.
0: Or go bring the crana, and you soon met any mono.
1: I didn't pedia, you
0: tabby,
1: and you're being
0: tabby. I a cran. And to a pia was up. Oya wo bin fu a wa bin e ti bi di pofu du me bi ya no o kona so beti nya bin wa ati se o ba wo da
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0: so bud ni wade ti wade he wade ti wade
1: wouldn't
0: you want to I wouldn't you want to I will pay Brahmanin with tennis who should waffle. That means I will create what you
1: okay. Papa, I will create what you know. Who knows what you
0: are? I must have a word when you want to be a crown and pay you.
1: Okay, that's a one I'm needed.
0: When I'm needed, you will be a crown in Tinimo.
1: I'm
0: going to make what I say. The Tibet Cassay, the Tibet Pete, and say to me, dear boy, to be a beer dunk boy, and a crown, a Tibuna, and you know, and I'm a Pedrana Horton to say the wooden Pediacos at Tadiano. Without who Pedia Tadiano is nobody.
1: Oh, okay.
0: I tell you not to be selling for the row. I just want my fat and this. It's a crowd to be predicted without a crowd and the predicted to be never.
1: Oh, okay.
0: Demi can what I say.
1: Everybody,
0: your crowd in the young son of a between the predicted with your man. This is that you want a double crowd who soon should know the Pediano want to be the Yeda. I'm telling you.
1: Wait.
0: Sally Pediano on the hook. Tell me, people, I said, was that a piano? I'm a crab, and tell me my money in the panacot
1: anymore. Oh, okay.
0: Tis all one pie a bar, and was all one pie a macrano. No cry anything. No soon should be anything. Said a better whip at liberty. Because I tried to be a boss soon, your boss soon should be to appear, or be boss soon to a young two to any business of Fisica.
1: Okay,
0: as I buy anybody. Maybe so, boss soon should be to a court in the soon to mess a more. To your bow soon should be to a soon should be crano, or to the pediatrician to say to the cacrano, I was soon to my iPhone or better.
1: Only baby at
0: you. Only pediatrician appear, why do them come on with you so? Another one. Another one. Who goes for a little crana? Appear, Messer will crano, and to the pediatrician. And Tadapi, I tell a crano, a pediatrician. I didn't hear if it's a crano or to the pediatrician. Ti exe wate na ye ka so be ye ti wate ka o kra ma no ba bro. I'm telling you.
1: Be nti ya.
0: Na wa nyo wa je fie wa nyo bi okuta sun sun ani. 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
1: Bi bi na ye bi bi ama bi bi aye.
0: Ti bi na wo bi anu. 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
1: Why?
0: Your man come to Claudia Bob Mocassim, yet your good Yakasim is here, you know. I see one cabiso. Why not what the former young son of a so a fruit of what I used to go to Anderson? Now your man come with a rich channel on your active. Obia, yes, it's still will be a wood to me, Cosso.
1: David,
0: yes, it's still a wood to me, Tom. Yes, it's still a wood to me, I dream money. Yes, it's all to me, Broker Rossman, who said it. At a sober man, this is a crown. No crown to say you did. There be a crown of Tom Petiamonam to be cut was a wound on the crown and we are craft for. I said, Papa want to come see Papa. Papa want to come. Papa want to be. I be a dear. What dear can we do? What we do? I'm telling you. What can you be a say? What can you grow by? What can baby? What can baby? I'm not put dear. What dear can? Yeah, dear. What dear can we clap? Dear, we clap in panel. Yeah, dear can. I'm an impediane bre. Hey, I tell you, dear, dear can we clap? We impediane bre. If you say we clap, it's an impediane mundia. aye kono ma fonte na metena sai sunsu baduma pe pe wo tebi biara en tin sada en me ko otra me ko no me ye ne manya anya ne nam ano pai to me kapra benim me sha de ko tebi ope na ma wo brema me me sha ba bia ya je ni fi me sha ba bia ho tra ni fi me sha ba bia ho ni fi me sha ba bia bra ni fi me sha ba bia te tebi fi na me.
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1: Okay, susu mu bwafo na yele na shia wo ha kunu ma francho anya ka afo no honuma na mpapa wo udu ho gusa abo frakito akwa ya wo ne nekura obache wo susu mpanyi no eha no wo papa ye hwen se ene obi 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
0: I am also, this question I'm asking you, Tracy. Yadia, how many come as a woman?
1: Admit the idea,
0: Yadia. But if I say you, you have a twin of a fairy idea. Because Yadia, you are, and you
1: I'm one come as a
0: shy, appear, Yadia Boa. Maybe I won't pan up a dough.
1: Debbie, if you look around here, you be
0: shy. I told you I won't pan at the vessel. Or you're not phobia the war option. Or you're not phobia the money.
1: Debbie.
0: I told them to my person before they did before because only I know. Appear your dear titty, the bankers. Try. Now, upon my sister, many they can say, on yare. But obey yare.
1: Dear on yare, obey yare.
0: Oh. I am a chance to see you be able to make me a cannabis for a bottle for the next 12 years. And then you got me showing some say, next year, next 2 years, next 3 years, they are going to be able to make a cattle. I'm telling you that now that I'm a cattle, I am a chin for an idea. Appear, me show the panels some of your women in the pedis. I'm catching some pedis, me show some of your sadness and the moon. What am I catching? I have for the agro.
1: Would you, engineer? Agro with you.
0: Jack, me, Solomon, I didn't show you a whole pious idea. Send me that catch of a mommy. I just say the moon of almost ever to one. You're very careful. I'm telling you. Appear, ya. Jack, when you're ready, that's not me, I won't tell you.
1: So when you're ready,
0: now you're a bow, now it's also Niska. What's some more ya? And you're not going to be fire, then go on a bunny bow.
1: Can I not? Shut
0: it is very well. What is the diabetes? I'm not sure we will see. drink me that didn't go for the brain. What is within the stripper? Never Bob Brock on the name. What is the idea? There could be a slow book who are not just a cafoya de Huafonare, but a nasty cafoya de Huafon. I am correct. Time is a hospital to commit gene to four kidney and do my sin his mobile. Appear Sammy Haham and in Cassa. A mope is 70-80% and soon to me, I didn't get my woman. I'm telling you. Yadia take any pop of Kromahana. A mope is 70-80% and soon to me, I did. And I'm one of the amount. Appear Sawa Bosun to me, Panya Classic, when you look at you. Mammy Sawa Bonia Miran Pesun to me if I want to know when you look at you. On Yamena, what to woman? On Yamme? On Dolu Pia! Oh yeah, boy, phone. I'm into. Oh yeah, we're doing. I'm into. Oh yeah, I'm in the mood. I want to go rob around. Then we share Radensa. Oh, cocks on the ball. Oh, boom. But together we share Radensa. I hear sound of frost. I'm here. I'm here. But I'm not going to confirm. I'm going to get from far. I'm going to ascend to a force. I'm going to from far. I'm going to ascend to a force. But can I cross? But we share Radensa. And we cross. We don't know. We don't know. We don't know. We don't know. We don't fa and trauma to foot to some washing as a farba and as a farba. Sha, who's your sa? Who's your sa? You could talk to the castle. Who's your sa? I want to be bravosi. Every year, so pains of the tenu, years to bear, yes, in an edit for trofo. And then an edit for trofo. Yes, so pains in a. I said, yes, so pains, yes, so quiet. I call my name for the buyers. And to a full time, and then for the times you can call Petro, also we want to know about the idea. The years of perfect coming in and the deal for the forever. The Makosa Fuera, I knew ye, Makosa Fudira, I knew ye, because of us, my wish is the son of Funate, Daddy. And the son of Funate. And yes, son of Funate. Up here, we can't save it when you make the social kind of judgment. Make the social kind of a deep bunny pack. Source no crime, no problem with the woman. Source no crime, no problem with the woman. None of you can say, was a word. No, my son is from me. I'm a brain. Take this image. I'm a cassette pumper. Never defend this woman in cabinet. Yes, you do. Someone must form this woman. No problem. Take some time. Let me put down the cassette. And rather, my daughter, you could have so soon with the bunipa. Tell me how I'm here. Yadia, and that was a tummy couple in my cabinet. Yadia, Tinipa. Yadia, the Mabon Pompak, a secret academy. No, Yadia Papa, probably at the Massabrese.
1: Yadia Papa Pan.
0: I am the Massabrese. Yadia, Yadia Papa, Mimito for my Massabrese.
1: And no, Mentiasi.
0: Mamito, sure. Up here, what you hang? Mumma, and away, only any dance for you. Because I would have cut down the drainage to table somebody. Now, one show who's in a little bone up, Piauko cut them more. And by a day, now we're bunny at me to this proof is a one. Oh, we crack us over home, what's your back, what's your beauty, what's your beauty, what's your beauty, what's your beauty, what's your beauty, what's your beauty, what's your beauty, what's your beauty, what's your beauty, what's your beauty, what's your beauty, what's your beauty, what's your beauty, what's your beauty, what's your beauty, what's your beauty, what's your beauty, what's your beauty, what's your beauty, what's your beauty, what's your beauty, what's your beauty, what's your beauty, what's your beauty, what's your beauty, what's your beauty, what's your beauty, what's your 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
1: And also, firms or immigration as a soldier, or them catch as a crutch, or two this week in Canada, or was papa, require me or my email as a crutch, a quaint money amount. Or then a girlfriend, a bam. Then a girl is a terrible day for records, papa, the match. Say, I saw Boko Yan, or did him attempt to get on the Boko baby.
2: Okay, I did.
1: But then a washing, I mean, so Boko appear. What do you say, or no commas a quaint and quaint money grass? Boy, new year. Upon accident, VIP, boy, new.
2: Serious.
1: On Pamani, I make a channel, but when taking the serious,
2: what
1: do you mean? When you pack the cut your shoes, Naka. When you know when you pack the cut your hoes, Nadia Mammy. When Pamani made and carry the beds of a man for someone who can be beaten out with that. Because old boy, what am I dear for? The cabin is a man can be beaten from your dear for.
2: Yeah, dear for. Obedient.
1: And the man for someone who cut your bread and tie into that. Never Pamani, I did pick up a new cemetery. I did it out in a second jail piano. I did it out. A quinto and also first of all was subbed over by your papa metro. I'm not for some time. But you didn't punch you. And then you get a bravo crap. Up here. But you might be able to put the pain in a section. It's a set of better banana who tossed from the bee. And I would only get one to be in quasar. What you must say, I want to be in quasar. Who called the young Tosha, but I'm quasar. And then the bread talk of some Yamasum, the bread talk of some because I'm just saying, some bread you call the bibliotometer. To be bread talk of some good bread, it's a woman, a coffin. And I'm a pie, Mr. Susan Woodman. Yet, yes, somebody can play a day. And I'm more stressed, but more than this for. If it will be a new call, I know what I reject you. If it will be a home for. If it will be a home for because of your deed. Apia, your dear, your makers will be temples of Wusu. Obi the whole Wusu become a bona some for their man. Your dear boy, when we was an emer bra, the mer tetis and go out, my dear, can the man rest her? To your dear, honey, papa, your dear boy, never saw what, never brewasse. Never mind your mobile. Never mind what papa, what did you have? Never mind what? Never go in a mess. To win my idea, put a little soul for me to become a drummer. I'm telling you. She fed anything in a wood and coffee in a mood.
2: Look.
1: Said the woman, wouldn't it?
2: Yadinti.
1: The woman wouldn't it? Or didn't there cause Nacos be on phone? To remember the harm and up for another Samuna Mobayari. To my time, I could watch it. I could persecute. I get someone who is over on my persecute with you. Also, told I would persecute to a broker with
2: David.
1: Who persecute to Aqua Doctor Wuna? How do I pay with her? It was a pity to talk to my friend Kroon and the Kumasi Abba. I bet I said, be sure did. I bet Sabre, the baby, you were on the Niska. It took the bishop freed in 8 months, and so I don't know who Nisika granted any. It took us afraid of what's the thing now on the top of some more. And suddenly you finish him. Bear me on the chair. Aye, aye. But we paddy at a daho. We paddy bread, we paddy at a tear, what a tenant. Hey! Hey! And funny paho. Now, what do you wish? You better see Kay with you, Samuel Brabotier. Tell me to for some bomb, what pampleco. Tell me for me, take this in the trouble time with a botany already. Person should be the Fahu Treno. Fahu Pover today. Pedro Fabrin and Sadabaya, a whole neighbor, a money neighbor, a tete neighbor, new panel, and whatever for the swash here. Whatever for the swamp, who by a protector, and so there was all yet, and it didn't pass away. And put him over to what he and come up. Tis our bread. And he had yet to what he had come, he didn't cut that. And a pipe will be over by him, dear, to what he become. Problem be how a bread will be able to problem to what he become. Much slow there will be yet. Met so pay up a fossil. Met so a dear cloud over here. I didn't picture any bumpers from a bit of a rubber. The women at it. What can I say to what now? What did you show my own mother? And you, my brother. And tell me what be so. The telephone number is 0244

0: 0244 0244 0244 0244 0244 0244 0244 0244 0244 0244 0244 0244 0244 0244 0244 0244 0244 0244 0244 0244 0244 0244 0244 0244 0244 0244 0244 0244 0244 0244 0244 0244 0244 0244 0244 0244 0244 0244 0244 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
2: T News no so obi en fa ka kra mama ni eh bo hani apply ojuma mo wanu na jo obi akosa de ti yes obi bo so obi fo ko gu na ba no ja homo ko dai ade chi ya ni dia homo ni afra. The Diababone Diafra. One could be Ababone the friendly Panajuma. To a Jumana who saw the call of Fija Hoko Dian, a Wababoniafra. Strawberry and Wutama Bosa, but they believe it to Homo Sadekate. Strawberry and Dread of Lisa Wutama. Bonisa, or bit to one of the Kama bit to one, or crab it to one or two, so good store in him. No, yes, I go, never do store the genuine. That's the one who could throw away. Young Tashi never sounds for Yaba. Oh, yeah, you want to say, you want to say, person should be bound both for two muscle. And you want to be a piano one because I want to say, you want to say, person should be bound both for two muscle. And this, sir, and you say, you can't tell me what you're dying. What could that be a course already winning? Strong now, what you do, what you're dying. What could that be a course already winning? And to strong one of the corner by you, but everybody anymore. What can I mind? Oh,
0: hey,
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2: 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And yet, come. 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
0: About me, Susuma.
2: Pa,
0: Habay
2: it to me, Habay so more, and Habay it to me, one piano. Mechanics, Habay do him to me, one.
0: Habay,
2: I
0: it me, who?
2: Oh, who?
0: So,
2: as I
0: have a
2: bad idea, I didn't
0: know what you
2: Habay, Ace. Let's have a tool by Habay a day. I. You are Habay, the Sanipa. You are Habay, the Pabra.
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2: 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Na protective. Na bo ho bai. E fu su su bone o. 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
3: serious as I know as I know finipatibium
2: what finipatibium say a crown appeared in the possible as a crown
3: oh
2: you have a two as a crown you have two the boom can you make a room just
3: yet yes
2: don't you put your bit here bruce who crowd in the back can it can you answer like a crano ti ni pedu anim
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2: 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I don't know what to do so well, by so. Sure, a person with miniature, and you show more about soda.
3: I
2: would have beer, and you show more gutter with da. And you sweat to the beer,
3: gutter, and you zoom.
2: Dabby! That's a gutter door, and you penny, you gutter kicked it out.
3: Gutter, I buy you, know, a beer depot.
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3: Na mo de bi ya.
2: Ah, ba bi ho wo so de nsu gusu wi ase.
3: Mhm.
2: 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And so pia the white tenia. And also do so gunda. A good tef gunda. A two ball of gunda. So upa hutwa ba ukra na wuma.
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2: 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No, so papa knows when Becassa slams every medium.
3: And yes,
2: I'm a coin swimming, man, I'm a coin. I'm a coin swimming, my dear man, I'm selling you swimming so often to the moon, you know, the end. 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
3: 0244 0204 0204 0204 0204 0204 0204 0204 0204 0204 0204 0204 0204 0204 0204 0204 0204 0204 0204 0204 0204 0204 0204 0204 0204 0204 0204 0204 0204 0204 0204 0204 0204 0204 0204 0204 0204 0204 0204 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0204 0204 0204 0204 0204 0204 0204 0
2: Maybe some more America climate if a course, the bumpire mini pebia, or my basuna or timibia. We are met so the whole homo, I can bet so idea will be a babro, a babia, I come or be a basso, Yamis Banana. Hello? Hello? But you ask a new minna must see a pair of check. Hello?
3: Hello?
2: Good morning. Because we tell the customer our phone pass check number.
3: I don't see you.
2: Hello.
4: Hello. Good morning.
2: Who can suffer here?
4: Ifa.
2: Ajamusu. But when we just move the motika, I mean, my son, my son, my son, I know me better. I do what you be. But we just move the dream. I mean, I mean. I'm a person. I'm a person. I'm a person.
4: So,
2: I'm going to go to the house. Well, who are now what you say? What you say?
4: Yeah.
2: Mimusu or Sam Kakra?
4: Mati.
2: Papa no Hano?
4: Mimusu.
2: We are sure. And coming to a way, sure. I did not papa is on Bessam Jenny Tosu. Why? On a minute of Paddy Baby, it's not a devil was a papa here, but on to me and yet. And I dare catch him, I mean, yes, I didn't turn a banana in a casano. Tis a little padded down, so dear, a down so some American. Turn upon me who are friends to the mini idea for my wife. Mission, call about number we are not befriend. 0244 02 0940. Appearing a loser papa in the papa down, so meaning no way. Meaning the baby, meaning the baby. A soon sooner, dear man, I did not papa so I was here. And to the banner 0244 02 0940 0244 02 0940. A number of fresh number payamo, no more soon smack one. And no more fast on the idea we are a bubble number 0244 02 0940. I suddenly will call my franco. Call him a franco. Usu besu a franco station. Usu besi our a franco station. Hello. Okay, so I want
5: to
2: Franco. I'm a pair of houses. I was all done up on pay. You'll be a dead here, what? Mammy, be a dead to a brother, so we won't go so that. Enti I was over one bring you now sooner me and I want to bring out bomb pay yep. I pay my wish I could take cars for Najif minimum so you drive an idiot.
5: But
2: I'm driving. We are driving. Most of the cars are for new beer, the cars are for new finish.
6: Mm.
2: Make Pana you had yet and a crada, Yawan, our crada Yawadana.
5: But
2: I'm here. Must I wear some more passer from it yet? A front to your work of a form and atom call. Someone may be on your car for one.
5: But
2: I'm here. Woman of Panamania, my wife.
5: But
2: 0244-02-09-40 so and I'm from a criminal front on a payment and I say and maybe this you can to become a minimum of pay now on your minimum and on your to me and now so problem be that was so bizarre or how be that was so bizarre and money be that was so bizarre and a pie a front on the one is there telephone number is 0244-02-09-40
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2: Hello? Mame, who are you? Oh, how upon is I catch them? Good name, it's here.
5: Obi, that's what you are.
2: Mammy, obedience, what the account? I will bring my friends, I'm an also. German man of pay, Timmy, there was a guest, so the fans so cool. Let Timmy come and use a salon to pay, and my friends, you know, my idea, my wadi. Timmy come and be heard on a pay. 0244-02, my hit to my cost number. 0244-02-09-40. My nurse to sit there. Phenomenal payment, so what you are there, they are saved by the money number to me, and you know, many women and people also on a pay. Maybe be so quiet. Put my friend to. And I'm meeting us. I had your mahalo.
5: Hello.
2: Who does our heifer?
5: Kasa Osuya.
2: Where are the other
5: two? May we more educations?
2: Education.
5: Sambajana.
2: I believe we can send me to our majedi.
5: My majedi.
2: We never go to work. I saw the day bin. I saw the day bin. We go to work. We saw the day bin. We free. 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We see sika. But what do we do? 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
2: 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Ano pay to be kabra. Hello. Hello.
4: Good morning.
2: Good morning. What's your
4: name? Okay, okay.
2: Daddy, you're my sister. Yes, I'm in the office. Mr. Royal, you're telling me. Do you have any problem with your family? What's your name?
6: Okay, you're on the radio. Why?
4: Okay.
2: What's your name?
4: What's your name?
6: Apeja.
2: What do you have?
4: Actually.
2: What do you say?
4: What's your I want to know your problem.
2: What are
4: you? I'm sorry.
2: Who do you call it?
4: I'm sorry.
2: Who do you call it? Who
4: do
2: you call it?
4: I'm sorry.
2: Brahma, I'm going to pay my name for my what? Sure? Apple, also apple, you know, red one, you green one. Brahma, red wine, you know, I'm going to pay
4: okay.
2: Who do you call it, Cindy?
4: I'm sorry.
2: Oh, yeah, why?
4: Amen.
2: Mama wo ma mama yi mu abom. 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Mi na asema so kwa wo ba number wi ana be fra wo so. 0244 02 09 0240 and I play minimum drainage would be 0244 02 0940. So now over frame at the SC. And your criminal front is similar front station. Similar a front station. The similar front station will also probably be a new car for no. Hello?
5: Hello?
2: That'd be too much.
6: Oh, friend, was so ready. No, you didn't come away.
4: Good morning.
2: Okay, Safi Hefa.
4: I'm going to go to the house.
2: I'm going to go to the house. Maybe cut the man who not channel or say cast and for him. On the serious. On the serious. May cut your cost, you are dealing with him. You are telling people to
6: say him
2: turn on a walk. May cut on from who cry. Send him back. The back penny not sword in him. Say 0244 02 09 40. Soon I'll be framing. It's 0244 02 09 40. So hello. Hello?
4: Hello?
2: Okay, Safi Hefa. Domina Sibako, dear. Oh, how pan is a catcher? Papa be a friend of Jamfi, woman.
4: Papa be a friend of
2: Jamfi. And I Jamfi.
4: Who
2: papa be Jamfi? Oh, wait. Oh, who yate? At a panel, won't you say? Papa bi adani won dia che wo se fe de jamfi o se mi mom pae ma na wo gredodo o papa no che fre o fie na wo ne kasa se sia ko fie ne kwa na no na sa de tie ka krebu o ne fa be ma no pe mi fa nya de ma wai mi so ko yi o ba mi se mi ka chere wi pa wati
4: ba che o na
2: so fa na ma front na mi wo o so ka sa fe yin fa
4: Dominus.
2: Dominus, what was the quinus?
4: At
2: the Faka, Bessie Sofona, I told you, Stacy, you were not Frank. Why?
4: You
2: see, my criminal friend, two Stacy, one more friendly. Number we are. I read them all. Sarah, two, another, I said, you don't move from Papa, Papa, on Papa side, or be after me, and Papa, and Papa, and Papa, and Papa, and nobody be a person. And then now I said, ready, yeah, you will fight, yeah, Janu Fio, yeah, Janu Fio. Yet Genesis chapter 12, Veronica Abraham said, free word of fear, free word of fear, no matter the cost of war. I was saying, yeah, a two more hundred bony pa, out of place. 0244 02 0940. So, hello?
5: Hello?
2: Okay, so here, sir.
5: I'm
2: going to come from the same room, Pyaman. Okay, sir, I'm going to be here, sir.
5: I'm going to be here.
2: And I won't show the same. What is Samuel? I couldn't tell you, I couldn't tell you. But I am so near ready, or near ready. My info for 0244 02 0940. So, and I'm from Mrs. 0244 02. I come back 10 5. My friend, a friend for bear 5 5 when I'm in solid, friend for no bear 5 when I'm in solid. I'm a pair of my friend too. And I'm a trans. Hello. Opa ni ka safi hifa.
5: Ebu
2: aho. So who ye what na obenyi na che why? So who ye? Who are
8: you?
2: I'm here. What are you? Oh, you know what? You know what? You what? Obi pesa o tu odi. Apia. Me I no make so o to be who say na yan hunu. Obi tie dros I. I did be see on magazine.
6: Hey. So magazine. Oya juma magazine.
8: Oya juma magazine.
2: Oya juma magazine. I did be see on magazine ho. Obi tie dros under them. 7 months. Me na make chiro.
6: Pesa na juma say.
2: Obeti Edroso at that time 7 months abusomi makuma kunso. Aye hati entana nima onu onu meka say wonim.
6: Wonim.
2: Obe fami akacha mse wa bresi keto ni nsema enyira. 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A home of better than I home of better, so I had that animal wouldn't.
6: What will you say? Obey me upon.
2: I don't mean to be one. Meet me one as I come in. Adam and who's one in a magazine or good tear to so. I'm a man, I'm about Pastor Fremiana. The other man who said, be a minimum baby, I've been also here in my magazine. A piano and one row. The other pay may show any more front to. To me, Capra, and you are French, and I mean, what do I want for what? Oh, Bab, may you sit a seven word to Mamma? I may be a Kamawati. Oh, Bab, time is a woman who buy your magazine, the car said, will show you a Moffice or Medebo. I'm under a copy to me, why? But as me show any more French. I have French on the parliament, and another minute, and I will be up here. Rosion
8: Atumagugu.
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6: 0244020940 0244020940 Osu betimi ewrum na yedin kumo 0244
2: Hello.
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8: Mika chume hao ni say mwenye dumanye. 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
8: Mika chume say?
2: Ote minka.
8: Obia
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6: Mhm.
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6: Mhm.
2: Na tuma pa wo ni demand so so so na
6: be.
2: Wo so je cosmetics wo tuntu nku perfume salon no. En wo so ye.
6: En na be bua no.
2: En na be bua no pare sika ba ni se ba spiritually no. Obia kasagu kosua so da yade o bofom tia da krada. Ti wo ni juma mane nkoso ni ye. I just saw a pick of your fufu at the blame on the penalty grass of the Nisadi and the man. Meaning what did make an hour for so?
6: What freeze?
2: Oh,
6: okay.
2: Hello?
8: Hello, Nana.
2: Nana, I want a defo.
8: Hello?
6: Maybe I told
8: you. I am a name in Moses.
2: Moses, look at the favor.
8: Mr. President, I'm the name.
2: Why? What's that? I did it to somebody down for. Aye. Soon, soon, when I have a beer, maybe tell me who be old German name. What's a soon from Tadet is about down for? Yet a brand Casatun also. But I yet to know who's going to know. Obey to my days, I want to be yes again to one time. And soon from Tadet, yes, and I have bread. And yes, I'm not going to be a penny man woman. Never soon to meet what the incarnation. Why?
10: Hey, Matilda, who are you? Your kind, dear, and Uncle Ron. Yeah, you might be your kind, and one can't have bombed up a woman anymore.
2: Oh, two of them.
10: Come,
2: oh, I be on look up people be able to
6: and in very
2: come one of the good them. Ya tend to say, I could call you put in 9 years. Yeah, do not to them when you're to them. Sana Bravo, dear. Oh, when you're a Sadu, you bear a Bravo. Show that now, like I said, mean me. Hello?
11: Hello?
2: Who does that for you, sir? Oh, how do you say?
11: Yes,
2: why are they? We are seeing you. I dey go to buy your money. I dey send any money on the bread. We are going to have a to my cuff of from the top, come to the cafaka, a black from my front door, and make me know what you want. What about your number? Why? I swear, girl, and when I make crap where your mind is an emmy, or to make your mind who buy a mob papa. And when you show, 0244-0209-40. Appear and may hit it rough. Share, may hit it, papa.
6: Okay.
2: Hello?
12: Hello.
2: Yes.
6: Good morning.
12: So me na
6: Okay.
2: Now, I wanna catch you. I'm okay. I'm kusia dano.
12: Me catch you, mommy.
2: My mother would have been free through. My uncle found a baby who been in party, mammy. Soon, soon, na did me baby. I said, on one, not to me, I'll cram your boy, maybe. 0244-02-0940. 0244-02-0940. 0240. Hello?
13: Hello, good morning.
6: Good morning. Now, what do you need to say for him?
13: I'm not sure if you know what you see.
6: What?
2: Oh, how does that happen?
13: Oh, if you know what you see, I'm not sure.
2: Oh, dear.
13: I want to go to the house.
2: I'm going to go to the house. All your money took a corner. Tom, you know, Fabra, and I'm if I'm not there for my wife. You're sure come off from Toronto Pay. And I'm if I'm in Sankam. 0244-0209-40. So for an American, we'll do my mini pair. I think we'll be some sense of no way I did. Or send you offer. They said, I did a bomb pie and money bush, you become a me pair. To be some yard, dear for Fanus. Lady Adams, dear Brema, me. Number of phrases for a jump, I want 0244-0209-40. We have a bomb pama, so you see red on him. So you see red on him. Hello?
14: Hello?
6: John, who's the red on him? John.
2: Who can suffer here? 0244-0209-40. Who's the red on him? Dumuno. And I'm an uncle from Anna to who's the one? This is a degree as we are. Until the Yakena MYA. Red one will frame a sisu, I had to, and I'm an inkofum, and I do know what to make us a debate be out, but also one of the son was acting in cow red one so, and to the motion also, and for MIA. Hello? A beer, a small man who be so American.
6: John
2: Humphrey
6: Red,
2: you know,
6: and
2: I do know, and I know, no man inkofum, ticket, a woman of the son was acting in Musa Walker, so I would tell him about all your time. We preach was ever Bobba, Uba Jet, and Baba will be preached. Sad over two hunker. Hello?
13: Hello,
2: what's our heifer? What's our
13: cassa?
2: What's our way?
13: Yes, sir.
2: Oh, I'm a sailor pay.
13: What's
6: your? What's our how they say?
2: 0244-0209-40. My kind of me on the name TikTok or friend, I was it was a universal. Universal 0244-0209 for a friend. I would have fed you at a castle don't put him in me. And a baby, yes, who should remove. And a chronum affronto. Chronum affronto. Me, yes, who should remove. And a chronum affronto. Hello?
15: Hello?
2: Yes, sir. Yes, sir.
15: I'm going to say.
2: Oh, yes, I would public a satire, the Baba Nimbus, and said, dear, for dear, the Cosso, a family banner. And Casson Yampire, I saw the Cosso for Bombay Mount. Tia yesu nsumu yuwe muna uye. 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
6: Mpaibori ya siwa baba baba.
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6: Ewa chao 0244-020940. Press isi ya nani papa eni nkumo 0244-020940. 0244-020940.
2: Hello?
16: Hello, good morning.
2: Opa, yiruka safi hifa?
16: I'm going to go to the hospital.
2: Why? Oba benye stroke. Oba benye stroke at that dem. I oba benye stroke at that dem. I oti funda ka kura so mini nika say.
6: Hey.
2: I at that kani atu edi edi nkra gu.
6: Edi nkra.
2: I minim di afeni
6: say. Oba benye odi say.
16: Acho ni di ni.
2: Edi nkra oti funda ka so. Oba charge from. I get na to funda. Oba I ready for the san kanu misra no. Oba benye brahmani mano penye minye sunshuma di ama misra wati. I'm going to put a new cell. Maybe see you can pay. And I'm meeting us. I am celebrating with you. I will call them afterwards. 0244-020940. So and I'll be frame it. Eddie S. Hello.
17: Hello.
2: What was our heifer?
17: I don't know.
2: A heifer.
17: What
2: are you saying?
17: What you see in your father? Now you know that you go where we are. We are going to.
2: I didn't know you. Onofo. Osisi. Kafra, me the one who yesu mojem. Sir Erade Mfane Sankan. 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O yesu dinu. 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
6: Aye.
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17: Hello.
2: Okay, so whatever.
17: That's only the best you have to
2: Atrama, so many matrama, atrama, atrama, whatever.
17: Who's your boy from Marcia?
2: Atrama, yes, atrama. Yeah, me baba, kukrum. Okay, atrama, I'm a

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1: Hello?
2: Good morning.
1: Hello?
3: Okay, yeah, what's this here?

I was here for any system waffle. Chronoma Francho and a member of the war. Then it's some waffle and I see on the page. The shiny power, nipa mania. 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

0: Nipada sene ye de aniwa ana ebo brane nso nipa nya me nipa no ohye honhom no aka honhom mo sem dia che aba yen ko bi em na yin ko mo no ga
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1: A film next week will come back bones when you want dance.
0: Oh, okay. I dance here because we're
1: so many make a true.
0: A person is so young.
1: I knew so I will come to my young.
0: Hm,
1: I'm so so.
0: Hm, so so.
1: You're about time with your home when you're going to so.
0: Hm,
1: I'm about to put you. Hm,
0: I didn't insure me and son of the age. Share time with the young queen soon. A pleasure.
1: Ensure a free a woman.
0: Most of the people who are good times may be a bang. And what year you
1: are watching my name? And number two, now who's my entry?
0: The two first Roman, about you, the only chance of answering. And it's what you mean.
1: Number three, you should be now. Hmm,
0: send me a thing in a name with you for.
1: You should be at the public. You should be.
0: For me, you know.
1: Sounds so the means.
2: Silver 98.3.
1: And I'm on Debia. Lady Amitra. And they are young consul.
0: And they are young consul. They have no chance in that. I
1: didn't know my friend. And a good chance in that. So, prime, maybe the number of friends. Aye. Nessa, you saw the appear. A two will be a fee. Then, once in America. May you saw the two of you, no, I didn't saw you. But, maybe they met a number of friends. Yet you are
0: many people.
1: Soon, so many woman. And I'm a dear friend. Now, yet you are many
0: people.
1: To talk again and to shop on
0: it.
1: It's a good fucking group.
0: But the competition shop,
1: I'm telling you, over the others.
0: We
1: would have a Jimmy Goodger.
0: My
1: whole party, I would pray. One more party over press. Over party, son, and Sanka. Or pressa in Sanka
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1: Sa and Swan American was a medium. I don't want to me. A possum pie and a business woman of my friend. Told us all this young tongue in Swan young tongue. Mean tongue Swan in Mouda. A chibi corner for coffee. Nobody had answered. A chibi cockoyus. Nobu who on your group or any money. A chibi cockoyus. Rabu would be so abrupt. The telephone number is 0244-0244-0209-40-0244-0204-0209-40. 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I come about 20-25 minutes in my show. 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Faka Kumasi Kaitia, but Pia, when your crew number front to car. No, I'm free, man, Paul, a quino so. Tano Dumase Kuna Aguna Ebano. You bet me about the Sibo Sumi dancing, Tafu Panko Nubu Sumi dancing. 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
1: 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Abefa a Franchoka. Oh, Sofulai. Sofulai, when you call him a Franchoka. Mamu a Tonsu. 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And your car phone, ewo afrancho station. Only do one my business soon, soon, waffle, be a better. Mimi a baby to town, James and the fools war. Who do us were bar, who sends a man, or I'm your car for the one. Who do not sense a man,
2: who for the soon, soon,
1: and who we are for the river for me all. Obia a better. And a pay on a maintenance, and maybe be so quiet. From telephone number, I'm in the income 0244-0209-40 so and I offer me at 0244-0209-40

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2: Ah, I'm a Mr. Santa, but I'm a little bit of a

0: ça nous sommes dans nos années. I'm not going to be able to do it.
1: I'm not going to be able to do it.
0: I'm not going to be able to do it. I'm not going to be able to do it. I'm not going to be able to do it. I'm not going to be able to do it. I'm not going to be able to do it. I'm not going to be able to do it. I'm not going to be able to do it. I'm not going to be able to do it. I'm not going to be able to do it. I'm not going to be able to do it. I'm not going to be able to do it. I'm not going to be able to do it. I'm not going to be able to do it. I'm not going to be able to do it. I'm not going to be able to do it. I'm not going to be able to do it. I'm not going to be able to do it. I'm not going to be able to do it. I'm not going to be able to do it. I'm not going to be able to do it. I'm not going to be able to do it. I'm not going to be able to do it. I'm not going to be able to do it. I'm not going to be able to do it. I'm not going to be able to do it. I'm not going to be able to do it. I'm not going to be able to do it. I'm not going to be able to do it. I'm not going to be able to do it. I'm not going to be able to do it. I

0: Tiens, c'est Seigneur qu'on soit monsieur et bienvenu. 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
1: What is a studio has is
0: here? No, no, but that's
1: wrong. The Ecos will be
0: here. I have seconds. As America first war bomb was in Iraq. Hey. You can't be stopping. I have seconds.
1: Hey.
0: I'm telling you. I'm not going to sit down. I think I'm going to sit down. I'm going to sit down. I'm going to sit down. A whole thing. A few whole thing. A whole thing. A whole thing. A whole thing. A whole thing. Now, a product time will be a big man. Some of you come in a country. I'm going to sit down. So what is social media? I'm going to sit down. I'm going to sit down. And I do see on the road.
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1: Okay, 0244020940. 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
0: Ano pay ubetumika. 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And we made the most important thing. 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
1: Okay.
0: Ubiaba so hono.
1: Good morning.
0: Want to be in us? Want to be in us?
1: Oh, okay. 0244020940. 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
0: 02. 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
3: Hello.
0: Mani ifa na kasafi.
3: Kasafi. 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
0: Bioni abe pe bioni kumi ye.
3: Okay.
0: My sister is from in a beer. We take two cows. I said, you have two sisters in a cow. Sister, I'm from this one. I said, I'm from this one. I'm from this one. I'm from this one. I'm from this one. I'm from this one. I'm from this one. I'm from this one. I'm from this one. I'm from this one. I'm from this one. I'm from this one. I'm from this one. I'm from this one. I'm from this one. I'm from this one. I'm from this one. I'm from this one. I'm from this one. I'm from this one. I'm from this one. I'm from this one. I'm from this one. But in the poor son, there be a walk to be on a pay. On the mission, I'm a gentleman. Meaning, on the pay from Deborah, we send my
1: money. Mammy, where is Deborah?
3: I see me.
0: Your bonus is soon, too, soon.
1: I
0: could have been a good bit in this son. They will say, oh, you'll be a, oh, you'll be a, or Deborah. And that's what we did in the way, and of course, we're yet to be so, yes. Me no sada me to na pia wa tiasia.
1: Ele kwa se wo ye djuma.
0: Wo ye djuma se wo bia se. 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
1: Onu wa ye
0: ne. 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Ai. 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I don't know if you're a kid. I
1: cannot or yes can.
0: But they want to attack her and kill her.
1: Hmm.
0: Hey. Hey. Also a tenant. No, I don't want to send a juma. Hmm. This is running better, a piano. A piano was a swimmer in the other.
1: Mommy, who will be people from this?
3: If you think some of the woman, if you give a little bit, I'm not sure if you can get it. But you take it now. You see, in this case, the woman is always so much more than you. Hey, this was, you think it was you. See, I think we can't buy all our banks in the bottom of the media, man. Who are the woman? Then I'm next month, and then I'm after we get the bell, we get the car. We can get the clean. But if you need it for me, put a couple of my cat. If you want to see my teacher, my teacher, my teacher, my teacher, my teacher, my teacher, my teacher, my teacher, my teacher, my teacher, my teacher, my teacher, my teacher,
0: my teacher, my teacher, my teacher, my teacher, my teacher, my teacher, my teacher, but when you leave him, they are better known in so... Oh, you
3: The chief,
0: 0940. Apia so so my make out of a many abre power.
1: Aba dia wan wan obi fra ni pa ni woni ha omo ni din o na kwa kwa bo.
0: Say me make out say me ni angels na. 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
1: Omo ni din information me ba.
0: The person me see a offer we say that obi kwa me ni timi bie na ba bi o jira ba bi jira.
1: Okay.
0: Ato hu say me jira ni nche. Sa na so so majuma. Aya na eti. Hello? Hello?
4: Hello, Baba.
0: Mami, what to say?
4: I'm going to go
0: to the moon. Say?
4: I'm going to go to the moon.
0: Fadi din brema no pay ano pay uso nya okro no lehra de e ya franti ne ora de why
4: pacha franti ni ka
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1: pacha
4: na
0: eh what dia no
4: eh muku
0: ba ma no ewu da no so apia
1: eh pacha
0: na sana susu na kat
1: ai
0: Maybe I'll pay my men as soon as you say, Bompai, my father, my father, my put the troops of the crew.
1: Aye.
0: To who can away?
4: That's a woman, so to say.
0: As my make and what Tiana want it.
4: What do you mean?
0: What do you mean? You're better than now watching any year of crew. Maybe no more than
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0: Maybe baby, I'll cast a free mini baby. But my name here was our area.
4: Now come on, I want to.
0: Oh, Mammy, our friend, me remember that being shined at all can I some chubby funny banner home. And the soon soon I catch up some pay a more fighter. Now, if I don't know so could you have bonus soon soon too. I didn't even see this year. Tidian tonight, then Bessie Christ, member of Mammy Dim, and my young woman.
1: Mammy, another player of a
2: first
1: time to say, I'm
0: a part of Mamma. Yeah, Papa, I guess I'm back to me about. I was so back. Who can swim back to me about more option?
1: Okay.
0: I was from Oba. So, my man, many problem. But soon, my dad, the dear can say that who's with him or Fantana, and they will clean it here. I don't know who was over. Hey, up here, but that's a woman who. No, but I'm yet at a dear chance to say, who, but I'm also quite. Oh, yes, I did. My name, my mini friends, who has our better, mommy. Yes, show me quite well, friend, trying to pay. Why?
4: I
0: have found two stations. Once I knew a for you. To the only one of my baby to force you, a boy after this workers as soon as for a better wife. And I don't see any account of a number in my direction. A friar or can a basset appear. Also, we put my wobble when you are or the other 7 year. And so, be a not be because you've been unquote with a ton of air now. And it's a man. Sanity, Sanna Susu, my dear. Last caller, last caller. Hello,
1: good morning.
0: Papa do kan news na raw say I am in chain to my chain me time dey be I would dey babe kan news say ano pay
1: or your reverend
0: eh reverend na me say so banya na stafra at order ma eh na me shira obi ya ano pay na me tina say obo kuno afrancho e me bibi sir kwai to me kabra na ine sun sun mo ajuma no na yen fa mo me number na 0244 02 09 40 0244 02 09 40. Everybody is ready for. Don't fool me. I'm coming to the bay. Oh, yes, you can. Papa.
1: Okay, since penny, since for and I yet in kind of pay. What did since muhao, since mumani, since muda day, yet it in the pamani panty and conkai and conkai. Then you have a tea and imminent pay. I may have to be a wood to an amoaba. Dance here, dear, dance here, dear, with the Yashin and Yen Munya. I said, if you know what Yanko Pondi in Tanum Kuadi for, when Yanko Pond died, dear, in Tasamadi, Tanum Kuadi for, almost what done a dear chain, no matter what Kadiak woman. Yes, and Chenin, a dance here, in Yanko Pondi, and none of pay a crumma franchise, and your car for more, run your car for no home, and we shall be as opposite from Bofua. Be a bachelor, a Bofran up and you'll be a bachelor. Enti bomodi tu ana mobra. 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

0: the glory, the adoration.
1: Jesus,
0: we have to adore our God.
1: Papa, we'll name any
0: of course, He is the Osinius God.
1: Yeah.

One and only God, the Almighty God, He deserves thanks and glory. This morning, this Wednesday morning, yes indeed, another brand new Wednesday. In the month of June 2026, first Wednesday in the month of June 2026. Today is the third day of June 2026. Of course, it's a brand new day, brand new hour, brand new time. 7:03 You're most welcome on board. Me more chimu akwa ba na pay. Me miss a same point to say me here. Me miss it here. Nyame na dum. Nyame na dum. And I ban it. The difference is clear. I'm from Côte d'Ivoire, man. Yeah, Côte d'Ivoire. You me pay here. Canadian cheers from Kwama Julius. Champion Julius, no. Yeah. Papa Evangelist de Grafter there. Papa Nimpompa. And then on the Evangelist de Grafter there. On behalf of the other Nimrediano Sia. Jesus. The Kenyan Kupon was a Mufidiamo. Say Julius or Dubai, man. One of the same Yakupon Nakupi. Almighty Julius, not the same. I'm so here in Dubai, what to say? Oh, of course, oh, yeah, not so on you. Jesus, we lift that high. Hey, champion Julius. Never ever. International Julius, near. Put my trust in you. I tell me my power evangelist to go after that in the bar. Ping pong. Never. Julius, they say, oh, Dubai, man. And I pay me in chairs from Emma Julius. I'm a catcher, and I'm going to go on. I'm going to see. I'm going to see. I'm going to see. I'm going to see. Na omra gana hana wayene kesiye pa odine sibiya wasu odine si na onu su wa hun yankupo onu su emfasu Julius Julius sibiya yen yankupo adimano wafe juma pa anti Julius wafe juma pa sewe yen yankupo onu na juma sewe man entiro tu sini na peye na pabu frokra Papa, from Nigeria, so for Ken, our hand, let him come in. God has done. Young Copon was a matter of a beer will be a pay and a powerful. It's indeed another Wednesday morning.

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And can't be shame and send that. The general court here receiving one answer. What the wound is was sedentary. And then on him, dear, on count corner or the ante. What the other chin at me? That's the part. May call Nakisa. A book quite Nakisa, Mark Ruhonum. I'm in just from former world that can step up. Brother, world that or war and Nakisa Honum. The pain and ruins out. Now we know Kumas what did in Ampama. 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The brother, world that can step up. Word you may hear. They get it to our team and say, yes, beating you. 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Okay, we are power. 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

0: 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I come calling in a name. So when Yamia and I'll find Yamia somewhere. Young Copon also so and so. It was a shame or swaying in the Teneca name. 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
1: 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Yes, say, what then I see no pay, what your wayama, what show crash so above who pine, I must have rain, if we send one more, now some rain, the public rain, no book tired, and so almost so much sorry. I'm not paying Yami Unshaw, wanting a little show. 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the living God hallelujah praise the Lord. And that asem no matu dinse escaping the trap of shipwreck. 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Shipwreck no yebekani tree say a shame asibo. Avoiding shipwreck for your ship, for your life not to sink. Say the bay wa brab on anchor pit, anchor say, and no one has someone and press a minutia and the anopay. The Yankupon Shrawpa wanting a dim chrom, no yoke say, because any public blow ha, King Yako Bobby to say, ye, when Yamia Soma Eba no paya, could be jina ye. 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And no one said, I'm not coming, and they are not paying. So, what do I come? I bet my mother to watch me, but mammy not to attention, and I bet mammy, who be swim, be a baby, be a whole year. Now, wow, no watching your home, no more home time. Because who knew the world when you were children? And it was self for no, or all per se, and in your casino when you put more there too, and you know, a bedroom, many pen, and you're so fascinating, or peck what you can be also said, or ship no, or blah, no, a bedroom, and what blah. Pimp, walk to prison, you may not have really walk a plum and living, the baby show our own castle, the baby do a black on the red pimp, and no, and they know come myself. Now, Paul, a true woman, you come on, a command Timothy, and well, First Timothy chapter 1, verse 19. Now, Paul, to the bat Timothy for say, tear a foot to it, now also for two whom for an opaque. Was it hold you on to the faith, a good conscience? Which some have rejected, so have suffered shipwreck with regard to the faith. Or say, Kura didi enimu, nema wajinu da ho, Why do you want take? Why do you want that? Oh, to be bad for say, kura didiye mu, kura Kristo mu, kura Yenyankopon mu, kura sempani mu, kura twin, kura konkon na wusuane mu asem no, Kristo mu asem no. 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Any unforgiveness be a full big body channel, and you assume I say a move, and the way I do it, and I say, Pussy will be fasso. Or some white Jimunaho, or catch any banner, send a body man at Jimunaho. Which some have rejected, some have suffered shipwreck with regard to the faith. 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court, Tama, near Bimu. And yet, my baby, make my more example, baby, meaning Minipa, even a soft for Krampa, Yami for a war, also as Hamreka, can Yami Yusu or Mukama, Kodina for Fuachi, Okodin, Yama Biachi, Ama Samre Minoka say, well, free Yamina say, Ama Kodijimua, everybody. Ama minuka say, if you would dear baby of a coyan, and you made him more went to make you so, I could done you. But so crack, O crass and panimo, O crack good news, no more crack Christo Nassam Nemo, and who say as a phonedia and a Christo dia, and Yankupondia, Tidia Yamedia Mount and Washer so, would Yanni say, Yamese for Nawako, show up, Russia, what show up, or the members 10 more, fine, Yankupo betting the members 10 amount, and they are show. Obisu nyame

0: Then Joseph, master, took him and put him into the prison. Okay, but from okay, 21. Okay, but the Lord was with Joseph and showed him mercy. What do you know about Ukraine? Uncle Dissicati, Uncle Diaconetti, Uncle Nenny in the master, Nere Annan, no crime did the woman. No man had to move that hope of fame. Then he told me so. Then so for say, no, Yakupon canoe, no Yakupon Joseph. It's Yama, I had to move now. Nim cry, you did him. I blant him and had to move down. I blant him crying, did him. No cry, did him. Or could be a prince in the crime. Not who could prince in the crime. Not just say that. Not when you put on camera, when you put on the mobile. Upon the son of the Koyeni penny. Praise the living God. Mimi abamini abema. A bread you say, a rose head, a maya dream of the hope. You could did him with you. When the Emma Abrabon and Copin. Sano pay wo temene na brabon be bia kodru bia enye ba bia wa anka sa wo ti se wo ye nye ma wen wo di di wu me bi wo bokro no bi wo bokko bi e pa ko pe boni ako ye boni bi ako bo wu ko no ako sisu obi 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will put an end of an obey over six and white in a free sign in my way in a quiet kiss your bed a baby ammo quiet kiss your pa and a baby ammo maybe a bar maybe a bema you know shower pa coupon tin a new throw sign of pain will be not in such a you are who say a brainy woman a year before me and to some way a new question woman who too did you know at the training. You have to compromise. Many people will compromise. Do baby, never one year jam who will say Christo Nicola, who is he can, or by catch us on your Christo. Who could two elder near so penny and near so for a do baby, you're too. Now Joseph Quen did you know? No quite did you know? To baby, yeah, one day could be even though you are some told so. Give me when you say a blanchery need for a debut on the four. And so, poor prince of honor or senior coupon can move when you coupon mobile. So, do that be no crowd with you, dear one. Now, coupon can move when you coupon the room mobile. You may try to subia, you may be yellow beer, eh, eh, eh. You did hear your cruelty and a yes, and you beat to say, Yank, can be sure you free move, and you did hear your cruelty, you young coupon, a genie, the idea of what you saw.
1: Now, back to 47 to somewhere 44 now.
0: Which I will say, do be the Pharaoh for soon, I am a Pharaoh soon, I am not a cassette, you could be a man. Then I'm so Joseph. Now, who won a canoe home, said the Bible, the kind of a country owner, over 39, then you mean whom the mobile, then you make canoe home, no cranny GDM, when you put on the Adomacha the other man, no tray, a bimu dias, a bimu one trauma dias, and about who could be a Pharaoh fear of. You restore. Now, we, Nabra, if we are in. That time, no, not Egypt, near a superpower, it can be a thing in Egypt. Sadly, now Egypt, they never be a bit much of fairy dias. The big Kai said, a branch of it, he bring me a bear, my beer, and a coupon.

that one so Ukraine GDM na dream mu da ho e wo praise him for your cat fair fair me e go find him back now time 37 hours say Genesis 41 verse 37 was say so the advice was good in the eyes of Pharaoh the kofa Joseph by him Joseph sorry I'm not who will praise him someone so sorry I'm not if you are one man Joseph sorry one man he know or sorry will praise him but a good friend when you are prime minister and I'm saying that you will pepe and I'm so crazy GDM that you will have Ukraine GDM Abrabono and Timiakra. If you are also an opaya what you mean, what solo one man even, what solo problem, you know, an opaqua what you mean, won't you when you cry the roof you rub a ball punimo, so or did light bill, roof you rub a ball punimo, so or didn't advance. Am I no crying in Yanimo, and I dream now one now, what in Yanla? If you are sorry, a walk how be mo, a man ye be mo, that ye bonny be mo, said the Joseph, and so sorry, and opa, I will praise him. But in young Copona was the Sandia Magina, within a twinkle of an eye, no, Ubabo, and you know, young Copas, a Sandia man, Sandia Mimway, Jacob, I am, Joseph, sorry, and opa will praise him, said the ones who are sorry, and opa, a man ye be mo, a walk situation, any problem, be a walking to one opa, and opa. So who called Gideon Mukwana, what training with the hot ya, and he said, Joseph, dear. And from one baby, I was sorry. A book I could drain the bread, a book I could drain the piano, when you could pass and when you know, when you could pass man or both for being or what for the abo abrapo, no, when you could pound a suma. The diadu could the Pharaoh suma, so we ever fire Joseph by him. Now Joseph will buy him. Knowing the end, he said, Joseph will be the prime minister. Why is the living God? It was kind. 37 or so, the advice was given to Pharaoh. TNA. You see, they called him to come. The money buy. You buy him. Pharaoh could fire Joseph if he praise him. What did he buy? What did he buy him? Joseph betrayed Diana, say, and my Pharaoh. He betrayed Diana, say, and my Pharaoh. Maybe you're sorry. If you could know the baby, I would die. A branch of a sorry, I'm a pretty tree, and see who won any more prisoner. It's a good way we are in the prime minister. I mean, a yard name with me, I'm being in the island. You also, how now would never if you need me, Joseph. If you're not a baby, the church, I'm a paper, I want to be sorry. But you've been doing me, no, you're cooking, you're suffering, you're a sound. But I'm not paying, and when I was your baby, be the more phone call, would the music be best sending woman because you made the sacrifice. It is a good situation here, woman. We shouldn't compromise. Me and Jay did any talk. Me quite did any, me may have been in your prefer. Me and Fanya may have some lingering. Now, who knew the woman in the next 1 hour or 2 hours? Okay, 37 or so. So the advice was good in the eyes of Pharaoh and in the eyes of all his servants. And Pharaoh said to his servant, can we find such as one as this man, as this, a man with whom is the Spirit of God? Then Pharaoh said to Joseph, inasmuch as God has shown you all this, there is no one as discerning and wise as you. Diana Sibia and a Pharaoh can't wait enough to be over here and then be a prime minister. And from when you be here, was so young. Umpesa Brabona, Quayako, do a quacko, a quacko mim, Nasa Brabono, a quacko pin, Nasa Brabona Bessaya, Minia Pamina Bema, Sasso Chibi Bo, so would you be in here? So how do man? Costume crown with you, dear one, okay. No more white woman now. Said the Napo, a to the Batimote, say Uncle GDM, no man, I dream in Napo. Now say the Bimo, a poor GDM, no more my dream, my Napon, no my brother, my copino, Penu, and yes, I'm almost a brother. The Muya Gile, who Joseph dear, Nadrim with the Hop, Ukraine Yanko Pomo, Ukraine GDM, a black crab by a day, oh, a bad in one channel crown, or for no one. No showing Yankopon, if it's a note in Yankopon, if it's not in one to Yankopon, so Samson, I was so by Yano Pedia, who was sinking before. Praise the living God.
So life comes with many situations and challenges that can make a person weary, discouraged, and even tempted to give up. Abrabono edin simbibri and eban eni paso. Abrabomu samutosu. How ni amanye bibri and sohe bibri. Mwenti monka bibri ni eni nemo. But one shay year. And then the woman who revealed, now we need the whole community. And she was said, the Benamo of Labomu, who say, you cry, you cry, there are people who were once strong in the faith, but are no longer even standing because they suffered spiritual shipwreck. A bimu bebre, a nipa bebre. The new woman is a GDNA say, the new woman is a Sabra Bona say, the new woman is a Neko Sunday school, the new woman is starting to say, you're quite sorry, but me no can say, Omabra Bona, open. Mimia Bamina Bema, and must have your way be entered. Nipa be bringing a normal chassis, Nipa be bringing a new normal bomb pile, Nipa be bringing a normal quite sorry, but and none from maybe a boy, a hunting be a buyer, a man be a buyer, a corner be a bomb, so, or make my dick, or munya coupon, or the damn pamon, or maybe a toho, and on my former bomb, I must have me no cassette, or my free did the animal, or my free, I mean, I said, and in that, if we are saying that we are a pen one, and now to move on, or move the empty. The young coupon or where we are a toast. The Bible reveals that the reason they let go of faith and a good conscience. Or say, now, a trono, and a kind of prefer, say, Sanko Fumi, a jaw, Mujidim, Telemekino, in Timothy, in the book of Timothy, Paul, no matter how much Timothy no, or say they must have the way in a nipa be break or come and yemu or talk how we no kunya ya we be a good term nipa go out to miss any brand swing class no work for us at this so if we saw put down coupon or put GDA no or to a bonsam de no canoa no bonsam de no sakan in nipa dia and then a black one kind of bedroom. I just say, Yamin soon of what put it. But I know put the song young coupon in here. What should we yes the Joseph sold woman? What should we do here? And found money from my bebo. And found money near my epija wa plaponu. Who cry with Gideon Kuemu Kua dear? Maybe a barmini abema. Who seem to be before? Who now go on? Who do come on that? Or so a bear won't put a chain what has their son of a damn pay. Maybe a barmini abema. Your friend who to us of your daddy so. Your friend who to a radina samuso. You cry a Gideon here. In a diminutive room, a dear bequay memo, and what you want. In the book of Timothy, said, I didn't call you publicly. Sam the Wolf show more, or would you dear more, or would you call me dear movie? A boom or cramp or tear saw them all, then so according to more baby no dear business. And then see can't see cat me, I won't find a beginning nanny, fear any cat, a beginning now as I see soon. You have put down quanny boom, and you have got him more a free bed. Praise the living God. Sano pay. 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Ono die. O shepa. O diso. Ye brade akafa mwumbia. In the appointed time. God richly bless you this morning. When faith is abandoned and good conscience is ignored, distraction becomes inevitable. It is a do baby me a jay a didi mutuho. Na a jumutia no so ye posua. Hey, a blabon we a because ye nan in Bible is a ye bianu ye beka. It would be a Yakupon via GDA with Radimu, Emma would via Adjumu, Adjumu Pefe, so Udria Noa, and when they devil him of the child. No Udria would listen. If we Namina say, No Udria Kron, no consent, say, Kuo, No Udria Jamamoa, Uber Kono, and a Jamamono, and the women Wakunya Yabonibi, now a deep blue abroad, praise the living God.
menu abema or so what tia says the wood ya was as he should be a and one who they be a be catching any people may say within the week they be the whole message brother a brabone dear the consequences in India you the way be a as you shall show the way dear brother the wood ya and no when you so so so it's emotional and change so so so should you be a I didn't know what you were about. The enemy understands that if he can weaken your faith, he can weaken your destiny. 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Open your saddle. But all country. Because when you say, baby, what do you need to have a question? What Trinity free war, big Trinity, you will come, 2 minutes will come, one woman will come. It is a whole crowd with GDM. Now, my young couple, yeah, yeah. The Kakrana, your medieval mobia, then your medieval shepherd, the bass, I see so. Who Sabeka, maybe the Nidia Bebro, let the down one so Bebro, praise that every one. I no pay nyamu on shrub. I no pay nyan coupon on tin and nimchro. So bon samu de Jidienu ni hiano. Uko Jidienu enina a power destiny no and a ma shebre na hu de. It will two who free Jidienu huan. Not just a wood ni evra de backing, evra de entire chibium. If it's a welfare radi nase, but so nim so da sukra Jidienu, now the nyan coupon nasamu 19 kwadia. Not just a waiter say a young couple of cow, a radi cow, a radi cow, a radi do a cheap, and to woman who ain't no, or more so with two feet is GDN, but GDN a crowd, and a big town, and yes, the camp power size is so, and my praise the living power. No matter the storms, disappointments, delays, battle of life, keep holding on to your faith in God and maintain a good conscience. Found one from my airport. I found one name, maybe I walk to Joseph Copam, like a sibling, a year prison, and Bravo. Any kind of name, Yamu, the Noko, two of them. Tamo would decide this of Bussumukun, a normal posture, and nobody in the two of them. Tomodin the two of them, no Moko did ye. Tomoko did ye, and in Yamu Bow rap, and was in no. And you can see a kun, neighbor, young torn, and my Israelizing. Aha, no Ishmaelites. 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
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Self one di no koto prison mo. Onyango ponkro ya, o yini free prison mo. Now this time there, obe ye ni prime minister, obe ye ni president, obe she ni one mo. Now just imagine, what if a, ono we hire, mutra asemo to a branch issue. Now say a branch ya odeni koto prison. You say a branch na be your boss. Because you're being a prime minister, the Pharaoh can say, "Now him here, my dear, on any Pharaoh no kwan eye kese chen." That means say, "Now him here, what a yini na on a vice president, a presidency on a vice, on a prime minister." It is no Pharaoh ni wa on any level. It is 44 now we did two prisons. Can you do ma? Go for ninki. Can we tell for him say, "Onu that ni mo itina omo fa wo tu amani." The Pramania, or we do too, know that you crowd did the other one, and Yanko Pony, you from an animal was so good. The Yamaka, they say, Joseph, a surround of our prison. Now, no one said, and we are bedu and a brevetu of a year prime minister. And your family said, you was here, sorry, I'm not paid. And family said, you pocket as you are dry, Ubomo accounts, you are dry, the VI are dry, a bedroom, oh, the Yanko Pombashed one. We call GDM, more survival, more pizza with GDM Quadia, in Yankopon, and overcalling. Praise the living God. Hallelujah, praise the Lord. In Yankopon, no shall want in a limb chop. When you can say, and not unopay, and check crime at the master of behavior, and the master of Indianani said, escaping the trap of shipwreck. Escaping the trap of shipwreck. Who you will want a free, while Black Bona, Ayakodona, and Memo. Abono said the bear Brabonin said, "Will you move free? You could nip a baby, and the bona ye two nassas in Sumo. You don't want to see a cotam and a donko donko be a cotton subi, a cotam and ye be a cotton probe be more, and Naman among a year two and a crank a crowas as in Sumo. Ye fish the identia, ye name ye soon, ye name ye name, ye name crampa, the ye had to say bear you. But a neck book with GDMO, I GDM ye Christo GDMO, never I did not, Nasa like your Nasa Kanya. Room for 9 p.m. walk, also over time and p.m. Now, Cassia, a BPA, now, Shepherd BPA, the Nippon Jambuhood or Nasa for Radi, what says you, no idea, praise the living God. Difficult moments are not signs that God has forgotten about you. A blood with a Haumo, a Manimo, who could shop a bimu, who numb probe a bimu, and who knows Tressa would now open at the whole film chain. And I'm son of Perry, I will be a two so, and Tressa will bonny be no white yet, and eating a side and a bow so. The business I perform, and then my yabasa, and then my silly trassino, and no Tressa, who now coupon at the home, who now coupon or cow. Now David can say was Psalm 23 or so on them a soon kabi one. The word in the canon so coming. That means that in the walk in life, you know, in our Christian life, you know, there is a time and a moment we will walk through the shadow of death. The cut the shadow of death. I'm not don't go a soon kabi one. And your baby walk with you as I level no. So be a winner, cancel, be a winner, you have been here declaring. Would you have not go don't go don't go? Now, wouldn't I have not go don't go anymore? Or see me now go on the canoe? If we know, I never said that they were told if no one had come. We knew about me then. So wouldn't I have a near beam and now no payer with him again? So wouldn't I situation be more? Wouldn't I how be more? And no interest with young coupon or tenu, with young coupon cow or cow. Omo mo ni nyankopon na mo asase sunna na mejo mo sentro nya kase nya bahwe no omo free amaye bi mu pie ti se bua atofo na pro na pe de fifi na pe ye kase mi bi aba mi ni abe mo awo samu di asase su di de bia o tu amre tu ye ni mu o se se ni mama e ba ni nya ti no o se bi among the conquest the chain could be different na se sin could be different. There was best for no two babo so a mania yare a suni ni mania maybe a bow so a brabonina. Bible say believe you the same could be for and channel pay who sin could be for. So we crowd with GDM, no one can want the hope fame quadia. How on your mania be a uber story and pay with them? I will call catcher so called went in yonder. Would you know one at Juninia?
Yankopon or Yahweh, or so Ben Wupoche, Wakadia Show, Yankopon or Nimupa, or Nimhaunia, Madiana, Wunemuno, ignore, or Yinani, in Yankopon Nimu, when you get Wunemu, or Kawahon, or Sunam Sunimu, or Kawahon, Winam Nadoko Dokona, or Kawahon, and to Christo Abrabono, Nasa Christo Lidia, or Blapa with the Wasa, say so, look for Hawimu, or Fama Nibima, and not to say in Yankopon Kawan, I say Yankopon. Praise the living God. See, stay steadfast in the word, to quite be now be fast wa obeti ni mami mambo boy no mountain to me fast at some maybe e kwanya be fast wa obeti me kwa ujidi mu e kwanya be fast wa obeti ni ama wa 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preachers when I go pass from Mungo or more messages or home when you could see a year will call and so more message in India and we this assembly a year go pass some assembly team order assembly order it will call you to Babinia some messages if you now would see you would see in your answer now where they now will bomb fire now will bomb fire then by one at you become faithful obey any coffer obey any coffer obey any coffer obey any coffer. It is yes, I mean, no, it is a waitress, say, it is a wooden DDA after rather so. We are getting one did or do the DDA, I share where the movie and I didn't even come back. Never be who yes, it can be now on Sankai, who may be been on Sankaya, when I hope one day again in Yama will be twice a little girl. So, many people give up. This point, at this point, you know, and the pain, we show crime, and the pain, we know change me as I can meet you with what you said, Roberto, so I probably did you know, I'm watching my own quality. 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my dream was on and now home. How could family have home? Not Timothy, yes, sir. Miss me too for an opera. A foot to a cry, I made him now an opinion and said, Mimi up by Mimi Abema. Baby, you do a blabo, Mrs. Say. Who put jaw with Jimmy to her? What jaw would be a blabon and all their talk? 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
A word of salvation, she was survived from 98.3. Let me do my summer baby. Not 79, sir. And Puji. And Yema was a woo year. I was a woo year. Now we are messing with Wosu Shia. And Piper was old boy. And they said it was so cruel with GDM William. So we are signing my way in. And found out how I am a baby of the firm. And now we are going to be. So we didn't Christo. Now, per se, we need GDA. Now, we can preserve the appointment Christ may take you over. Because if you need, if you have to do any, and a while do I drink, I hear the appointment, and I will move here. Now, the church so can say Christ will have the bone of the down council prayer. As I see you there, the worst I see you in my heaven. Maybe I'm a catcher, say, for one, so you make you find it from Asia to America to Europe to Africa, the Mako, maybe, maybe. My name is Nathan. You say, well, I think. Who you are. If you are make us say, the BBN worldwide, if you are seeing a man and my new year, the heaven and new year, to want so, if you are one who can see the dream, the heaven, the new year. You will first, I see, so only by the alcohol. It may be a bad man, a bad man. So, we can open so fast for the demo, now we are near Yanko Pono, GDN, my Christo Bayonga, no better than us, and won't hear CDM, not Christo Betna Wakumano, no before we need Pedian and Mumia. And then I'm not paying messages or don't be myself for that day. No, I'll be in here. I'll be Christ of Monsieur Kuno, no crowd with GDM, no swim pipe, no swim, a mere seven, no pen pipe, open pipe, no swim, a mere seven. But they do sana, it will be cool. How many the beba, my dear beba, I was so chilly be pitcher, my dear beba, my name Yemuno, and the man time to the Yarisa. No crowd GDM, no quite there, the best thing could be before. And I'm not paying, open seven John. Lord Jesus, come into my heart as my Lord and my Savior. Forgive me my sins and wash me with your blood from all my sins. If I did not do more, and yet I see also, never I did inform me, I do more, I do more, no crow with GDM, no more dream, no hope. We are waiting now. Oh, Minia Babinia Bama, Abrabono, and Penuta. So it be a bear will be a bit more Kusuania, me as my bomb pie, be a bombardianeco, no Kusuania, me as some bomb pie, every year to demo. We are so Miss Maya Yankopon, I are a Sassan San was so on Kunku Jano. And now pay a son will nip at the afternoon for a wooden brain will nip at the eye. It will Jesus not say to them. The title of the say, for I ever say, not to many more humanity, for he's a living God. The symphony, Pastor Ken, and you may be here, 9 p.m. Now, Minister, it's in an intro, on your person, automated.

Nade and Quajisa Medibre and Salvation Message from Pastor King, Pastor King. And me at the Mandanum Rain, non chrome of Abbey Saint Abbey, and Yamia Samasia Bro, our salvation to me. One on chrome of Abbey Saint Abbey, Yamia Duma, watching us no watching Abbey Saint Eddie, Yamia Sama Brain at the same time. I walk as a PJ, so you may have a promising interview. Now, what should be our winner of Konya and Papano Asia? Three times and a part back home in Rembrandt. For modern Shannon, some of the self and Pajas and Bia. You may be as a silver and tea or tree. Who are feeding to us? But even Papa Pastor King and Kang. Put down a part. I'm going to go to the hospital.

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And now you're your boy, and so you're a

0: and then the Panama ever go. Now, we preparation when you do wake up. 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Hey! 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Benjamin Sari has in yet $250,000.
1: The sign and get you. Now can also get you from a local site.
0: Yeah, yeah, yeah, yeah, yeah, yeah, yeah, yeah, yeah, yeah, yeah, yeah, yeah, yeah, yeah, yeah, yeah, yeah, yeah, yeah, yeah, yeah, yeah, yeah, yeah, yeah, yeah, yeah, yeah, yeah, yeah, yeah, yeah, yeah, yeah, yeah, yeah, yeah, yeah, yeah, yeah, yeah, yeah, yeah, yeah, yeah, yeah, yeah, yeah, yeah, yeah, yeah, yeah, yeah, yeah, yeah, yeah, yeah, yeah, yeah, yeah, yeah, yeah, yeah, yeah, yeah, yeah, yeah, yeah, yeah, yeah, yeah, yeah, yeah, yeah, yeah, yeah, yeah, yeah, yeah, yeah, yeah, yeah, yeah, yeah, yeah, yeah, yeah, yeah, yeah, yeah, yeah, yeah, yeah, ye

0: Ya ba wi ase nyina che ando pay eba ye kasa fidie ba ta iso silver 98.3 kuma se bantima konfaro che kan ko so wa ni butu ando pay ensemo do asi o men mu denya ne kasa ye no ye de ebe sum wo na be 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I did say what is driven changing at one of a ticket, Nina and a pay. Okay, can you money me a dear share? Our Cassandra can come work and Cassemono. If you are just one or not draw a down for Pabana Record. KW Papano Anti Gilipno, Passanso, the Shire, for his and Jimmy. Then I'm a pay, minimal edition, Cassandra Kate, when I am seminal, or my mark, the church, you know, in me. Ghana, my pain, I bet your chair, and a woman's name of Benfo Jena, no Goku Ajimana, or Jena, Ghana, my pain, and then more, I'm a big room, I say, one of my whiskey now what they share a more agreement. One of them could be seen, and no could be seen, or this is so I can say. Round table, no. Mampayine, a ye, the Catramato, Mampayina, the Chile, and one shame of Benfoot, Jenano Boku, Adjun, and Munafi, or Pujamo, a casa at the man, no, and I am a media to judge, they say, a big brain, I go for one day, I broke my one, my ass as the big year, yeah, a benefit, you mind, you bet me a boy, also, near to me, I am the year, you move for Supreme, not waiting me a boy, your father. What should I say? You never bet me a bemoa. A dread year, so you are getting quite a return of sequence, and say, and you might have young tears here for a home. Bapo, I can say, you know, you be deep down, I break and say, Africa, free trade continental, one for you. You deny Babu, you know, you be down a boom. Say, baby, maybe to me a boa, my sick as some, any dread year or summer to me a drum brandy. Now, all the two, some way at you got a bar. I would chill a more crowd for six. Say, you know, you're a boy, I'm a big man, you to me up to Jim with you, and you want your more or turn of wire. Now, I can't get any near more, so I'm buying him for the man, or yet the men in our manual, and committing a boy about you. Say, nay, with him, why? If you're more such a talker, so do I need to so. Now, the idea will not buy ya. If you're a chill on, or sat at this form, I won't say, I'm buying him for you, who are. Who be bring my say, Montimia to say, yeah, I'm better to damn with the name. I mean, it's really my plan one. If you're poor, I'm for bring.
1: Cost of living for ordinary households, but Ghana also believes that within this challenge lies a historic opportunity to build resilient food system, industrialize agriculture, create jobs for our young people, and strengthen regional trade under the African Continental Free Trade Area. Above all, we see this an opportunity for Africa to reclaim greater control of its food culture. That is why Ghana is relentlessly implementing its agriculture for economic transformation agenda as part of the broader economic risk program. Our goal is to build integrated agricultural value chains and connect production to processing, logistics, exports, and agro-industry within a coordinated ecosystem. Also, we are positioning agriculture as the major driver for industrial growth, export competitiveness, job creation, and economic resilience that it is. Our recent macroeconomic recovery is helping to create the foundation for that transformation. The single ladies and gentlemen, unlocking West Africa's rise potential will require transformational capital that is patient, competitive, infrastructure-driven, and capable of strengthening the entire agricultural system. That means investing across the chain from irrigation to agro-processing, research, and climate-smart production. Put simply, this means financing agriculture as an industry. The future belongs to countries and regions that can align policy, public policy, private capital, development finance, technology, infrastructure, and recessions are so important.
0: Ghana, my pain, I bet you, I should have been for Jenna, no, for Quajiman, I attend, and then I am to us, so I'm quite a name, our answer for more. Yen, I am, sir, Bosumia, a chair, we not a year, as Santa Cotacoyene, I would announce the Bosome, yeah, you won't know a moon. 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
2: And you know the copious instruments and laws on human rights. You go through all from the UN Charter to the African people's rights and what all.
3: In Kisia, within a Huawei. Now, we don't have a year, the month of May. But say, the need to be soon competition in the Taya Eddie to your home, say, I'm Yashin, then Bomodia, then to me, a December, 1,000,000 in France of the people. Shall say so, the district name, I am in Shia district as was the district. And then, rather than the immediate can say, oh, I'm a great so and so, they may catch him, say, we put 1,000,000, I can say, Ben, and Yadu, I am an attract.
0: 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Now, and that one more media, yes, this is a multi-media bar. I'm a little bit of a 55-year-old. So, I project can see it free. The Kubu and the Kupi in the group are quite. Your friend is a man, nine. And what I'm going to do is, now, and rather than a group of show with you, yeah, now, and before we jump up in an animal time for you. And so, I said, so, and it's a group with you, you know. Okay, you know, we did more money and the dumb car side, yeah, and yeah, just saying, hey, Nana, a new Koko. And I did not wouldn't send way at two just say.
4: A capital town, and that could be this capital. That could be the only more idea of a sale by the Yamai. If it is a business and an amping being a baby, I have to tell or more as I see a chess and declare it led me. Ah, the lady, the end of the name with Diana, the different court. I'm a lady. 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
3: ebe 840 ni na yina sa district corner say I'm going to be a little bit. It is a cycle, Azana, to be kind of afraid. You are now afraid, I guess I know the offer. I found about 10 times. Open our cattle. Open our cattle, your friend, our engineer. Yes, I'm more fra. Oh, my young baby pot here, the corner SCA, there will be a year forever. The man you travel this evening back home. Stores will be a near Sandy, the woman in a actually asking. No, they didn't have a bad idea. This is actually Azana. I feel I'm free to never for more. The feeling is you know that they have a true. When you have the cry, man, I think I say, yes, I'm your education. You didn't pay you, your church, a cry, a double fashua, a red brassy, that day, a cry of the back. Let me check where I got a fashion, a brassy. And you say, yeah, yeah, moon, sir, I want your church, I want to see 5 or 7. 10 minutes, I want to you. Who are from another bit, you will go to our country. Now, we should have put on a 7 year die, I'd be a bit of a day, I know you die. It's yes, education, one bar, one more, one more, one more, one
0: I'm going to go to the house. One is a drop for one commercial.
4: And you will see a bear, me proof a bit, wait 20 minutes in your friend, say, the shop on the air, the air shape, and see, yeah, I'm saying, ah, the same in the shop where the air, but I'm a coffee, if you want to say, a jammy suggestion, so we are saying, my shop on the air, the air shape. See, I buy a nice jar a day, at the mile, the air shape. Your fresh, you cry a day, a womb.
0: Wajapadie pimpim etime everyone sano emu bi ene ene wonum edinko no yenyina so na yefa anopa no sia blukase no nyina emra na wie mu aseda nkoma Cynthia wenye baba wona bebo na enu nyina ede ema me na mukenke ne amote me ne awokase ne kenke mu akan kase mu no edi ameje so ne ododo adanfo kwabena reko kw papa no anti julikuno

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7: What's up?

In the name of Jesus, let us pray. Father, please walk with us through the bad times as well as the good. May we be heard and understood from the suburbs to the hood. May you judge us by our hearts and not by our mistakes. And see that we get a breakthrough, however long that it takes. May you fill that void in our souls that will lay our fears to rest. Because there's no way we can live for Jesus when we're living in the flesh. So I pray that you allow our spirits to be born, grow strong, move on, know right from wrong. 1 John chapter 2, verse 15. Do not love the world or anything in the world. And we know what that means. But listen, we know the distance we need to be away from fire to keep it missing. That doesn't mean we'll listen. Lord, you take care of fools and babies. You teach women to honor their men and men respect their ladies. But lately, so many of us have gone astray, doing wrong for so long that we've forgotten the way. Please bring us back home, instill in us the word, which is our backbone, which is children that act grown. There is so much that we're entitled to, yet we receive so little. Because in this time of spiritual warfare, we're comfortable in the middle. So I pray that you open our eyes, give us the anointing to recognize the devil and his lies. If we keep our actions wise and our prayers sincere, our heads to the sky, you will diminish our fears. In Jesus' mighty

And the Pebble Pied my President, Vice Ministers, Parliamentarians, MCs, DCs, and the politicians out in the room in the show. Central for Timwa for Strafford, for Pussy for the room in the show. If I pay on the credit, I'm going to pay on my own conquest.

to the entire crime row. And if someone tell us about that's your visa, but yes, Christo has seen any deal. Amen. 26 minutes to 7. Welcome to Wednesday morning.

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I'm going to like passing the field. I'm going to pass the top of the but still, majority leader, I are going to send now justify your money. What's your money? What's your money? What's your money? What's your money? What's your money?

Ochina o ho ti de oyere nene sho ochina nsa pass de nya de what pass ado ochina sa won tan sa ne bebo what ma jina no ne ne abamba be ne position sa abamba be de walker and say and this in be before you now obi a mp lgbt ti de person wo hunu ne so mu nya be ko ben kro na nya ntoko sa my part in super of your see unanimous decision. 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I'm a Musasha.

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1: All right, that should be a day. Be ready. We'll catch you the most. The Daily Graphic Waha, the Custodian Waha, Chronicle Waha, Daily Guide, Crusading Guide, New Center. Yeah.

0: na mu se for yen kwada yen kwahwe de bokata ne hwe de koso me ba na mi tie kwamra reku ani ni ni anu mu ka blaster no whatsapp blaster be you e be you munya bo tse ba de anye ne se baba raman e 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are you intimate to break you? Pat intimate to break you? Raman intimate to break you? Penifonum and you're intimate to break you? It is all share up. First half now for ye, but if free moon no ye, if I second half now for ye, modern money costro. Because I'm quite intimate to break you. And a modern football chef, Mika, that wills for it too. Wills for the born, it is England for now. Some of you are the same UK now, auntie. I'm born here the same. I said, we are only Ghana, now Ghana and Cote d'Ivoire, born, I said. Has other wheels and so any England for a born, I said. In general, I found an England and airborne. And he, none about coaching us all trying to sell us. But coach, and run an effort in the first match.
1: Yes.
0: And to be sure, say, well, who knew my baby? Now, me, who knew, or you'll be an agile mudao. Because Russo is smart and run a machine, and I'm machine. You're sharing the crowd on celebrity.
1: Sure.
0: Because who things were expecting more. I said, Tintin, that's a free one. I'm born before I honor my question. Also, then your bad. Jerome, so no one your bad and rap. Auntie, Bimuya, dear Banning, I was a pitcher in Rikanum. Because he's a born aqua in Rika, see. And your magic and Yashi, and just say any born I in Bob, but sick is in Rika. Uja, but your master, the born to be the piano ever show. Auntie Rikano, no one your watchman. And it's a motive in cow of your moana. I dare also my watchman to say, Pa, in Rika. I saw my American and my papa, because I'll be to Rika here. We'll be on to me for bone sound. I saw the show team was able to Rika over Quabba, 95 minutes. Such training, I saw it. And it's not even to Rika now, Jeff, for now, own until the end, as I remember.
1: See, now, Baba Raman,
0: and I make it
1: one more Musa woman for buying. Yen, my baby, your match is very bold, but son, I ever caught one up with me.
0: I must say, baby, on our yard there about Champions League or about the PA, okay, Greece. But who share Greece League now? Share Bundesliga, you play about your name, German for no bonus, okay, Ghana, and Germany. I must say, two and you know, that's how baby, but Baraman one. Then once I'm Ghana for can once and pass, I didn't hear in a film, Kun. Then one day, I did Baraman, I on a mass, since my Ghana for a chef, any German for a take and a little message, penalty, my chef. And see, oh my friend, on you say, no so to them. Go baba problem in America, the recovery rate, or burn him out to me, but born is a genuine cotacano, adding, and a macano problem, then I make a new problem with the penny for America too. Pate, Jordan, Baba Raman. I'm America, so I'm also me a hojima. Also, and then it's like we are. Also, I'm going to born a cartoon channel. I'm going to record you. Also, I'm going to record you. Because once you record, I also forget to work up. And a team on him, Bokran, and a man, the BIA, Sa Comoros, and then one for Nishani, a Breno. And your magic, and Yashi, America, Mutumica. I want us at the 60s. I mean, me names as a technical to one side. We can't even tune to come on. I want to assemble you now. Anyway, yes, the book at the Mose Ababa Landi.
1: I remember my main fact when you're in chair on the table. I remember my back home and carry a station back. And you are all seen for the crowd.
0: Oh, my genus over genus over genus.
1: Oh, yeah, man of principle. So, assembly said the tip of the
0: sun. I was a cook. Yeah, in South Africa, Ghana, I came back with rent to so Niger, animal. Your dollar so hard, my dollar, and then I'm Ghana.
1: No.
0: Ekurira, we're being in Ekurira. Dollar, we could rather buy me and sand and dollar back with Chimbe, me and Sanerica, Kura Dabag near Venue. Oh, the mission. Dollar bit we could rack quine bakumu. A quine a bear 10 times over Kora Quine Jet said it in a dollar Susaku Rao. Oh, I'm butum. So, the mission, dear Honor, see here. I'm on pass the LGBT, simple Isuma and a Monday Monday. But they bought Dumia dying.
1: If you are me, Vigina. And I don't pay. But my father, the new publisher, in France, I don't pay. I send me a work a year and I'm a day. If you can't see it. Anyone say what they write on a book, Abban, Kings was born a Babby, and we put you in the hat. And a Dr. Oban, the majority leader, also put you in the hat. Of you doing a shy, if you knew what. It will be a hand in the agony of the room. Now, what you say, Genesee be a speaker person who see it. Don't know about the danger, say, or no more than I do. Or say, we speak and only one will be to them. We see Naya. Who need to be dear and I'm going to be a say, oh, bad, yet to me, and I'm going to try to order. We say, your focus is a little wait a year. Don't know about the new young form of my younger and I'm
0: Babi now no sani abrepa o se o ko no o de ade ne mo so munhwemu aka se mpas munhwemu na mistakes as e obi atọ ne se se hwemu na mistakes e bi uma yen correct correct ansana e no se won ti ase se 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

0: Yeah, some of Ghana. Baby, street light to left, no right. A bin, baby, be all right. A bin left. I didn't. Titina, na sebi, yesi ani bi ni maikra. Kumasi 70s ni 80s ni adiano kranu. Na street light, yeah, left and right. 2026, who yesi light? No, I one side, no jada. I didn't. Timi Sempeni for regional minister, mayor. Street light, it shouldn't be a problem. Kra. Minimum, I say. Minimum, a problem. I don't mean chasi. Maya, mean chasi. I also still have a problem, especially with major babia, Kumasi babia FN, Kumasi upa babia FN is ahon. You put the light on and protect the place. I don't swear anything. Unti minye still have left and right from KMA to Lancaster. Enfa kosi a hundred about. Enfa kosi regional office. Enfa me fa home fa enko bank of Ghana enko abekwa about. How difficult is this? Minchase me juno street lights. Ah boss. Street lights. Ebi ngugu MPC ni demni adade. Oma na beka chere se still as e go am pisin dem. E two team you see that left and right. E ma crew. I didn't
1: see abanye se
0: wa. Yeah.
1: E papa previous we be here come am.
0: And how many times I say can we? I say be hu.
1: E so we no be am dey here dey.
0: To be as. Cause do I don't moye I sabi dem fear you see.
1: I na say you.
0: Aye. And you mean no Saturday na Arsenal for football.
1: Yes, yes.
0: We go hear ball no that day we ball no Lancaster. What's going on? San Lancaster Dimono, just again, then Ecosu. At the Coffers, our Bank of Ghana, they got street lights and also your left and right. And yes, you like one side and the other side. Minim, but you're moving aside. Minim, I don't know. Minim. Pose, so because I pose, this is you. Pose, this is left and right. Every moment. Even a regional minister, Bakun and Minas and Mosemansa. Kotama Kufadu be see sa judges in the dining hall. Sa regional office on. Because I'm a catcher and say, who president, as he then come and say, yes, see regional office in the chair. It was soon. And Casocania crisis will be Chamo was the president and see this year. And I'm a kind of a good one. But I would have Socania no be Musa Bibi. What does it? And to make the same way, said, seat of government, Teo Kumasi, I said, hey, regional office, Honor, regional minister, Honor, also. And think from KMI, yeah, mayor. Region office, south side or there. Any some moment, catch up with some Fakania crisis. Any some moment, but you be on the crowd radio super cast some Fakania. Eh? Chromutum, sa. As some of my auntie, Mo Chayama, will be the second of Yakukuli part one half. I feel like the dinner, you have any actual camera, their cousins, and social media, and I who couldn't have much. Why? I don't know, say a coach who's adding. Sanity. Eh?
1: It is
0: Subayan.
1: Sanity.
0: Oh.
1: Na ayi delegate mo na me that way yesi kan ko she bi esi e wo pipi
0: from
1: amba ibika itunu
0: Ghana dey problem. And Accra Kumasi Road, and Cape Coast Accra.
1: Hey.
0: Cape Coast Accra is a problem. Kumasi to Tamale Susu. Sometimes go there hosu sa. Ah hosu.
1: Na we ye say e do no ewu ye na e do no so bra. Ya e no dey pa. See, and pay you got a friend said the guy, the second year no. And the speaker so that was a me. Say better pa ma mo to can say we ma ba be dia to. Dey dey dey dey.
0: How is that? I don't know. Many speaker here are doing it because since I see yesterday, I see a record. Yeah, you know, I didn't die. I'm like, and who is Shem Rabia? And I was a sound of voice. I'm gonna go to one way. I'm so much more almost kind of way. And who Yam Rana, so you need the way, say, okay, Janice, second order, but come Rana, you what am I saying? The minister, I don't know that. Whatever you are doing, Yan in such a way, says, or China being any of the such as here. And conquer say, Sabi, you're Jerry enough, your banner, Sabi, who feel about it. And you know, I think that is what he's saying. And on top of that, no MPP for Muslim Penny is for Muslim Penny. I don't know what to do, Namoku. And then every money, then every shame, I'm
1: Moku. Sample
0: crowd will be as so as it is. And so, MPP Muslim Penny is also, and today, it's Namoku. But I said, you two forecasts some time ago. I see MPP Muslim Bagana ye. And this Muslim Bagana ye. In China, I'm Mokunto. What are you fucking with? You know, question.
1: We
0: know Muslim person, so then I'm Mokunto. Then I see. What is happening? Then I see.
1: I
0: see.
1: I want some, Imagine say
0: politicians will never be on my can radio so and yana sam near too. Yeah, Sam no must send a pile up ama edimo afa add the constitutional to no way so we this are a building up say I do be any class one new crimes I will say faha. Nam omo mo ni biemu achi na ni biere ko achi na munti mi mfanfa be ozo mo de fa no e sa na cha wo so bi obi atwito no firi nwa ba bi no obi yimu nyama firi it shouldn't be like that but the more you never once had in about
1: e common sense any people be like common sense but omo ye no so bi aja ni ko ye hwe afel military hospital sen ke ye boye wo so de awie sa hospital ye ke ne aha chi ni so e ti mi de bi akọ
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1: Debbie,
0: and yet, you're paying for no. Oh, yeah, that's what I'm studying.
1: What's it?
0: The air can. That's another say omo ka munya yo munye se ye ka now am for the diagro o ka no mu the diagro ka no ena minister say because of trans is say no ke common it is LGBT na se se be better say with munim die nyina wo parliament na munti mi en ko ben ko nya ena de na meti mai oh there be jelly hospital yes see the ho yenye mi ebi akwasi na si en ti kwa mempe en ti no nipa wu chese come on
1: sending
0: and so yes, Adia. Now, Bokina deni biaba. About the party in Nakogunje. Adia Gana, the other Gana, they will not fail, but we'll be agenda.
1: Agenda
0: 111. Agenda 111.
1: Come by ye, come back to us, my. Maybe we near Kataka, Kamura, may your prophet of doom. Sir 24-hour market near the other, you bet me with that. I bind to me for 7 feet, you know, okay. AC market in India, and my no, yes, I no panel. Engineer Sika, what they call question, my shabby people for us, and they wouldn't be a yah, a bread than a yah, which I hope on to us, and would be. On to agenda 111, maybe you want my bet, like I said, almost 40 to 45%. And I can no much mere community. Kept military hospital, Sephiria. Just a wonder what you're there, the money sick and the community. Near the Martin and Lupremo. Near the Mokonia.
0: And a case study about the Confanoche says. They are not admitting what A, what E, and any news that are on
1: there.
0: F ferry, but they're costly.
1: Ade. It's a Rasante in a solid dinner here. Yeah, I'm for me, Bolly Chidom. I point to a woody man, Cassan Chow. Some are missing for you being for more.
0: Ade. And I the all can cry again completely. At least, I shall say, you can say about cry. One crowd, one, just one. Okay, we one crowd. Never can I. We one crowd.
1: This is a bit more. Agenda 111 or so, and also attacking.
0: Okay, problem.
1: No, by Yaremi had the mark on the Ghana flag in the Bachelor of Mobile Sibu, who may want to be a one year woman to meet. We are Ghana doctors and almost you are you. Woman, my dear Sadia, who would you dear Wabro for him and the one mark of Hoko Yarrigan? Some year would you be. And will be a ban and Robert on a doctor, and one year I can give you that year, Duma, and Kayale, who yes, and look for South Africa, and then look with Germany. And then I'm washing the pound with your name, sir. And dear, you
0: are
1: born in the sea at all, but there was some ideas. Cobrami Takando, what in chair, what didn't the separate and then you didn't know head minister on your way on. One woman was so good. The Frenyami Bejina, say Frenyamia, a Bejina.
0: Yes, a foot was a granny part. But the main make catch up politicians, they say. And my name, Ka MPP Nibia and NDC Nibia Timu say, you better to a bagana for Muya de Muya, yeah, Ghana for Beshesu to a bar for the next 40, 30 years.
1: One day,
0: this is Africa.
1: Too, right,
0: from experience, I'm here. Yamiadu, me could do Dutch Bell and International. Africa. Never mind you, Hundi, baby. With those things. Especially when we are no Yanumayi. Senegal, now what you buy? What is it? Senegal is that the host of the year.
1: Now, see, but see.
0: Yeah, do the right thing.
1: Of course. Côte d'Ivoire, Côte
0: d'Ivoire. Do the right thing. Oh, you can say, yes, you know, yes, yes, yes, yes, yes, yes, yes, yes, yes, yes, yes, yes, yes, yes, yes, yes, yes, yes, yes, yes, yes, yes, yes, yes, yes, yes, yes, yes, yes, yes, yes, yes, yes, yes, yes, yes, yes, yes, yes, but do what is important, yes, necessary, yes, yes, yes, yes. Now to one way, Rihanna, Rihanna, I'm out for Titi. Now confronted to the sense of confronted is it? What's
1: the admission? At
0: major teaching hospital, major.
1: Ah, David, you almost had a day in fact. I almost said the power of Roba. Oh, my, I won't be grim or say, I'm surprised you know, and no one's side beside who would do to Rwanda. You have very warm press a bit in here, what to walk. I didn't know the other answer, but if you call a big guy, Oma Bonnie will tell you, I mean, you will be in full.
0: Selfish interest. The Bia Unquan, Unquan, Hunu, Busian, Ubashaku, see that bay. Your baby, I wouldn't say as until your sister is a Cassianity. Madame Sabi, Cassiani Batin. That day be our show partner, who partner. A very different story. See, I can't check any phone in the LGBT in a focal point. Say. I did be as a simple simple about to ask a moody diagro. So we soon acquired this kind of result of passing because I signed a tear, but the Makoja then be and a beer moya, the moyena, who play games. Ghana for Adon, Ghana for those politicians.
1: Oh, baby.
0: You're talking about a good kind of thing about a woman, isn't it? o ka tun nyina bo ese na hwe dia kachi ya hwe dia kachi ayo di asansebe
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0: I was a first sports time and also Justice Mwalandi and Rob Lassa for the match and I'm with my pa Justice
2: I'm sorry that's why I lose my voice
0: Okay. Top of the pump
2: Posi G
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A influence and Kaka, your poor Pono, Elfamano, Pabosia, and Sampo Kona, exactly 12:30. Yes, I bet to not say response center, so bet me up, Ramo.

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1: 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player said you give ball possession ho it's about skills and it's said what the ball enso at the back of the net and he said who control the entire game that's the one to me alpha ball onto the back of the trainer coach and the Carlos Quiroz who said on your shoe but say what to me just what to me so the skills in your juma near the ball you what to me are you in game so to me so go and then he said also edit to the internet and some a Carlos Quiroz enso edit to ja na owi ya no nebusa no say no no we live in the future in the house of the God. What is this? Our bon player say, a year 2027 AFCON, one of Carlos Quiroz, Onobet Koso, a year head coach, Nasa, 40 years at Ghana, yet many AFCON, you know, also Baba Modane, Nasa, hang up drought, no, for trophies, no, on no coach and any Carlos Quiroz, on also ever to me, I'm an above you, and this, and hang up drought, no, wait and some Carlos Quiroz. Enso ere tuja na ebusa na say Caleb Yenchi so wonu coach hu ni say what yes Caleb Yenchi a good player no hu ni say our great future ahead of him na enso ni emu ensema coach na di enso ni Carlos 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players in there or a very good set on where it made just a test match. They could be my World Cup proper. I got eight days to go. I got a first match, actually 17th of June. You know, who say you should bet me out more.

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1: silver sports sorry Ghana score I lose my voice okay can you forgive me Posi G I'll make you go

0: I'm an instant cat, Bob Bonus, ancient team from Adamo. Now, on since that they wake up here, it woke up, must and no, now could be more friendly, it's not to me, Coso, now could have friendly, Cinema Pato, every money I'm pressing on Propomo, then I may have two, just 8 days to go. Now, wake up to Jano, I'm also acting up money to acting up for commanding. Now, Enra, not in Canada, as soon as it's on a day as it is Uzbekistan, as it's me, I go for Cassie, now Bonus, and enough for Diagro, it's me, Coso, our common words. Stadium and Mountain and March into the Corso and at the Boko Riasiano, not Canada, Asamianu, Ama Uzbekistan, and so Anthony Anti Emubako Kra, now Senator Koyano, because it to me Papaya, second half, 58 minutes, and a player D and Jonathan Osorio, or second by Toronto FC, on it to be shared first goal, and a man, Timan D, and so the Aya Canada, Asabuka 90 plus one, now Ubiadu Sabonet Miapon, and a JD Nelson. Austin FC Timisia Kai, also Timima points Tim Koya 2-0. Also Etim Elho, Yabena Cross as in a Belgium game, no, Massa Rena Massa and Washington, no attain, Bonnet Timikoya 2-0, and in favor of Etimon D, also the Belgium. Now Bonnet Timikoso, our Stadion HNK Rijeka, and will be cross to Croatia, and a bonus to Etim Ekoso, Russia Refi, and a Serbia Revendi, and Obrenovic. And a team in San Bono, near for Tuta, set 38 minutes, and a planet D. Adam Mazin de Kaipa, Osaka Adam Brighton, Onya Bobno Tano Bakumiru, and a Jabon Koma Unity Elements, and a Unity Elements, as it to be Peja Pono, Emma pointed to Mikotuatana, Emma Timan Dini Belgium, Etimichel first goal, near Krokrema Lukaku, King Lucano, Romelu Lukaku Borogori, as it to be a second goal, Nante plus six, and a second goal, as it to be by Hans. Van Aken, Essia Kanama Claire Bruga, Ono Ensune Timmy Assess, Emma Belchop, SMU, Emma Patrick, Timon D, Ensu Croatia, Ensu Etimi Ante, Georgia to Romania game no, Ensu Etimi Toja, now Georgia game no Timmy Tojano, player D Cassia Gold, Bonnie Timmy Koya 1-1, and your Georgia Filetaya, and a share first goal, Ensu Lima, a Tinima, Timon Dindi, a Georgia, now 46 minutes, and some poker Romania for player, Nidindi, a Luis. Montinu, as able money to etime born about level pegging. I'm a point of 1-1, as you etime ever hall. Now copiamo sudia, not an issue exception, no, not and that. The Pato matches, as you betrayed as Abetoja, then matches, no, Massa and now copiama, Mamma Coffee Casiano, or a club friendly egugum, as I say, Ahumatano, now much in Benya Haiti, say Haiti, etting New Zealand. 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Poland Nigeria. Ana Dr. Congo Denmark. Some match in your editor to Ja, not an issue MSM so, any air to Ja. Now, Kopima, we are a Manakati, we are friendly international women's game. I am Hong Kong and Fiji, 8 o'clock, a man football, no, as you bet me at Ja, you bring Finland under 23, almost in Brazil, match you bet me at Ja, Myanmar, as it is Pakistan, game bet me at Ja, China, Russia, Abe Ebeja, Indonesia, Singapore, Tanzania, Malawi, Jordan, Malaysia. Portugal under 20, South Korea under 20 women. Anna, Timan Dini, England under 20. I'm telling you, Canada game, no. Elsu Ebetimia to Ja, Elsu Etim Ewoho. Now, Uko Pima, Morris Ruvelo tournament, no. Elsu Etimia to Ja, and you bring Japan and Portugal, 1 o'clock, Ivory Coast and Venezuela, and Elsu Eya 4:30. Anna, match, no. Elsu Ebetimia to Ja, Sasuna Konoko Piemu Swa. Young friend to Ja, say, you rock transfer stories, Kakra, Nakuo, Europe. Ne ensure the bet me to ja. Na madre for any abrina madre so may signings. Na signings a madre by no massa, anubayashi, papa. So Sierra Conoco Piuma, also planet in the air dozen dumb friends. Then come on, air to check on him. be a dozen damn friends. And to piano, but to say, here we go. That's a dozen damn friends, you know. I was Academy Inter. I had just 20 million pounds. And I said, money for betting your son player. They didn't answer the dozen damn friends. And so, it's me, oh, it took on a copier man. Not an issue, MSM. So, and I had dead their knee. And so, it's me, the amount. It was a dozen damn for dinner to my damn dealer. Masana, and yet for Diago. And I said, and it's MSM. So, and no, said, money, no. I may imagine so I'm a strength because Uko Pima also playing the other Denikavaha. On when you're free team him, it's a Coca Trent Alenza and the Arnold. It also been another right back. It's Enemu and a dozen different Dime to Jano. Marade Fono and your Bromatin Pussy. So I also got Pima Pelka sign dozen damn friends. Esu etimi Ewho, Nako Piamo Sudia, not Enosu M. Esenino. Neko Pima need us to work up. Now work up, no. I bet you, England Fono, I'm a numbers now. Wait till I say I will work up, no. Me patch up, I bet you, Thomas to hell, and send the players, no. Players, and say, I bet you, Hurricane, ever send number 9 Jesse, and so 8 more, not just number 1 Jesse, no. When it's about me, I say, oh, Jude Bellingham, ever send number 10, Bukayo Saka, ever send number 7, Anna, I had declared Rice, ever send number 4 Jesse, Marcus Rashford, Munina, you know, and so ever road for him, it took up your man. What else is selective for here? Everything I say, go play and get a pick for episode number 1 Jesse. Eric Konsa, episode number 2 Jesse. John Stones, episode 5 Jesse. McGay, episode 6 Jesse. You've been playing Nico O'Reilly, episode 3 Jesse. Our World Cup in him. Elliot Anderson, episode 8. Declan Rice, episode 4. Bukayo Saka, episode 7. Jude Bellingham, episode 10. Marcus Rashford, episode 11. And I'm playing the Hurricane. As you say, number 9, you may have to know the Vrevento. As you say, 12, Dan Ben, episode 15, Michael Rogers, episode 17, James Trafford, episode 23, Jerry Spence, episode 25, Jaro Kwanzaa, episode 26, as you 18, Eti Ebreche Eze, episode 21, Noni Madueke, episode 20, Jesse, Chris Jones, episode 24, Anami Pato, Anthony Gordon, episode 18, Oli Watkins, Ebese Aye 19, Anna D. 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
1: Silver Sports.
0: Esu Emmanuel Enyo Wawa Ho. 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Now come I forward now. Is it for here? Number 11 jersey. Ever come a Joao Felix, Francisco Trincao. Ebete 16 jersey. And a friend, Ezure Francisco Consensao, Ebete 26 jersey. Pedro Neto, Ebete 18 jersey. 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Concaro Guedes, Ebete 19. Concaro Ramos, Ebete 9 jersey. And a the inform player, Cristiano Ronaldo, Ezure Mamade, Ezure Etimi, Ezure 7 jersey. Ezure Etimi Ewo, Ezure Kona Kupima, Ezure Tuja, Ezure Etimi and Dindi, Ezure Portugal. And I'm also at the announce Amo Jesse. Numbers are play, be able to me. I said, World Cup, Ezure Tuja, Ezure Aka. I had just 8 days. Now World Cup, no. And also, Ethmi Arabi Tokyo, Ezu Ethmi Oho. It's Portugal, so Diano. And he had Danny, Ezu Ethmi Abiamo. Now, also, Ebu Puremu, Ezu Ewo Spain. Now, Spain for, Ewo Spain for, Amo Player, and also Ebu Kocha. The name De La Fuente, the unknown teacher, the copy of Nuabe. De La Fuente, say, I don't know, on phone, say, yet my own, let my name on the squad. Now, Roma did play a bear, Ezu Ethmi in him. It's De La Fuente, Ezu, the unknown. Still, but as the top body about parking, so it's a money emotional. So, on our phone, say on a 26 mask or not, De La Fuente on the team head coach. One friend, I am Marine player, be as Etimo Antonio. I am a surprise, be a Marine Fono. Since you are a money to me and Conkai, it's De La Fuente, so dear, and on the other two jar, as Etim Elho, now Copiamo Sudia, and also M. Esano. Now, also, as I ever told ya, say Atlanta, I want midfielder, the D. Esso Edison, also of Brazil. My friend yet to me, Apri, so I met me as I planned the SUD a year at the embassy SUD Moho. There's a Sadi, a devil to get a chair. The Sadi, a £45 million. Planning your jetum, my for any other player, the SUD Edison, £45 million, and I'm not me a coacher, said Prendin Edison, or my PM, no Sumesia kind, SUD Emma Etima, the Indian man, you said a done deal. It's a piano, it's a piano, just say, I'll go copy of Ewa Mayu. Now, also the medicals, also at my church, so it's going to copy of Mosudia. And also MSM, so, and yet that Dennis will be Otia Silva, 98.3 FM, Tina, as you copy of Mosua, and also MSM today is a Sadi Anderson, as you at him a Mayu for player, and 2026, 2027 season, and I copy of Mono. Also, I have a German mind since you are not also have a Bob Modern papa, not an issue, and so MSM so and a Yedi A to Jar, and so Ewaho. Now, can I copy a monsudia? Also, Belgium's etime, and so the Amo line up and so etime about way out to some Jesse numbers, no. Almost etime at the Bible to Jar. No more Jesse numbers, I want Bible PM as a World Cup 2026 to 2026, and a Senate for the year. Okay, I copy a man. I'll bring you a young goalkeeper to put Cotua. I must have one Jesse. And also Eddie Ewoho, Yemenya Kokipane D, Esude Aye Kaminski, Kaminski Aye Selemens, and also Eddie Ewoho, 12 Jesse, Enso Ewoho, now Benya Kokipa, the D, Esude Sers, and Osea Karima Strasbourg, and number 13 Jesse, Yemenya Dibas, Obeja 12 Jesse, and Osea Karima Sporting, Tit, our entry Frankfurt, and also 3 Jesse, and a pending Esude Aye Michel, Claire Bruga, Obeja 4 Jesse, the Kaipa, Ebeja 5 Jesse, Osea Karima Bright and Hof Abion. Thomas Munier, Ewell, Lili Metropole, was a 15 jersey. The Winter, ever 16 jersey, was Academy Milan, and I just said Draken Sa, and so as you were 18 jersey, a Club Brugge, and Osia Kai, Timothy Castan, and also Ewell Hobby, also Bessel Thomas 21 jersey, Osia Kai, Edmund Fulham, Ngoy, Ewell Lili Metropole, a 25 jersey, and Ngoy, and so Ebert Miace, now copy my Medford now, Woodsell, ever 16 jersey, Osia Academy Girona, Kevin De Bruyne, 7 jersey, Napoli, Unity Elements, our Aston Villa. 8 jersey, Vanaken, our Club Brugge, 20 jersey, Braskin, our Rangers, 23 jersey, Anna Onana, Amadou Onana, Esu Ebert, 24 jersey, Osia Karma Aston Villa, now Kopima, strikers now, Lukaku, Esia Karma Lukaku, Esia Karma Napoli, 9 jersey, Leandro Trossard, our Asna, number 10 jersey, Jeremy Duku, our Man City, 11 jersey, Luki Bakio, Ebert, 14 jersey, our Benfica, Chad Kettler, Esu our Atlanta, and also Ever 17 jersey, and a Diego Moreira, our Strasbourg, 19 jersey, no better, and a Jesse Silimakers, and so better, a year 22 jersey, our Milan, and a Fernandez Padu, and so Lili Metrupa, and also Ever Me Pato, a year also also Edian and Ewo. Now could PM for to ja such small prayer means so etimi abbe PM. I don't know, Osia can also Edma Girona. Now no Girona, I said the near to me a breast, I don't know. Also or your small point, I didn't feel just or didn't fear a kete. Also Baby PM not just Uncle PM, not just Timan did Real Madrid. And so NHS Timan did also the Aya City. And I just attend any bossa. And almost 8 me up, sub player, no, and so 8 me else a war. Now, Omuko Piamono, now player Timani D, and so the Manchester City. And I tell me, as I sub player, no, they didn't the Enzo Perez. It's Enzo Perez, I didn't fear just 14 years a pair. I'll now copy my Girona, now Omu 15 him. It's a Saturday, I am Manchester City. And I'm to me, I'll sign, plan D, I'm to me, I'll sign, plan D, and they are Enzo Perez, and I'm to me, I'll sign a share. Also, my PM and so academy, no money passa, and so in Real Madrid, and I etim a pressa play, and all, and so etim and so ever home. Now, Zako Pierma, Alan Sarah, and the other two jar. Such a Siano, England first connect me about. Now, you see, I don't know, oh no, quarter day, and I air Thomas to hell, and so the Babo Abamade, and so the other two jar, the players of Muho and Oti Astatuamo. Now, Oshima, Alan Sarah say, only the Quacate, a year, say, oh no, or catch it. Coach and Denny Thomas to kill, sir. Nanka on Saturday, I have planned in the air of Rogers. Nanka on Saturday, I have Morgan Rogers ahead of Jude Bellingham. It's on soon summer, also any other two jar, and so also on the auto show, and so El Hall. Now could I could Piermo Sudia, and also MSM so, and as you any other two jar, now and also MSM so, and also MSM so, and the Atuja as a movie with your silver. 98.3 FM Enso Ewo na info ensane ba ku mi 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didn't find us that, no, and ye cool, and I'm going to run a year. Now, I'm going to work up with him. It's only say, bless your team, Sam Womono. I bet you have to jump on, say, but to me for bless my Kumako. Five, any different PRG, Enzo Akachi, also of a Dembele, of a Desert J, of a Lucas, of a Aya Bakora, Zai Emery, Munya to me, Efrimo, Enzo Etimi Fritima, the D, Enzo Eddie Aya, that's a Timani D, Eddie PRG, and Otimi Fa, Aya, Plan D, Enzo Lucas, and Andres, Enzo Elotomobi. 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Mokono, yes, almost bet me Abuamo, not just Enosu Emu Ensu Esemo. Now, Ramadan for Omo presidency. I won't send some Yafanusu El Tuja. Now, could be Ramadan Omo Ensu presidency now. Omo player, Nipaba Kosi Antonio Swamba, and so I a player, and so Payan D, and so the Ayo Rukumi. Now, Rukumi is Sammy Abatuja, now Rukumi, and so no dear. The piano pipe bomb wopo, Ninian suit to me about coupe, then in pipe when you know so NSA, Cabada Sudae, Naka Barcelona, and so at Neco relegation. A quarter morning. Who call me? Also, only a year Pignan Dindi, a year Fiorentina Paris, and a Tina Pre candidates in the home. Now say, oh no, Tepia, a bumpire by coupes and Allah, and Yanko point to me in Tennis of Fred. It was on the same penny. Na anything or say no, na kabeda so na kiyase basa eco relegation na basa ko second division second division him when and sema recall me enso ere tuja aye interview okoyeye na interview nim no aso ko 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it's the Dimia interview, you know. It's your own official situation now. Naco Hesen Kadako, sorry, Naka Barcelona, as you estimate Eco Pima Secunda Division, Naka Bossa Eco Relegation, Naka Bossa Esma disappear every year, La Ligue and him, Naka Bossa Edward, it's a Secunda Division, it's really a summer of a year, Dean, as you did a year. You call me, I know as a bonfire said, yet me turn a so abba, said also to me, intimate so about Real Madrid. Now also intimate penny pa, as intimately did the project of Real Madrid. Now also emu SM so, and there are two just say, oh no, but I saw no, Nanka, Timony Dinde Bassano, now come to me call education, as so etim elho, with Winnie and Sama, as so etim Akoso, as so etim elho, and so emu SM no, Nyoko Piuma, Nego Piuma, Nego Pium, and so elho, a year. 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Now rumors are at Tia so our transfer stories in him no. 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It's where Jaya Jordan among 26 man squad no. Boki person had that any as Edemon. Now could Pima or defenders now. Ubanya Muhammad Hashish. Usa Karma Al Kama Sports. Said Al Ruzan. Is a karma Al Hussein Ebed. Abdullah and Nazib. Is a karma Zura. Usam Al Dab. Is a karma Al Fasari Sports. And a Yasan Al Arab. Is a karma Sul. Muhammad Abu Al Nad. 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
0: Ubenya Sharara, it's a Kadama Raja Casablanca, Elsu Ewote, Ojira Muho, Ubeny Ali Olwan, it's a Kadama Al Selia, Musa Tamari, it's a Kadama Rene, Uda Fawuri, it's a Kadama Pyramid FC. Muhammad Mahdi, Isa Karima Al Hussein Ebed, Ibrahim Saba, NK Lokomotiva, NK Lokomotiv Zagreb, and Al Ayaz, Isa Kain, Erma Al Riyad Youth. And to almost Eden, also more capital, almost first match, June 16th, Amon Australia, and almost second match, June 22nd, and so money a year Algeria, and almost third match, and so June 27th, and almost only a year to Argentina, and so Etimuho, and to the American call, Yam Fantina at Mura. And so, and for the second session of Aman Pajuma Dien, and to Emetoja, 12:30, yes, I remember, near the Sports Center, and so, Jumadieno, and so, Etimedia Bram, and Tulia, Amen. Continue the young function now at Mora.

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1: They want party hard.
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1: As in my
0: Ghana for my idea, move fast, move
1: fast. Me a go party hard. As in my now party hard.
0: You got me off him, coach, the move hard.
1: As in my now party hard. Start.
0: Coach, I want coach Zinedine Zidane.
2: Yeah, big stars.
0: Coach, I want coach Ronaldo.
2: Merci.
0: Yeah. Coach, our coach Roberto Carlos.
2: Right.
0: Yes, sir. Ghana, so change.
2: Come
0: on, send a man. Support coach ready.
2: So
0: when they come, support board man.
2: Come on, let's boss Italia. When I never bag up, I'm okay. We go fast.
0: Coach, the man ready. Now, if you are card, you can.
2: We did that person. So me share. Me give me push. Me give. Do not defend me. Yo,
0: come on, move. Come on, be on the bar. Part two of morning show. Move on 98.3.
2: So I put the power. Me real see me from a dash. Me share. So I can see him come as a bridge. Match it up to a four. They say you be deep pan. My yard.
0: I'm going to be some Ghana surprise. Let's win the body semi finals. And I'm going to lose.
2: If it's a magic hype, I return from Magadon Blaster.
0: Yeah, so you're me, Tom.
2: But what's
0: my hoop?
2: It's the one you're number one.
0: And football, so.
2: It's a bit of a stupid.
0: Follow logic.
2: The government, your career, good with this. You got shot.
0: My hoop be playing.
2: Looking good. I'm a phone show.
0: I'm going to say, Ghana, I want to see a car. If it was a bit of a real deal, I want to see a car.
2: I'm going to see a car. I'm
0: going to see a car. I'm going to see a car. I'm going to see a car.
2: I'm going to see
0: a car. I'm going to see a car. I'm
2: kakra
0: me de oyena ko bantem kakra nke be boy pa pa pa pa pa pa pa
2: ya bele no na je bodan gile na ye shawa ya seji shawile asef na mi ke
0: na bara man mon de oso tra bench no so bara man oso tra bench so na your homework
2: to shine
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1: asi ha asi ha
0: is the age na bitino so tension wa de

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1: sa
0: ni je beba ban pe ni follow mo team no
1: in and not be made just fine
0: ato mo nyumu mo mo nyem rika train rika ni mo reflexes very very important Jordan Pate Elisha Usu Abarama I see them across speed work training pa
1: any
0: reflexes training
1: come on the party
0: as a for keeper no so Benjamin so oh yeah dear but so so on also share the position of the pool so show be original
2: God of mercy
0: probably on the fine so no jump fin fin go to my smart you
2: know
0: that is give you ball be first half
3: my come
0: so no so to my you
3: for catch tight corner the dig
0: position is very very important
3: yeah but what you for my boss at Italia on the be bag mo credit go vacia crack
0: first interview na mko mo ya ba
3: be the that person na yenyo me so me ka me yemi kushi me yi do no you friend na
0: yo me me soccer footballer so mo show ball no be
3: na me jade kwada me dig abeshe me ka africa me yemi pan
0: shako de number one come on na the moon ehu ye no
3: ma kan was ma sam we jam match up of what say we give
0: Obi ana mi sa me ni nyina bo course.
3: Obi a ten pla da ni go.
0: Eh me ro abo border o.
3: Di biti de besi from you say ma ja hyper return from market down black.
0: School na be say board.
3: Mo acham ya na ba.
0: Kiste
3: wa ja do ya na.
0: Ma fe on ti me mo bo ni.
3: Si me 50 cent me di ga for me.
0: Di pala ni bo course the same team.
3: So do
0: saka.
3: We look in put.
0: Ba mu wa do say no si bo bo so mo.
3: I just say saka.
0: Ah me sa be saka o do saka ni bo bo come on. How do see the ball no ni mu pa. Ah how do good morning to say. Hello. How do good morning. Okay, Ghana lines no. Sam George, who lines no? Minister for Communication, who lines no? See, when I did be a can was him. And that's what beaten will be. But I'm going to be a person, Mama Kain, will be a young minister, so be a young Jumay. Mamma Kwa, Mano Sunami, Sam Sabaka, how do good morning, I say? I'm a tone car, but my main connect to main line. What's your main car?
4: Hi.
0: Aha. Now, I'm crying to sound up.
4: I'm going
0: to be here. And now, I'm going to be
4: here.
0: I'm going to be here. I'm going to be here. I'm going to be here. I'm going to be here. I'm going to be here. I'm Yeah, aja school ti antibi anya u am adani awudu saka. Aja ye ba na ba di e chinti na o se timi ye. E timi ko.
4: No.
0: Na ne ba ko se.
4: Na mi adu bibi ay ko.
0: E no ade odi woni hwe ne de na hu ye ka che mi na minti blaster na hu nu hu ne se.
4: Okay, em fa first half no.
0: Ai.
4: Na ye un se aye new team. En ti na ye ni confident. Se beti ma move forward. Ye born in a bed. Obia, special baby, be a mistake. It's not so funny, boy, first half, no more than today. Yeah, because you're not born. I was here, you're not confident square, you near Sayachi. To be on at the pressure, air market place, not to buy. I think you know how they come up. And I will right back, so far, or so now on your back, but just. Omunimo, Omunche, and if you're not Omunchen, to see my game, no empty. And then I have big problem by Indian Brad.
0: Now, second half, no soon, say.
4: Second half, no, Well, yes, and as soon as I affect the Kaka, but I say a friendly match will be a book in a room or in a brain. So far, and then soon you're bad. But Nanta, who's the day in Ayakasa, and Yenya playmaker, you will give. Said you, Nanta, and Pesha could do, but the sea could do soon you want. Why not? They hold the ball. Edia Kwa, Edia Ba, apart from right side, near my own.
0: I'm not a player.
4: Oh, I won't say, I'm not to say, Ojan and Nato, a game, but I won't say, I won't play maker. And I won't say, even the ball, but I'm saying, no problem, Kaka. on the side because once they are in a Imperial Bagana, on him call all out. And yet they are going to pay my head. But what would share with me? See, and this is not the share. Let me who say, if you are who say, or more on your mobile horn, on starts in the doors. And see, I'm not a high, and she say, ha, yeah, I say, only more. I feel now we now baby more about the boys. You see, my dear, I was there. Who said so many are in a penny about draw?
0: Yalusu sa afena enu aso enu aso enu aso say lack of concentration and also me ho adwuma
4: yes
0: na ama for ka babara man asempa me ankasa me audu u bi sami between babara man and boy no man friend no ko no as a ko ni jani na aso che baba o but
4: I don't
0: mean no na selection team in but say you see about the Nokrebe Castle mo mu mienu no on the left back say see ya ka say baba mre bi atwo no nya bad but see ya ka say there and ka ko no ye was our left back oh and no crack the mess like the mess akra no second half no nya bad first half na no hu so but second half dey mi so about game
4: but baba man mistake e ba any say dey mi my green chair no baba man e be ba no who she the way oba ya wa wo mu ye so womu here and can feed you know the member and can rebu one womu here because who shake the way out the captain band you know na the spirit sore down so a jay ball or the captain band in the way here or conno who shake in America or pana on shed and deno it's your best legana for oh yeah na yeah banano at least why you be at my yahuda mistake here and I'm will be so from for Musu, a mistake, they say. It's my, why the beer was doing it in any way, and ye, or Katim no. It's Yamfa on your door, Yaya Ghana, or Daya War Ghana, Yamfantana, who has social media, Bia Blasteno.
0: I want for a while. A coin or Mufa, so friend, and my amount, and Ellison, the supercase will move you, then I'm at the Nice Anne.
4: So, my. See, I went there. Why wouldn't you? Yamfan Channel. Yamfan Channel. Now, yes, Yaman confidence. Now, what you mean? And maybe be my because Colano problem. I all back on it. So, who saw no corner? But I know I relax it. Where national team?
0: Yeah.
4: Gideon say, it's over there. Oh, who said Baba Raman? Oh, you said no ball or boy. Because, well, who said? Oh, when you challenge? And Cafet now, oh, ball by anything. And so I know I have all of boy overlapping long passes. Every team be all your PIA best. Because one who said, well, I didn't know about a man, but you know. And then I way up in a football now, year. And coaching so I added, said, you know, confidence on now to be changing, you know, first, then time who's had him away. Player, now they are, the changes.
0: Otado, about this over to my partner, Jordan Freeborn, but we are Muslim for cry.
4: On se bloni di ani di different. Mrafuna mo amu ye di bitea. Player no one else show me because we here to attitude pe. Ata o ma on bobium. Na o musu boy sun sun nim pe. So obi o ma attitude a bloni di o o be ha o bi before na ya. O ma attitude o be consider but mrafuna de we here stand na o she o ma on bobium. Na Jordan so of 5 years. But yet and not too much fight because as a striker, no, what we to make up power, but on your ball. Once a first half, or you be heading your ball, it was nice. If you met friends, onion on your more than your air because so you know more than your air now. Seems very rash on him. When the uncle all out, one for the one show, bra, one for Dan and Sana, you're changing. And no, I love why.
0: Now, I would do the same America. Now, also, you do copy you because I dear, never share born me who are dear Baku. Yeah. Because they said, I'm not going to be able to pay the money to the boy from a ball in the car. Now, Bobby, a each are Bobby, Jordan. I'm saying, I'm calibrating. Now, one of them, each are Bobby, Jordan. Now, Bobby, free through banner. The way Jordan trapped born, I'm saying, Radi, I'm going to be the pill away. Because Bobby, free through, I said, I'm the pill. Radi. Can I ever say, because no, Jerry, if I know any more power, but once one trapped born, I'm going to go through. Meaning, so who's born, second half.
4: But try
0: to send our back of Papa to one Jimmy. That be, sir, I bet you are Cobet Jibon, not to form the night,
4: that Cobet Chapel. Who my born is you, yes. That's feeding the new form.
0: Who are you doing? Kabat chapu bona. Who are kabat chapu bona to form? Who minimum?
4: I don't say. I know.
0: I know kind of money to do. I know. Control the BT defender. The others are control bona. The BT defender.
4: Yeah.
0: What would you change?
4: I'm not born. I was like,
0: Yes, I know another man is bad. Nasana I know they can tune on your bad. And I Renchino is a player, pa on your bad.
4: Oh,
0: I'm good. And I the Bakubi Obama much more finidi. Christopher, Bakubi Obama on your bad, bra. Only your man is bad. Then Krabi on your bad, like one of them.
4: Just young fan, I want to tell much because of the moment as a football concern.

0: What was up, Lessa Mabobudi?
1: William, problem, I am not fire. This time, your boy is not a brilliant. Leg in a month will be brilliant.
0: And no,
1: much fitness. I have a fear. Much fitness. But push a ball, I have one. I pay my coach, you know, all that body. I show more strategy. I show more formation. I show more pull out, crossing, curling. The DI football, the DI only be. Your fitness training audio move from. Eti Samuel Moore in I said to me, Sam also and also. It's that. And then I have main problem. Your team leader, they say, maybe I have fine. Maybe I have dry. I have other core ending. I want a problem to know. Because England, any England, yeah. Matter. Players need to be a new player too. Ghana just after no matter. Eti Ohu say ah. Simple player be our DD. Oh, Ken cry.
0: Hurricane.
1: I ever Ken. Ken and Cho. Play a little and say, I wouldn't mind your most of players now, or more ball drew level, you know. But you know, Shani, they do not have any boots. Sorry, you know, I bet your mama watch shaky because we're a West Star player. If the boys, you know, so. I say no, Muba be who stand your way now because Omu first time I follow up with him. Ghana for ye, Omu nya ye, ye advise me and five boys say, Yanchimi and yes, I'm your way. Yes, you're England, or you're in a problem.
0: Serbia,
1: and you're England,
0: Serbia, Obi Kofa, Bellingham and Chaya. Nabia, Bellingham, not Bellingham, the perfume, I want to Hunu Crano. We should perfume now.
1: Problems, huh?
0: Oh, now show the heights. Now show the heights. Now show the white teacher in China. Now area ball. By himself, why never for area ball? But the reason, because those are Susan and your word being used to do that. I said, Takashibam. Yes,
1: who here
0: Suleiman telling money?
1: I want to hear him. Yes, Mongoni. On the more shed that I be a crampon, no. Who profession of better, hey, my fool, Yame.
0: I know, also, maybe I go for coaches. Maybe I go for more from here. War from my by now. This is the most as your father also got crack. Call coach, our coach, Zidane, and a friend is Ronaldo. Dear Nabeca Channel, where you were Hubi, or coach Real Madrid, or coach Portugal. At least in love, no one soccer crack.
1: Yes, because I bet you
0: the experience now.
1: Even
0: for himself,
1: our coach, Egypt,
0: and Oman and Iran.
1: Oh,
0: Oh, say,
1: and I'm going to come over to you because I'm getting a channel. But,
0: you have a boy,
1: and Sana, because yesterday I
0: had your man again. Also, I have watched because I would do Saka Crown and 10 jerseys. I would not say 11 jerseys. Maybe I said I'll say 11.
1: 11.
0: I've got 10. Who can fight 10 media now? I already said, Master, who be bought his Razak and I'll be the Pele and I'll be bought his own Jemichan. Okay, how do you ever say a chair craft for Nina?
1: Yo.
0: How do you say that I want to see any bank come on? No, born in zero single no no so I catch and make a record, make a record. Never be good anymore. So come on, I'm in the born back because Ghana for the ball, I'm for so episode. Never be different.
2: Say this is the way room there. No,
0: aye.

0: Yes.
1: Is it time now, so heavy?
0: Yes.
1: And I walk up to Susu. Play, I'll be $100,000. Yes, I'm off for anyone.
0: I'll
1: be $100,000.
0: 26 months part, man.
1: I'll be out $100,000. But I don't know your gun is going to FIFA and the other same. Country's leading now. Country, I mean, you vote to come on Tisa over 20. I decided to remember Pierce and I said, by here, they are no more so much. Boys in Ukraine.
0: Oh, okay. So we
1: also
0: knew the doors.
1: Aye, aye.
0: I am
1: motivated.
0: What's been called Jimmy Dimra?
1: Ah,
0: I
1: say, Kobe, a Kosuko Niaba.
0: And yet,
1: surely, so some way, I've been here. Okay, okay, and I would do because here, or some here, Zunga near the oh, yeah, that yes, I oko here, Hurricane Boot, and I can hear Bellingham.
0: I was a Jalabia, of course, they were alive.
1: Ah,
0: see, I do rather pay a

0: Rabu Kulaiza, the Michel, Yamia Yavi, why would that? A dear can be a Cassidy episode. Then you get to your question. See, I want them you know me and said you are home. Yeah, for so we are near the. And you may have to consider the mediation to each other.
1: I consider it may bar area or crisis area. What is it? What is it?
0: You call Wasuku that day.
1: Aha, may bar be the deal. I'm on your radio. I'm on your radio.
0: That is the silver line.
1: Aye.
0: See, younger, so what they told you are now, you're born now, you're for your new life. I see your number. You may have to more consider it.
1: Ah. 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

0: I was a former Bensa Aka opening pan, a baby Edwin, I said, Woodroom Penny for no one. Yes, Achim and Asasra will sue a Jankukusua, Sabi, and a chipai. Auntie, my company for Parliament and somebody may near Parliamentarian, Auntie Honiana Honsome Kennedy. The banner said, oh, he'll be out in India was super. Miss Aka, Honorable Joe, why is our humanist winning Babon Komo? Oh, no, I speak at Deputy Speaker Peng. And what's up, Parliament? Watch it. Honorable, good morning, as I say. Amansia, Amansia, Suruma. Nabibia Boko, dear.
1: Oh, Namadu Boko.
0: Minister, and now Amansia for her book, a crab, blast on the one Nijo Mogagra. Yo, Bibi Kosu of Parliament, and I mean, who wait for the first time, sir? Yeah, possible with Parliament. Now Speaker for Chabeka said, aha, one can't show me someone pass. And I said, why, that was not what he was expecting. Now President of the country, so Babe Tusu, says, bill no Babe a law, I will take a long time in this adding. And I'm going to be for say, ban is anwa. Funny affair, majority and minority, you know, LGBT, Akwa Bams and Anaku for the time. Or maybe some of the Kohunsen Bibri, MPP, NDC for Soka, some bomb pass. I feel still, I know. You name some more passes, some more passes, some of the Ghana for Adrian India grew. One of my aspects, a band is saying, I didn't have a problem. Your legislative crisis and our constitutional crisis and our with regards to our bill. We
1: well, as the parliament, no one within parliament, no one managing their legal processes, challenges, etc. Well, first thing, critical thing, a match it as a nuclear and they affect it. Brano or my personal and it's homo pass tell them hono a new fan any day such a char they'll be a you know anymore it just said Ghana Constitution say and son of Mrashibuja will be taking decision there and if I need be Kurano Mrashibuja for the moon in our fan over them and you mean you found with them with their do I war no fanumudu do beca and I eat it up for it. It's a no question, panipa or the monomu fandia. And yeah, decision no almost traumaticino, minimum. But first, because yes, my any dear, the name is there, element is nothing. A deputy speaker here, Gemma, I was so working and I. Or man, or no speaker instructions that are deputy. And yes, I need a family.
0: Assembly by an amateur, MPP, one BB crowd, or more press conference. Eka say, Bill no more pass here. No more, you know, my baby, Freema, Emma, Bill no more, CCI. And no, not Chinona, Babin Becker.
1: No, no, yeah, different argument. Say, Bill, stay in a panel. Most of my way, you were but they are reflected one more among the free room because, well, you saw your thrill. Cabaman Kevia Mamoud, be a dumb good
0: word.
1: They are dumb. 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And no ye different argument. 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Which may declare the own court. In fact, the parliament and we it's fancy bring. Bakuni a yembra and ma Bank of Ghana quine say or to finance a bank or bab buying the chance and hostile noa. Na a die to a ban. Nay domkuma minority. And so dama to a minority for the adult to share majority for no demo. But the two of them are any kind, nipper, majority for now, you ni yin e kabo mo ayi nufa enti anabu batiru duro ne pedium ona e fere the speaker of the decision no ayi take no omse no kwenya de and 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nti o sa mu kai me kan ho I don't know would lie, just as I would lie the court quarters in court cards there, yes. Yeah, in Parliament, in the Council, me and PBF. So, in Parliament, it's a key decision, you know, yeah, new constitution, you know, so, yeah, we'll quite see a reverse decision I have taken. And they're not there, it's within the province of Parliament. Name them, said there, cross of Supreme Woman, the Oma Year Fimu, dear. It's you know, almost so. You don't want to be canon, never emra. Is any easy for say, one more pen watered down, said the Omuya, and a bembra, but natural munipus. Natural munipus to Omuya. Eh, if you're good, the idea good for the pump one in a good for the say that, Ingina, then I'm the Omuya West.
0: Now, says here, Honorable Joe, the air costway, Ghana phobia was as one more can say. Na dia 7 pedras na na kufa do time Billy ye be pass ye pass ya na na na do koy pese mama wadi 1 year or 2 years mu adie be pass as de bia no e be no as me ba bia no na se e bi si jato ye fa bi che as omo dia dwin dia gro kwan bi so no pacho e dia mpa na ofise e ma we nu nyina ko so with regards to sabe we ankasa LGBTQ+
1: well
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1: 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Commissioner or Ghana now on what would boa boa LGBT for no one who could be in a whole report to buy is a war facility to a boa modern and a shell month for before the day and so it's a private 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for your mamma, I said, me and the bad done one thing. And the Indian, the
0: Sasia, don't know, can I say to take a long time and son, I didn't have a law.
1: I'm going to say,
0: Yetimi sign under the echo to sign the bar back. Esambe, she shan't move for a sign passing the Fufran, answer a passe, a passe. Mumra Munet is a.
1: I'm fine every part of the year, the last year will be second consideration. And give me a consideration, may a cop a passe, third reading, may just a pass. But it to me, I Estopunum Fimpi. May I have the second consideration? So, but wait there, a new second consideration, Sam. A yes, sir. A sinipe what them were double trouble, a new roof. Say, I'm Pasadia, and I didn't know in Tiamra. No, I need a critical thing in my view.
0: Yeah, that's it, Yamaka. Yeah, I'm on here. So my phone,
1: Bye.
0: Auntie, Kane MPP, member of parliament for Bekwai. Yeah, no, deputy speaker. Maybe because I was a speaker, you know, no, it's a speaker. Why be a bit of a business? Same way, done or no. And also, the in Chimwa was the same idea. And Tigana for some beer multi, you, and I said, they be prepared. A handsome and a dahono. Afi men kwa mpeni ya nimo ina memo mwako wabana ya nisha discussions no asi anupai Abdullah Said wa kujabanti wa neje susu ana mkwemu Abdi, good morning atse miya shua sana uti openi Joe Weiss o microphone ya pia humanishu mkakamini wase bini wa MIE ok, kasalami kwe
2: yeah. I hope say your partner. Yes. Now, Adam, I can send you or her. May sign as you should be. May say, Encani, Nami, or Nebabin, or problem, not mentioning this. But say, what you are born a home or their ma, quote unquote, and call her that to me, I am Ranama, Brano, Ababe, reality, no, me born a basso. But me try sign. Me sign try sign bill. Senior, Bambe when yes serious.
0: Hey,
2: yes. The greatest of respect. Senior, Bambe your problem. Ya nche ya ye hun yi. Bambe kroya. E levy. O Bambe ya. O lady parliament. Emma mo pass. I mo bo e levy egui. Bambe anyhow. Joe Weiss bet na ho. Joe Weiss. Eye nshi sheye Emma wonoa esanso ekotu abani bi abra na wo yesite na na Joe Weiss make reference Justice Abdul the call court no court ebefo a ni Joe Weiss eye ye no na ese ababe ye mra ni sa senior Sat time no Joa I time of Joa is a take key overturning Babin decision. Babin by a man sign in a fee on any a share Babin said, Tina Babin Babay, Babe Betna City. No, she parliamentarians, I feel say or statement to make. Babe Casa, no, we are and say, I say, I'm urging, I'm cautioning, I'm a noa. Oh, we are, and I say, near your wife, yeah, you know, it's you who are Babe and your home. She, a woman will be known as Anna or Solokoi. Now, meetings are Babe Ekan and son and Tiano. I took the trouble to watch him live proceedings. Or so, or we saw on Tiano or Solko or Solko and I have for betting arms away. Say, ah, or my embrace or now about a different story. Senior beginning. Now, more yes, some continental program be a ewo have done and a host to a hot and a whole hint here. Me Tian and I'm saying, hey. Baben again. Nam si no. Elnor I say me timi take the trouble. Nami share Baben ya wabeka. Baben betina ya talking of reconsideration. Wano, he was surprised. He never expected them. Ah senior. Are we saying say
0: Obaso Chess Adiano? Hunsun sans Babon Tia. Whatever pass ya ban.
2: Meba ho.
0: Hunsun sans no ntino.
2: Meba ho. And then your wife kasai pa. Omu se ebe wie no MPP ni ntino.
0: Ede ne ya.
2: Obetu nyomo a. Afa nyomo tu no bi obetu bi ende ya.
0: Ede ya.
2: Ha, e normal. But by and large, your wife ene o kasai pa pa pa pa pa pa pa. O my education se na open a. But senior, back to the point. Enti Babe pesa o chire yen se senye wano na wo preside ya ni ebe kosu biya wo sign ba esa ye reconsider ni ye kosu nyina
0: sa anko ye
2: yes sa anko ye thank you senior
0: aye.
2: Sa anko ye
0: anko ye in his estimation
2: yes
0: aye
2: we sana na u belittle the intelligence of u speakers and leadership of the house
0: come we say no ayarga so ni
2: abi no ayarga hwe ni say ah
0: we say no ayarga ni abri wo join news and
2: right ayarga hwe ni say
0: no ayarga so kasi do mai na no mai no no de
2: uti ayarga on
0: me ti ayarga
2: oh nine me man ye
0: me ti ayarga ayarga say omo ba power no
2: yes
0: omo ba power no omo ka che Ghana for say omo pass bill no
2: yes
0: now to as far as he is concerned no mai no omo ba be pass so so and ti de ba be kan de ba be kan de
2: but no pass and now my education no me wie ne me kan ya me twen no na me dia ba besi ne wo si ayarga e kan e no so
0: enu asa no
2: ka ebe mo hu se experience is the best teacher senior me eya me de se o add something se oba na ade ne ankoyie dia na se problem wo ho ba e koyie dia problem ni ho senior me obi a baben ma monitor 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because ma mon one person me monitor ne pa senior for whatever reason one cannot tell so mo ba sitting a wo betena se beye some few minutes ya na wo sole ko e no ano no omba biu nti ama ne first 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
0: I say Nigeria, there no. Se utie
1: nkomona. Yes, Ghana for kwa na kubo amu.
0: Se utie nkomona. I say senior, a radical decision pa na omu take here. Abai no FAC opposition pa from the business. I mean, from the business sector. Amone no, she say only business for no omu ndi no angugono so. Ama my auntie, I say, Omo Chichi, Binumukra. But a neutral says, so we are buying us a person who take such a decision, and I wouldn't you bold do I wouldn't mean yet. I know for say, and I would be back. And if for me, I agree with you, say Nigeria, Timaya, dear. Why not say Ghana, yent me yet? But me pointing in say, Saku could run on Nigeria, and ya would take his measure now, say, or must say. Nya dia foreign rice bi ebe wuram local production ana omo edaso no Ghana senior yedru sa pempeso no so ana for me no e omu se technically me need the statistics to buttress our point in sampa ye nyandu Nigeria level no a ba me hwe the pedigree of Nigeria any kwan a se nyomu si ami eko omanim Omanim in terms of every facet of their national life on the senior. Me met him can boldly say, near a Greek minister ekai, kwen biso no, e bia ea ni swadi hunubia, a bino ewo, and now one o as a minister, ba me kache ne say. E ya nyomuna wo to o e bia dam kwa mabino. E binum bad a chre on betimi I used to say, oh ampa sad dream we kwano. 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A perfume, ya perfume, and Tina Hordi and Osina, I would in a frim. Add the way a tech
1: apart from perfume, there's a whole lot.
0: A whole lot, senior. A whole lot, ya leonqua by a local production now, Sabi. Ya say ya tech rama and panel, and no sooner a pumudin for no. When a doctor for the din come be a nutritionist, no mudin comoca say, almost yes, almost a tech rama non pair, nemo me coni perdu any more, a son for sono, a ye be brave, senior, and she. 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
1: it's almost possible I go put my opposition kasa be brief I'm expecting one minister may expect so much from him konoma na oka for the court hun ta no opposition a onye mbapa na o tu say dia the man within 1 year to say we dey agree dey broke rabbo was na me that's what we expect with him at the helm of affairs so what gotcha mami ko kojo say kasa si
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1: quota no normal call bit why 70-30 and bit why 80-20 and as
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0: 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Because of this year, you can't watch it. You're different, and about Nigerians, so much you are no more. And I create jobs, so I'm a chrome of four more years. Chrome of my senior, say Ghana, you saw Yamu Donimu, Yankasa never boy you. And the migration, I'm ranting and Maba when you know, do a money ship chrome, do a money ship chrome, a new man you enter. Because, oh, Sabi, oh, crooked womb, oh, was I see over door. Our access to loan, our banks. Say, our assassin, no presenting assassin, my bank say, me was assassin, we move, I mean, fan ye fool. That's a bank between your man, just to scan 100 million cross on Fanko Sassia. Senior, you did this as any pan over Bakum. Of Makrum, over Paday, because when you be here, and the Ghana will be to a capital of 100 million to this canoe, not young boy, Castle, they call a moon domain, senior, a scow. Hey, a tikrumwa. Bant my tea, quota, so crass, a woodjabu, a goo, now co wiki beba, beba nefifi. But your poultry farmers to me caught outside for crab brood deba. A more common the dollar crony safer crayan and for crab brood. Yes, we are sorry, I need a suit dollar. In this suggestion, meaning, sir, I didn't wear by any net. A buyer by a buyer coin in our sending to a dino by implementation, and an ayan ayasem. Into messre. Mama yam fire nine si form because it's de bia ye su a juma senior or my bia upese juma ba or my name now fa agriculture serious uni problem or employment. Because a Greek say Ghana ye kasi ye be ra Greek mu ye ni a yen ye employment a de bia ye su mu ne be free ho. Because say senior say wo do yam fans for 40 acres of maize ni pa ba kun to window. Eya den ya we fa nipa ani o ma ye adwuma tu o mo ka
1: ba de for ya
0: 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Because Obi be 40 acres of rice farm. Now our farm, you need to Obi sa our NDC card, and now Obi sa our MPP card. Ebe kreti a juma my yan. Kasa na apart from jobs and also, adie be a ba in abundance. Price bafom.
1: Yeah.
0: Because moon a be bua. Udi gua, udi gua chen wine. Inti aye den a weyadobi. A bua ne beba form a week a krebia. Okwa ube nya biya di.
1: Mm. Okay, back to Paul and Nkrumah on the same issue. I'm one of the and one is saying, Yeri Anwa Kasa Ghana. Because I'm making a new moon, there's so much. I'll say, I'm only just one bit. The genuine toast name, but when it's also in your share, how we say handle going forward.
2: Maybe not, may read this sometime about a topic here. Now, Osha said, I said, Osha. we group you. I think some one about the second year. Ye dipa. But some, I think we read minister na yina. But was it or can kuta wasem? But me who say kuta send or they made local cans produce rice na yekan wasem ne foreign wine. But me can was say obek answer na bukwa ko importi di biaban. This will show certificate say when the who that ties you know, with local producers. No? And some of them are producing the abba, over who imported the abba and import. But the young who here, say quota ben or dema home, omra clan you, quota or dema localized here. But the minute I didn't say northern part of Ghana. Last time I should video be an obeying him, we'll change the atmosphere and talk. Or say no. In that is a man, I said, you're producing more, you're crying to me again. And turn or your Germans. None of my kind, that agro, I can say, Chamber of Agro Business Ghana. Or my dear, my year. I'm saying, you're more like you, say, I say, yeah, man, of course, I large scale, no need to move you from this small scale, I can say, rice producers now. One of your bit more crazy, almost 800,000 jobs, direct and indirect jobs of Ghana. We are no free war. Was I say, sir, private sector investment, the bit more question, $1.8 billion. In mean, I say, yeah, me, I'm a bebwa. And the minister has said, one for the Nancy from, not Sebi Sebi, you're queer for. Omo produce rice locally no. Yeah, show mo e inmu kina. No mo sunti produce more. Now you know for us or can add baby can say tax a year kwa sabenya Ghana kwa 10 billion Ghana cedis. I be betim so anya dia boosti Ghana economy no. But na me nua ka bi say ni nyina beba back to this political role and better chama san ma we na e dey. Aye ejuma. We ye ka say sign importers here come once me here omo ko import rice di Ghana. Omo na finance political parties you. And he said, and then, or then, say, come say, Kim, make up, you know, say, on for tax in Matoso, and on restrict, almost on my importing. No, Momono. I was so many up to be answer, can I be importing? Or so, localized business partner, and that's what we'll produce be. Not now, attach it. Why now, Eddie? Oh, yeah, and I said, my cram up, I import it. Why import it? But as to how, says Animana or Kano, Yadiba Yajuma.
1: What do you think about the idea, say, because? Embrace so say it be join us.
2: Me dey call e kamen ko a. E kamen ko a.
1: We dem found say MPP and this like.
2: Yes,
1: and embrace so say it be
2: share. And ke yen kete ye in fact ban the crown to importation of that rice we no so. Na dey yet me ye no. Sebi yen ka say yen yan kakra kra nyan dey. Ye ni atense time of South Africa ye dey ni chebe foforo. Abrafo no omu community mu no mo yes animal we yawo. And the same say unu akwa kwa yes ka ka ya na na ewura papa ya wawu. Eye ye bi.
1: I can tell Christopher.
2: And that's a swana gun and inkoton, so overtook at him. And a gun and younger gun and Yakuaku plane, Sakofo. Gun, Nyoko gun makers and so on a day, on foot. Sad we saw our high taste for foreign goods. No, I think that is the time I was saying, you never come into
1: the GD for the war.
2: Yes, you better
1: than anybody.
2: Oh, in the time I say, San the man, the marine, not the produce no, and it's me day. The Simu can I did the air. Na emfa emfa super baby day emre Russia get na money other countries e come import san ma we create job for them na e ha no so ye ja to o in the mraso say Ghana for nyina enke humum ye enta aban na chi aban no so fane na nsi form enye say san ko form na sponsor and about at this time sad we offer ma sam omuka say ban say kim this importer so be sorry aye ye chire ni san ma ni ma Ghana aban no ko ahwa ye tan be ye ku ye ma say ye hwema ye de na den e kese that one the one F year by ye be. Almost up and I said the almost entran munye be no more from produce one more. Na Ghana for soon to me be. Ne some made in Ghana goose na ye pass shimukinano. Intimun shimukina nana or woman is first in ma. Omo church on never the dead boom. There's some or mobile yes I can say centers, sa agriculture centers for every district. Me share say omunya sani money and sa banks ya. I'm gonna be mebuana say banks now so I can for asking. Among her no more so much no musum intimum produce more. Na el couldn't minya. And if you are and yet, seven said, be sick and you want a day. So, big machines in United about buying her own produce more non found come. Now, in the Ghana soon to
1: me. Okay, we are and you come on. As I
0: said, I dear about could be so many accordions. Now, Cassie, a incophobi or memoir, a mono, you produce enough. Am I in? So, and yet, you produce enough. Say, Cassie, local production.
1: A crabby brim, I begum.
0: I begum now. The taste for your local ones, no. Obedo by nipa no oni tasting into all metal. 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Yen fa nko ye secondary schools no. Any JHS no. 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Said ye omu benyini no. Onko demand the foreign ni biem. Because ye the show mo asen kwala brema ebefa.
1: Yen ko the other issue of Kaniasem Kania for say this is from 5th of June. Abdi, Kania for I say Ashanti Ridge Kumasi had it. The Venga Sundio Kania Samoa, this is from Ochinachi, and I attend Ochinachi and 5th. Now, me 5th June in Yami problem. But the issue is a quack would do me as a castle for Fran. I say, okay, do 5th June, free Saturday, and who say, do Kania be honest?
3: They are not being smart. Anytime soon, deadline. I agree with you 100%. Minim ni omo nine six with technically, but maybe experience amanya wa Ashanti Ridge of Masi had ye ebeye wanwa say from 5th going ye do kania rough ye do no by heart senior omo timi yansu na omo disappoint me so good because meti hai me wo that suspicion is say omo timi but omo timi yansu a na mani awu
1: Mosad omo dum na che.
3: Omo dum no rough senior. Omo dum. Ede omo timi dum no be 3 or 4 times a day. Yes. Without any notice. Yes.
1: And omo say from Ochinachi no.
3: And you do not see that again. You do not want me chere when it is coming. Back. 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Hours. Na ba senior. And men ukraine
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0: o senior meme ho ne de ye meme ho ne de ye na sa ai akwa na ba in 30 seconds ni ye na ya na nye se ECG phone green light won se e deal with transformers debbie e di won se unse de. 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The moment a load foforo be back on transformer ne se captain sa eso. Na na menu Said kan assembly. Already topic na de ma e no se omo aya so assure se be nya reliable power supply from a chinechi. 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
0: sa ye die su de bi
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0: sin ye die de bi enem wiem hwe woti kuma se yam fan se meti atunsu no ensu oto ebi okura na ensu ontoy na power cut off. One here, why would the best ECG for me? ECG, me no money, I don't want your money, but to try the beer and your money, you are technically who perform a yana in free woman.
1: But I'm saying, I'm a pedina, regional minister, and your mom work and I shan't read your movie and say, how's a Ghana? No, sorry to say, it would be your sweating a crap. Public service, civil servants, a bimoy, your deals, sir, because only until the swabber. Your transfer and over Kumasa and I can't attend a few one more, one more for about 10 years. No, uncle, but we are not as well. Into another system, not far. Into an usual, then you say, be our dynamic lights to go off. Where is it? Babu lights to go off. Where is it? What me, you say, you know, Babu 2 hours. Not any power, Babu. Yell, I've been up, Babu, 2 hours. So I couldn't be as once again. Not your shame. Oh, you're in Santa Monica, and I'm a busy worker. I want to be Yanoma, you baby. I said, but I was a crap piano. It's very shy area, because we have a continued tower. Near you at the particular time, let be at the power and be at the bunch.
0: Sir, and yet, Nancy, you said,
1: you are more than you are, you are not for your Sunday, bro. But I am a cracking show, say, if you are ABCD to Sadian, and we're all in Sadian, and your politician, they are more more system, much and more controls are in Sadian. And it's going on.
0: A hawk runner, maybe, a Kromuha, or more moody this year, NDC for the MP before a civil
1: servant. What's wrong?
0: Politician 4 years over civil servant.
1: Are you a bagger? I came in Zuba, so by the movie at
0: all.
1: Robert Tom,
0: what do you mean you're
1: born in Pippa Democratia? Who offend our baby, you know, known in bed 30 years ago. You offend our backing cows near that the better house.
0: Or the bias,
1: I know. In
0: Tisinia, not a the American may come with me as I did, dear Monte. Who bet to me at Nakumas near Doom Light 20 years ago? Because you light in the moon and then I'm forest. If you are not light a bummy me at Tunsu Brown to a meeting. Why is Neddy? Why is I can see Neddy? But if you are not a man, so baby, and ever. If you are satire, my woman is saying soon to our Tunsu, then soon to our man. So if you are not a at a wire, no, so once I be doom waha. But what to our was it? You doom lighting tea.
1: I'm sure the commercial baby doesn't be a diabu.
0: Senior, until I make a
1: say, diabu, my wahuma
0: senior. Light, I can see in the green and bush. Yes, the green and bush.
1: But Omudi Kusuan must say they know what they have to do. Omuna, they know what they have to do. What are they Kusu Ramadan was all here.
0: Senior, several servants
1: and Chacha,
0: several servants, no, on yet. Bosomus were back for Giscan because I buy the better MPP in DC. Into on yet, Babosumi, you are better now. Giscan, Nanka, poor who fray ECG for so Momaya. Offer tiki na banya to go on a be replacing no. O ba just for the kakra wo area wansa. Why you man? Until lights off on the yeah system of electricity no. And ye be a just yes sun your makakra. And na government institutions also. Yambo modi answers are solar no. Ye be manka government institutions in a be solar. Senior KJTA, Kerriabo. Minya Kranka KJTA. Roofing kaka kani ni yenye solar.
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1: Tese KNUS is here hosu si. 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
0: 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So non kuwa be ye na ne mabi didi. Yana ku. Enya o mayne hu ne hi ano. Senior country like Morocco. Morocco awo ho chan Ghana. A real more to say boa. But Morocco almost 70% of their energy is solar. My main format is here. Now I'm saying I'm in Kojina Bantama Street within 2 hours. My mobile walk. Over Cassia Tomatari. Near Tiwa, let the beer, the full and power energy. 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Am se swate. Because omo say ye boss omo ye maintenance. 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
1: no. 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E dina so ka no oja kase na ko fodi onu mutete. Better didi.
0: Say as I was so me na ye dum light. Now we kwaje wa home ni asaso. Now go ofu.
1: Paul, then also we kadia fa kania sem no. I want say up to from Ochirechi no. Kumasi as onya gana wo. Ye hu se kania de.
2: As me ma say say oh me dey easy for dem new mood. Say dey bia me ka say me na na me say me yase me mendi e new mood e ye adwuma dey bia. As am ho, po bi kretu. Ma bo mama na be pem no.
1: I'm out for your bill. Sign your money in our show bill. So I tell my I was so. And I debiamino mo kusi lights. Sir, debia obia obila oja street light was. Somebody was obia. Now you pekania o kumasi enya kania. Come on.
2: Now I want to tell you.
1: Come on.
2: This is the one angas and a problem. And last time I think I'm a kind where article do baby say kumasi issue. Now your transformers fixing no. I will kumasi saying here another planter. A be buama you know. And so I know one. Yeah, power generation. No pressure also. In the bus, I know some money, baby. Ah, one here better.
1: And American.
2: It is our transformers on the history. Baby, ah, young fan can talk as on here. Some pair another one. I bet my second one. I bet supported the energy system in Ashanti region. That's a better story. Transformers here and there. Mwa. In the moment, any at Papa ne prekuni into South Kumasi issue. No, young man, I say. Now going forward, nothing say. On baby, I say issue. And the bedroom light will burn tomorrow. On my burn tomorrow residence. No, now way. If you see a tear near ocean to see an
1: abundant,
2: also on your message, so I'm going to be critical.
1: Honor 7-1.
2: Swung into almost a morphic, yes, so on me, that Marco, I'm a crowy, the bedumina, and the bay and Sisua, only who's a happy and the baby be see one among no muscle. That's any pandas on the message, so not preoccupied for any sounds of you, Neddy Jack. Last I think,
1: seven of you are my phone, I've heard you. Could you know that of you, Jack? Well, dear, you know, you also can't have no modem.

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1: That one, I'm a co-school of 20 well back a year more 2015 when you're number one. That's at now. I think they have minimum idea. A cost war. We flew out. Yeah, I'm going to be a over the room. I don't try a day. Minia, we my dear, a very disposable woman. Now, someone said, Raja, Raja, a children's hospital. Almost the MA, Yanya, she's in him, and it could be a position. A completer, and there will be a course on Concord Mobit Mile. Make us say, head a hospital, be a room, and Tono Mucha, some opa. Mon fa camera samo omo omo pa me ma mon ko bi na mon ko eh pure politics but dey dey be ka say eh ya ya risa bia ni sane man na say your health issues ni kwa say the politics say dey ebem e bia say ya ka say ha ya yemen say ka yetima abie say the hospital agenda 111 ya bia oforukum e ka say kokobin dey na come this time dey man for
2: dey me one per crab you say one crab kuma say ka say no one
1: yeah we obi ka cho say enwe ya ento good the holders am no mo ka me nua o me nya say en man na ya ka na ya wie Roger Mr. Renault for 90 for Nassam, Yonko B. The answer is financial center for us and the four, and there was a service that could be a credit in the paper. But the behavior is a Santimine, sorry, a Santimine, and never bad. I think that's Santimine. Other regions,
2: I was in a secondary position.
1: Yes, other regions never been access to this hospital. In their best of Munia, Munam was Munia. Can't say opposition campaign here. Next, this time I'm going to face reality.
2: I said, Obia Krabba, who Jennifer? Obia Krabba, who Jennifer?
1: Hey. Me too. Me too. Me see you.
2: You are serious. You are funny. So much you. But most of you are 2 years.
1: Over 2 years. 2 years. I can't hear.
2: You are funny. So much you. 2 years. Most of you are coming through.
1: Where are they? I can't hear.
3: 8 years.
1: Wow. Where are they? After that, you are supposed to move. Where are they? No. After that, I say you are the contractor. Oh, NDC.
2: I was a fan for Siana, Yamia Duma, or Chad, or Bianana Monusu, Munkos, and Tisu, and 90.3.

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I used to listen to Reggie Rapstone, Obrafor, Lord Kenya, Comfort Kwade.

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2: As a nation, the whole question on respecting our unanimity respect to our position regarding the anti-LGBT bill is clear. Both parties have expressed their positions, also stated their positions, and the parliament under the former government and even the present one have all debated this issue. So it's was for me a bit disappointing that we have to now subject this matter to another debate after there has been some thorough debate on it. What I know is, at least procedurally, Parliament had it only needed the accent, which by certain legal proof and get it on the table of the current president. So in accordance with his promise that he will append his signature. So for us to come here where we not know where we are facing, the minority taking the position, the majority taking the position, for me it's appointing.
0: Oh my way, I tell the Kay, Penny Power, Casa Edema, or May Cremos of Penny Power, that one you know, Sheikh Aremi Yao Shaibu, the name Enna Equity, you know.
1: Yada so a gemu, LGBT, and a home and Simia Cromwa. 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Nothing penny first or Montiafin, no message to one among the one found one of

0: Nani Sabia no working in any same. And I know the Moko can't say, Sir Embran won't a bobo who brand MPP for ever thrown on. Woman chances will be a Sabby gay. So one in the Yonko Bem or Eman and Yonko Bem made than us or Ban Yonko by Edan. Same penny for etches are for one. One of Ewan Bra, one of Edin Faso. Why we a few red enemies in the Panasabi within 2 months, Nelson Henon, Embran Edu. So we will be an answer who born the rules to our so it me at home. I fear crowns on them. Embra and Macras will be quite for yes, she moved. I can say, oh. Any pan na both sooner stand when Yanko Pon Ebor, non attend can or your bema dem, Nelson attend can or a marching can tea, who Yonko Bema, who is that for an uncle queer baby, Sanso and Obano for your party, Nelson, Natin cano, and you should more babble dead disabodin and affectionate and pa, after members sue when you mono espo, a dross of panty, and Obani Brassa, and send the panier shimuam, who bet me the babble treasure among my for a young one day. And on Nanka, or how are, one old chester or my penny that done another go to father pencil, 5 men you only be shimuam. Away a research and added a two jar, sat in Sinina, it's ya warm. And I know Domoko Parsi being or only signing many Nadia Fimo, HSN. Will be any foreigners of a so you should move far and not any is Sumua, Samuan, sat in the panel, will be to me above me at the window. Now, and no animal my yard guided to the HSN. And one would be a bobo, humble who we know, not a person be a Fimo. Now, someone now committing a class at Tina, and almost had about 2 minutes, and almost had a joint for sent. Any papa who did ya dear here, pa. And you began a betting at your finish and tea, and no true son of Mono, so I say, your mamma will say, if I'm palm, your mamma yarga, ask me.
1: It is law. Anybody who is in the executive arm of government has an obligation to implement it. This is a bill that we passed in the last parliament. We struggled. It wasn't signed. I took a view that it is a bill that could be assented to by the new president. We said no, and we should bring it back to the House. We brought it back to the House. A bill that is just about 19 clauses. We have kept it in this House 1.5 years, and then we are saying that we should bring it back in and consider what? I don't know specifically what provisions in that bill need reconsideration. If I'm convinced that there's anything, because don't forget that we worked with our colleagues on the entire bill from clause 1 to clause 9. There was no issue. We got to clause 9. Clause 9, they had issues with the proposal of the committee that we should elaborate on the proviso that's subject to the constitution. Even there, the committee made 5 recommendations. We engaged and they proposed that we delete 2 of the clauses. Our side supported them to reject 2 of the clauses and maintain 3 of the clauses. One dealing with media freedom, one dealing with the professional freedom of doctors, and the third dealing with the professional freedom of lawyers and the right to counsel.
2: Yentu aso enko yanim ewo ensan fufuro mu na yenyina yanim se omo ye friend se South Africa no nya de se asombie ewo ho edema ahoho a wotu bata ekope bibi akwo nkuro mu na account bi ma amai dodo na 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Ura, Samuel Bujina, poor Eddie, to judge, they say. I'll pay you now, no, Edda, I say, I've had gun and name, I'm an attempt to deal with Samuel. The current name on one, Sam Rashid, your name, my dish, or Nocturne, about to a best year, Samuel Kuja to Abraqua, was about Pano or Cassado do. Said the Nehusi Tane Pire, where you are, where you move. No, I didn't need Pammy and Sakura to look him before I say, yeah. No mind up what cabo ya that tired and free, a yadi contained near my hood was set from a man and ancestor. Was it just an humanity? And was he way, and ya won't call any a buyer, will ye be? Man pay that that JJ Bresso, hey, will ye be? Sounds from pay that I'm a papa for, not Bresso ye be, now the Dunkle Cooper, so the ye be. 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
3: So the Minister for Foreign Affairs should focus on delivery, should focus on the serious attention on public relations. Public relations is all well and good, PR is all well and good, branding is all well and good, communication and social media and all the razzmatazz of welcoming people and singing and all of those are all well and good, it's all fine. But at the end of the day, what people are looking out for, both our compatriots here in Ghana and those in South Africa, is that we get a job done. And as I've said repeatedly, this is not the first time Ghana is delivered on this. Ghana is reputed to be capable as a country of reaching out to its compatriots outside when they have difficulties. President Rawlings did it in Liberia. President Rawlings did it in Sierra Leone when there were problems in Liberia and Sierra Leone, Civil War. President Rawlings' government evacuated hundreds and thousands of Ghanaians. We didn't have any fanfare. We didn't have any razzmatazz. None of that happened. Indeed, under President Akufo-Addo, we evacuated people from Ukraine. During COVID-19, we evacuated almost 9,000 people, not 300 people. The number of people the Ministry of Foreign Affairs is jubilating about is 300 people. It's all commendable. It's all welcome that the ministry is able to repatriate some Ghanaians down. It's all good. But as we speak today, the 2nd of June, this Tuesday, we are informed that almost 1,500 Ghanaians have registered in South Africa and are desperate to return home and are stranded in South Africa. So the ministers in the Ministry of Foreign Affairs should focus on that. We've just been told that the registration

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Ohineba. Happy birthday, Enkoma Ohineba. We see you at Ohineba Properties.

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1: we say e church of WhatsApp enti be de ye collection be je mum say direction bia ba e be ya ko bo mu so
0: enti we de mo join ni What's
1: up to pay a fee? What to do? I know. I know. I know. I know. I know.
2: I know. I happy birthday, know. Madam Donko Sarah, and then Yamia to a paper put the account you now. What's a man can so out for no Southwest Main City move? And then Yamia to a paper call your hairdresser. But you might know any man can so as it is no, it is the end of the moon. 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
1: Eddie,
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1: Come home,
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1: 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Happy birthday, mommy.
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0: no e dance god If you have an say a boy, you be a dancing with your under general
2: man. Nah, and no way you're marching it.
0: Money why?
2: Ghana new wills march.
0: I mean, maybe, maybe I can cry.
2: And wow, sha.
0: Yeah, sha. Say, Jordan, are you? You're Benchino. Near Benchi, my man, no Benchinach, you're first.
2: Baba Rama.
0: Baba Rama. Yeah, you want me to look for my son, it's my evil. Because, yes, it would be bread and wine. I was more people to. Aje ba kwa misre coach ni se broni die don de wey don broni e broni
2: se ne yeko 2000 to ma su limited tra bench ma the day you most ne bi boy no
0: so ho
2: omo nyane
0: ma omo obi nye selection ne ma no because we here omo bi dey support to dey asha wo sa wo go ho ani mas Real Madrid wa coach
2: any
0: team like say here here na o be ye we ya na fi be we chire na o bo be selection ma o dia 73 year old man and yet And once I was to us,
2: I should be yamas.
0: Oh, what day?
2: The best shock.
0: We do not lose as a boy. The second transfer quantity clock. It's about the woman. Now, for me, bring a mechanic when not a tear for a tremor fire.
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0: right, a sports center, Jumadie, and no Asa Subium. Nasa Obama de Ekocha Umbrana, about 1251 in the studios of Silver 98.3 FM Sports Center, Jumadino, Anna Yasabe, Dadini, and so Eddie Amount, Copimsa Nomi and Sababo, Anna Yabasori, and Kunyasuna, and 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And some of my name, and some of my name, Papa, and some Bebrina, and what I'm on a name, cause it's a World Cup, no, young for two jars, say, I got 8 days, and then I watch it, no World Cup, no, yeah, Eshas, yeah, it's a Moose and Seminano. 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

Silver Sports.

0: See the sports lecture and outside in Kase. Wo be a funan be bias what my kama ye conco focro so near the Jumadiani P at the Abremo Mekai was here. Jumadiano a life and clear ewo YouTube a silver media at 983. A ho and our corner subscribe, no like it, no drop decent comments, no such share. 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Na me kai was here. Jemon quantity na jem conco focro so near coding commoner P. Na ye conquer mundia. Mamen kai was transfer window no a ya dear say a bianes ha teams ni be a make mover a mo pe great players about the room set up ni mona be piaso at my kama yen sha sien fan free akwadana friend Denzel Justice Morris Denfrisa upon a ball at my international Milan and cry me say can I say Bobo Kona friend Real Madrid Los Blancos and the Panini
1: Silver Sports
0: Jose Mario dos Santos Feliz ha we don't know how to friend Jose Mourinho or no na babe jina dug out wo ajia jumano at my Real Madrid Bobo Kona was it on Yakudana and Kopey Paranunti team referring remote force? 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No, no, another friend Jose Mourinho is here, dear. Mourinho, Jumana Baba and Madrid, dear. Defense, what, dear? A dear set, or you know, ye pa. Into your Barcelona B, now the Lamin Jamal pa. What he could not take up a said one or what? A dear set, nobody ye pa. Where ye name himself Jose Mourinho, dear. 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Defensive role, no. A yaw, yaw, pampe, say Tim Prana. Or no, Bonoya attacking Tima. Won't mean Ramtisana. Jose Mourinho, Sabaye. Let me be a sweat to my kama. And my bubble corner. For a real mother, be a sweat to my coso. Jeffrey Jose Mourinho sent Samuel Sodia. Jemco Manchester United. Let me name Kuma Craven Fuel. Jemco Manchester United. Dia. Let me Kyle Sakodana. And for the MSN Jose dos Santos Lorenco da Silva. To Donata for the Edison. Upon the ball. Edema Tima. For the Atlanta Bergamo. Oh, Estadio New Balance. Oh, Italy. Italian City Animal. And Osina can cry. Mesa can say. Bubble corner. Your friend M. Manchester. United, Omania Kudani signature, say say the Akudano, or the Baba say Akudana, for the Casemiro and after say, Casemiro every 18 for the Manchester United, no call elsewhere, no, say say the Emerson Jose da Silva, Lorenco da Silva, no, what the kind of bar, or baby Biakama, and the Payne for the Michael Carrick, the son say Michael Carrick, buy no, a more top player, someone said, but yeah, or better compete for any trophy, Manchester United, Bekomu, let me be as what my Kama, and about Manchester United, man, you for here almost a more bonus here arena day it's not some trophies are integral trophies are and what DNA more do are about trophy cabinet why and no bad dia or met media team come on now say Manchester United or more called Jamaica no more players or more

Palace. Yen kodi nkoma akra me second say Pierre Sagi or a goalkeeper and as say or a Cochito or Matima for the entrance Frankfurt and crack. Me second say Crystal Palace ni Opanino at the commerce after Panina for the Oliver Glass na never tumpani for him say or so that club no quesan say Bema B or meaning nano or Jaha Korea or Mosomacho Panina for the Pierre Sagi no Dini Juma at my entrance Frankfurt or Bundesliga anymore. On as a fata say, or Modia Hinchanation, not air Crystal Palace, so Obedia de Moore, Sales Park, maybe Piaso, as we call so come, Adama Crystal Palace, Brit one was ready in the soul. Janko Rasmus Winter Hoylands, I play away, when in Boba Papa, Sapleron in Bobo Ye, a team for Manchester United, at 70 million euros, Aquatama Codano, every Italian city animal buy it, or buys a word to Mamon Cra, Mesa can say, SSC Napoli say, Nespella, Bayer, or Polo, Adama Manchester, and I said Napoli. Oh, Estadio Diego Armando Maradona, no, so many year pints, oh, dear, oh, Placodana Artrita, oh, so many air team, for the Manchester United for Adrian Nakobel Chromos, hey, oh, 45 million pounds, and I say million euros, oh, money, Nakodana, for the Rasmus Winter Hoyland, no, oh, many Germanic Kama, and for my team of an SSC Napoli, no, Bessa, or the man Napoli, this is, you know, near just a outrageous, the modern Bono, near just a 20 year pan, now no deal, ha, now no share. Janko Opanina, if an example Onana, Opaniwe, hey, goalkeeping area, and dear Andre Onana, I dare say, what in day ye panem Nansen ye, na goalkeeping, no, what the man on your muscle, and unting penny four, a Casonco alone, or Transvaal, or Turkey. It will be Manchester United. I go PM more taking car. May second say, long spell up every year. It's what best can keep up. And I'm sending the mess and I say, Manchester United for Everside Naco another loan car. May second defeat the center of Manchester United say, and Penifosa Modier, Aquadana, for the Andre Onana, a goalkeeper, where ambidastrous goalkeeper, or Modier, or Bodia, only in the can, only keep for another club. No, because I can't from a mom, maybe Bianco and Timnekam, all those say, when a fine season, oh, it's Turkey. A block of Pimo transfer for all than a modern boy, I dare say. Ne so any Panama Penny for say, or with Minia Codano and Nejumo Manchester United, see Uncle elsewhere, sending the Mansa or Bademoa, Bona, and I say, go keeping up Panino, and then I dare say, and some Penny for and Penny for say, on a bed of first and only goalkeeper or met trustinity of Panina, and for the Andre Onana dear, or many much trust Ewan Mua, also call elsewhere, no copper club for part, let me be out with me. Come on, Zenko Liverpool, so no could come on him say, and then a Liverpool, and now 134 years. Hey, Liverpool to me, or money, papa, it sounds hey, what about the club? Nobody 134 years, no, I dare say, I'm not the year, pa. You were great, great, great players and a supporter, sir. Or my support in Liverpool, and then I make us say, you know, or money at as far as I see, so I just hey, Liverpool 40 no, a team be old ladies, or papa, you know, I dare say, I'm not the year, pa. Will be him say, Liverpool, dear, I'm more messy side, no, what if you 80 man? If an ever team move, name of Liverpool for the piano, modern bono, my bono, I dare say, I'm not the year, pa. But Jenny say, domestic trophies, no, or my league titles, and I'm 20, oh, wow, I just say, a bunny say, young. Ya or money to pay or become Manchester United and almost like 20 or what and also at the ten team Bien Hua only eight Liverpool ever compete say what the league trophy at Chamo Samson a competition no or imagine 16 times or league cap no or imagine 10 times on a FA cap also or much more pom day imagine 8 times the chess say Liverpool about FA cap also dia or mu play integral no money mono a dear say I know the year pa where she and summer if you the side of Liverpool so Eddie Bar, but the more money so. Samson of Piemu, oh, European competition now, or much air Champions League, no, or much in the 6 times a chess head. Liverpool, so about Europe, so about to a monk upon a sans head, or much the 6 trophies, oh, Europa, after team my friend AC Milana. On Pompo, oh, Estadio San Ciro, and we're Italy, no, Liverpool, and I'm about to say, Jebo Mudin say, almost a Champions League, no, almost a Somian, almost like 6 seconds, hey, on Modern Poor Europe, no, and yeah, DSA, no, DEPA, way through the side of Liverpool, Sama, but they want a super cap, no, imagine 4 times, ha, and also, yeah, DSA, and Modern Poor Liverpool, 4 Bono, and no, DEPA, 134 years, no, what about the super cup, 4 times, what this super cup, and also, 3 times, ha, and also, yeah, no, the Pana Club World Cup and also watching it twice. I just say Liverpool for now, Mona Pona, or Moody 134 years in tea, and that year you're so happy, happy birthday. Oh, Liverpool for so modern Pono Mapono, and I guess I know the year pan.
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play integral role. Na be Pia so Timako so, and my horse it's here. But it was no more to so. Na Jacons, I'm from Udia. Mamma call Hurricane Edward, but it is here. Ballon door charts in a bino. Hurricane Edwards, the Lydia. Se said, dear on a fresh star. The morning porno, a yadia sena sorry yepa. Second A, Osman Masson Dembela. Or what the board in my Paris Saint Germain. And a France. And a third no, Eddie Clan Riser. Or what the board in my England. And Arsenal, fourth no, a your Pania. Your friend Michael Olisa. About the ball, Edema France, and in Bayern Munich, and a fifth nom, Evita Quaraskelia, about the ball, Edema Georgia, and in Paris Saint Germain, or more, and a simple Ballon d'Or, and Chabé Barcelona, I'm gonna deserve say, one to five from, on Bamba Piazzo, at him air come on, Jacques from Udia, Janko Panina, and for the Sergio Quinsen, so hey, coach way, missing the morning boy, I dare say, I know the Yepa, and cra, may say, can I say, or Panino say, on your Banya. Nan Kawani team my friend Al Ittihad. I was sadly professional league no no matter quanta up by sans up by no a dear said the modern point dear a exceptional sa one moon who any must say with 41 matches played no or we need 21 matches a draw 8 games a lose 12 with the fifth or elimination you know or call a sadly a champions you know of you more cut a final wha now no day pan Kings Cup no so semi-finals and of you are NASA a yo mafimu a man yo Piso, oh, wow, not another year, pa. Now, and cry, may say, can I say, Manchester United after say, Akodana, a friend of Matthias Fernandez, what is my friend West Ham United? A call relegation, you know, Manchester United for say, I'm going to call London Stadium. I had seen my friend West Ham United, Honor Moore, and I'm going to Tabili Akodana, friend of Matthias Fernandez, what be general, no, and Akodana, a friend of MSN Joseph Dos Santos Lorenzo da Silva, I'll be a Jumani Kama, and Bruno Fernandez Moore. I pay a German of 54 come if you say no, Casimiro no BM, it's more point 50 a buy a tape, play a piano, 8 gram, La Liga Mabu Boy dear, or my competition, more competing ye, no bomb what they say, League Way dear, and no competition Sakwa, no me play integral role, like a character dear, a Jumana Waja Jama Manchester, no, a dear so money so ye pa, no more say, Nurses in the Motor Players Pamano, a two who say, Manchester United, after Matthias Fernandez. Nobody bought Adam West Ham United, and Mananyon won £40 million. And I West Ham for say, Sir Manchester United, my card was here, Mupe Player Dia, Mumata Makodano, and for free London Stadium, maybe Piazzo, it's me and Yakama. Now, Jacquans and from Dia, now the Democrat Morgan Rogers, hey, I could that way, Casa Ball, or Bonnie Ball, Adam Aston Villa, or Villa Park, Naboa, I could that number under United Emino, Messay, as a one and so catcher, and crap, Mensa. Can NS hair, Akodano Boa, or Boa Edema Tima, your friend Aston Villa Ninti, a team, my friend Arsenal say, Modern Pona, Kodana Bono, no Masha so, or Masasia Kodana say, Akodana Bekan, a non name Madua Kemoho, a Wanimuha, Bukayo Sakamoho, a Wanimuha, a dear Seba Boyepa, a Tamudia, Okra £70 million, say, Aston Villa, Monte Namunja Kodana, your friend M. Morgan Rogers, and Manamra, no Maya Jumanakama, and from Arsenal, or Emirates. Stadium and cry, may say, can I say, Aston Villa for say, Bominana, a Hinaha, or Binton, a copy dear qua. It's my crowd to say, Mopasako Dana, for Morgan Rogers, dear, £100 million or mono, a Dinamo Abo, or Multimino and Chow Manson say, or Monton Codano, Nemopa Codana, dear, for £100 million, bra, never to be a Codano, a San Sabuka Codano, every M. Medes Brano, Medes Bravo, the same say, a more 20% release clause, a Monton Codana be the beer.
almost by Joe Moshe, and Tiamonti Tokurano at the cheap price, and Tima for the Arsenal, Mopa Kudana Dia, £400 million, Metama Kudano, and for free Aston Villa, Nabi Biaso, and Mikosunti Kram, and second, I say, Arsenal for say, almost say, Kwamasa by BM, say, be Biat to me to Toya, about a Tabia Kudana, Jeffrey Morgan Rogers, Nabi Biaso, at my Kama, Edema Arsenal. Now your transfer is in Mudia, Jan called Danny Sibalos, or Yakodi Kumakra. Danny Sibalos, a player, and a man Real Madrid Bobo Kumakra. Men say, can I say, one Ayas Amsterdam, our Holland, or my Vianessa, she said, there is 6 million euros, and Ayas Amsterdam, or Mutiarima Bobo Kona, for the Real Madrid Los Blancos, our Estadio Santiago Bernabeu. No matter how Kudana, you find Danny Sibalos. No matter if you want, no matter how many come, it's about Ayas Amsterdam. Oh, hold on, no, it's not about Kudana. Born now, what boy? It's about Bobo Kona. So the Real Madrid need a bread and a trapia. And by Chubeka say, if you are Danny Sibalos, no, not only be more, no more. That you are going to be born, own improvements. Oh, for no so, when be born or born, no support here or what? Now no di here pa. Then call Rasmus Højlund and I say Rasmus Højlund ho upon the ball and my bobo corner your friend Napoli and cra me deeper to what I'm gonna say Akudano or Kwako PMO SSC Napoli the permanent no say see a diameter say Manchester United for say Napoli force can on the bano I'm for 5 million can we sound say Akudawe no I'm to the 7-10 million maybe a chemo and 24-10 million bar I'm on ye it's moon 45 that be pass with me coso and for some park then dia no better Estadio Armando Maradona dia over 5 from Kaho, let me be a sort of Costa Kama, Janko Air Portugal, Nicodin Kumakra, FF Sports and Lesboa, and Kram is like I say, Martin Juman, or a Centro Campista, and my Bobo Kona, for the Sports and Lesboa and Kra, Mesa can I say, not team from Real Madrid 4 and the Park Kodano. 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Ferreira we don't have a friend Jose Mourinho. What are you talking about? From the Don Florentino Perez and him say, well, here could there be our Manchester United and Akudano? When you're Sakudana, boy, what the mother of the body here, and some money, and so catcher, and I don't say, oh, Jose, and Yakuda Ben Krana, who put it, he was, oh, and now could there be, I say, Josco Vardio, Akudana, and Bobo Kona, from Manchester United, at 90 million euros, and go funny free, RB Leipzig, maybe a champion, Akudano, and a Jose Mourinho say, Operina, for the Florentino Perez, after election, Uncle Tama Kudano, and from free, at Yas Stadium, no from the PA, and San Sego Bernabeu, no for any money pay. Let me be asked to be from Koso, and from my team, for the Remo de Sans, hey, what did he say? When you could done it, dear, be able to Makoso Kama, and my Remo Red Laws Blanco, they say, dear, Yan Tim Sim, oh, World Cup, you may say, a Catuna Bruna World Cup, no, a Boswa USA, Mexico, and a Canada, some World Cup way, Messiah Nobody, Papa, a Sans, 48 nations, and now what pay our USA, Mexico, and a Canada, and nobody, Yepa, Nasa players. Romano, a idea said record of Moya Dia, as a one and so catching Gulemo Ochoa, or a goalkeeper, and a man Mexico, but Leo Andres Messi Curicini, or a Capitano, as a player, and Argentina, or from Buenos Aires, and a PMU, or Omaya, from the USA, Ubena Akudana, from the Cristiano Ronaldo dos Santos da Silva, where a player, as a Capitano, and a team from Portugal. Out of Lisbon, and I'm a PM or a team, and I saw Maya. When you were somebody, you want to come out. Let me be a sort of a cause of come out. Dear Mitchell, I say, Rock or damn Conforia, dear, Messi, as one, and so catch up again. This time, no, I'm going to be making a move, and I say, Mopo Bar, a World Cup, you want. No more bosses, different World Cups, sir. A BC that in the 21st century, no, record that airplanes, we know, you know, a yard, yes, I know where the year, pa. Manfopi, Cassay, Gulemo or two, and put yet, who ever be or then go on the international football, no, and about your breath, a home, sir, or Boswa, which important home of the Mayco, so a year, Germany Piwaha, and all the year, pa. I'm a fan to him say, World Cup, a bus, you know. 289 players and a young woman by Bia and the Omaba Bo at the Mamuna or Mujima Ombaya Jumana Kama, Russia, some city, Air Boss World Cup, Yuma, a more than five player, Nebia Ufri Ghana,
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England, Antoine Semenyon, Jewonwo England, Brandon Thomas Asante, Jewonwo England, eh Marvin Seneya, Jewonwo France, Ubanya eh Elisha Owusu, Jewonwo France, Jordan Ayew, Jewonwo France, eh Derek 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Now the equity concerns her controversy be a basso a curacao for players her or when the PMU or World Cup, but you say curacao for players, you know, out of 26, you know, only just one player and I won't know curacao crenoa and all the Pamuinano or move from Netherlands and they say no, I'm a naturalized Yamamoa, I'm going to come out 25 players in Nano, I dare say, on from Netherlands, or me a Jumani Kama, and I'm a curacao, let me Piaso at Makoswa, where is your summer if you curacao. For so ya, but they told him what you meant in a so, maybe Piazzo at my cost to come. Now, Kupim was paying soa, when only Emmerich Laporta, Jan was paying Quenua, or Benya Juman Kama, and I must pay Uruguay so when there are two players are almost young one more Uruguay Quenua, or Benya Juman Kama, a Benny Fernando Maslera or a goalkeeper, Jan Argentina, or Yajuman Kama, and I might tell for Uruguay, when I was Drigo Zalaza, Jan was Pena. And they watch them at the pit bre and the pinna yeah Jumana Kama and my team for the Uruguay. Now call Norway Swa or when the two players are Ellen brought Holland Ekamo Jawan wa Englanda and they were yeah Jumana Kama and a man Norway Nabi Piaso at me aye Kama Aoha Tello I Asgard and so when we Englanda why yeah Jumana Kama look at people Portugal when the two players are Diogo Costa or a goalkeeper as well about Sporting Lisbon on Yawono or oh, Switzerland. Or also, what you want? Oh, yeah, you want to come? I am a Portugal. Saturday, my ties to Nunes. Jawan or Brazil. Why you want to come? I am a man for the Portugal. Look at people in England. When I'm my boy, yeah, one or Cote d'Ivoire. And they are bought at England. Waha. I don't play in Pound. Only the only player. Yeah, one or of outside England. Oh, yeah, you want to come? And about England, be Piaso, at my cost of come. Yeah, of course, I'm from Dia. My main camera said. Yanko Andoni Irala ho Yankodin Kumakra and Chad Beto Jase Andoni Irala after Panina if an errant my tight slots or free air bobo corner if an air Liverpool or on a better successor no but so why you want to come and my team of Liverpool they said the Liverpool a mobile beer day if we say quota Liverpool function and it was here one run on say you are back or by your money come on and Liverpool almost so about for more to a perfra and what we say or Panina for the and swat or the league title, and my Liverpool dear, Nemo Menya enough say, a best seven at Jumano, a free say, I must say, a motto place qualities, and my Panina, your friend air and slot was my fan Yajuma, Obeka Hugo, a kit cable, Obeka Alexander Isaac, 120 million, of Newcastle or my fan Yajuma, or a place with his hair, so both Limo, almost a Jumano Mopono, and not the Panemo, or Panina, for the and slot Brian, as a McAllister, Umuamoye, Jeremy Frimpon, Uncle Ton F. Air by Leverkusen, £50 million. Or by no air fullback one, what me more and Yoma Aya Jaguar, and I'm soon tea, what man called Air World Cup, Holland Foco Boy B, and Tomu Jao Panina Quia, say the Andoni Irala, and I do want to do the Swa, or be a Jumani Kama, and a Matima, from the Liverpool, oh, I'm from the Italian, but then it's

Jagua, and I'm soon tea, what you call Edward Kappa, Holland Foco Boy B, and Tomuja Panina Quire, Cecilia Andoni Irala, and I do want to do the Swa, or be a Jumani Kama, and a Matima, from the Liverpool, oh, I'm from the Italian, or by the say, a bra egg Tima, from the Arsenal, or by the Ligi Piano, Nassino, and Yuma Equoye, and Matima, from the Liverpool, where you see a Dietia, if you are bra. Very tall much money and so it's really about support at the Kauna say, and you're Boko Yamau, the Piazza with my Kama, it's a commemo, Woods in Liverpool, not from Montuma Perfra, after say, Mosaki of Panina, for the Aaron Metai Slaughter, the Donata for the Arthrotron. They said, yeah, what a form of Tuma Perfra, maybe Piazza, let me Ayakama, Janqua Kodana, if for the Eli Krupi Akodaway, when in Boba Papa, or by the ball, Edema Bobo Kona, for the Bournemouth of Vitality Stadium, and Kra. Men say can I say Bobo Kona if any Paris Saint Germain say or Munya Kodawa ya come papa hey or Munya Krupi a be a deputy a player and my Kodana if any Osman Masoud Dembele like a Dembele Fuma no Munya 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number Tabida Kodana for the Junior Eli Krupi that be Bias with me. Kama, when she has summer, bomb off all the way from Vitality Stadium, or more Kanya Tray, Paris Saint Germain, all the way from Parc des Princes, or France, my Carodia, or Mundia Quanda Hall, and Tamutombi, Edema Etima, for the Manchester City, Antoine Salam Samanyon, or Mundi 80 million pounds from home, and to move a player here, move from 120 mra, it sounds like go now, and as a go Sakodano, as you say, Edema bomb off no, the stats and the numbers no, it's speaking good, and Makodano, and to Pakodano. Dia, Momentum Akodano, that be Piazza to Miakama, and Kramer second say, Paris Saint Germain for say, Omania Kodana, almost second option, a Morgan Rogers, also born a ball, and my Aston Villa, or Villa Park, no, Nemo Yamek Tennessee, Morgan Rogers, Nidia, Nemovo, no, I guess I know by the year, pa, if it's a team, my friend Arsenal, I'm a bomb ball, oh, Emery Stadium say, Omodia, a cut in the Brokura, Akodana, for the Morgan Rogers, Nidia, or Como Plans, and one, Omina Kodano, it'd be

oh, have the 20 more, oh, Juma Dino, so now what capital and Janet Bosso, na Emra, air Bosso, dear, Messiah, no, the year pa, what cap red, dear, the late taxes, Emma, so, a son say Emra, and Penny Four, and your go criminal, a dear say, I'm not the year pa. Over Jenny say, 5 seconds countdown, say, goalkeeper. So what's your ball now delay more than 5 seconds, sir? A idea say your budget infringement at your infringement no a bear corner kick your summer wookie panel, your more booking a yellow card or what? It's a goalkeeper be maybe a watch one goal to zero. Now when they say be about a point game no over body later to the air, a man more 5 seconds, about 5 seconds the air. If it's my Yakosa, you know, at the attorney with Piasso, at my coming red card, I've become a player. What in the Saba Katana no, Akasa, at the actual B, or for the soul. Entire Bobo Kona for the Benfica and the Roma de los Blancos, Prestiani, Equia B, and the Tel Vinicio Junior, and my own some ever told ya, and one seminal, a bear pin so, a BC, Prestiani say, Sabi Sabi Sabi, Vinicio Junior, Aya Boa a day, and no Cacciano, Prestiani say, oh no, want me Casa, and it is FIFA say, say, say, dear, or behind me, yes, I didn't beam, say, oh, Bobo, now don't Sakatawano, now Casa Nipao, and that's opponents want here, want me, yes, I'll die, or what Casa. Ready ma? We yes a dia. Red card and Albania. Let me be a sort of my camera. I must say yes. I found to be him say mandatory 1 minute off field treatment. Say bia. Ebia wo off the field. Let me who say. Ebia wo kwacha wo ho. Obeji treatment bia. Now the first one to tactics ha. World Cup papers you know. Sanyo mano. Eh dia say. I must also cry. Let me be a sort of my camera. Just 1 minute pair. I don't be more say. Oko off the fielder. Oko dugout wo. Now kwacha tactics bia. Also go back ref you know. And play. You know, yellow card, man, time you shame. Say, dear, yellow card bookings, no, VAR, no, baby, she won't say, yellow card, and the man, so I see, and now been, you know, a yellow card, crudging, and the man, first, no, now red card and corner, VAR, no, and she shame say, if your opponent, no, and as a player, no, will not red card, now VAR, now you say, the yellow card, now I can want, be better with my console, now the end 1 year, corner kick is so, VAR, so I shame, hey, FIFA, I'm about you, mom. Corner kicks in Yano, a dear say, dear Rubashim say, and your corner kicker, and I say corner kicker, or my Jane and Biaso, at my comment, World Cup I ever cost with you.

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before the two of Pefra now World Cup we so I'ma play integral role and pull on my team on here I was the first 4 day Brazil to me come on let me be so it's me I come on Edmar Brazil Bobo Kono it's as a World Cup day what can Brazil do now what can World Cup 1 in 5 times it's Brazil about World Cup now I'm going to get my year pa and now some ketchup crowd but it's one more game so now it's young crowd for Ghana for Nico Pass or Bonnie Ball Edmar Kumu any Argentina no ho and kra me say can I say Nico Paz eso ye die omo se kamado ne die omo nyan yankomo ma ne mo Jose Mario Dos Santos Felixa for 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air como oh Italy no or best up back to Real Madrid no be a Jumana come on after say World Cup now you know or baba be a Real Madrid player let me pass what my come on let me pass what my could be oh ha but it's one more Jumadian so not me catch him say Jean Conce from one Jumadian air life on silver 98.3 FM Samsung air YouTube no so silver media 983 and honorable Jumadian but you know they are didn't come on every piano at Melco so now you can't say from my main camera say Sadio Mane a player at a mass in a gun I say you got Bobo Kono I'm not touching down or US at you wanted here I'm going to come on you could say Sadio Mane say Dien and yes, but from Senegal. If we say last World Cup of course, no, no money boy, I dare say, Ness, so any answer, and AFCON, of course, so, or much me, a champion, sir, air from Morocco, let me chum, a kind of Munua, or Manasa Bakwa, or might to be a Korea channel, not quite be Biaho, or Mosa Kafu, Nyoma, and I say, and I said, your money say, one of the year, want me carry FM Fawn, or not the World Cup, no, and on the focus also say, it's for the Senegal, or Moko World Cup, no, no more, you want to come. Let me pierce what Marco so number Jerry said the first time I could dana for the Sadio Mane was a Senegal Jesia. What about game? I'm a Senegal. What's a goal? I'm a Senegal. Senegal Elosu are the only gamer. A boss on a friendly gamer. A boss who are Senegal. A botia or minor for the US of A. US of A. Asha Senegal 3-2. No, hey. About 38 games. And that's why we need 38. While draw 8, Elosu 1. Sadio Mane. I just said, I could dana or oh, Senegal. Juma wo yade mas Senegal and what the year pa it's Sadio Mane where you and sema if we na so yeba no say Senegal there omo competition bia mu a omo twene say omo ko pom moden no ma yade omo timi bia 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

0: Hey, yeah, you want to anybody tell you what to call me? 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I wish you, you want to come? 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I think I'm going to run out here. You see, yeah, you're going to be cut down. Who's been moved? It's not said. I'm going to direct you tonight. I'm going to add 1.8. Hey, I'm going to see. I'm going to be not yet. Hey, please, I'm not a speeder. That's what I'm saying, man. I'm going to 2.85.
1: Etima, you for the bomb of so Amunia 298. Now, no, the yepa, a type of bomb of foreign and the Andoy Rala. Now, Juma no Mujero, now, no, the yepa, 10 of us, no, some would be fast on my recover, and be pierced to my camano. On my 52%, Sansuna Opania, Fanny Andoni Irala, Ceceno, or Baya Jumani Kama, Lema Liverpool, on my 57%. It is that way, dear, a chesse, where Fanny Andoni Irala, the fourth line, dear, or more possible more threats, at your Panina, your friend and slaughter, Cece Yajan Aquia, one year keeper, and also one year coach, and for more Maya, and also my Etima, your friend El Liverpool, El Anfer, no, say in the Sea Elqua, and not the Yapan, but it was. World Cup B. Now, upon the camera, my team, my friend, S. Pain. They said, yeah, Daisono, a dream come true. And check, I got to know, bro, 11th of June. Now, we're still in Yampa. I'm upon the ball. And my team, my friend, S. Pain, let me be also at my camera. Oh, I don't need your penny. Busan say, since you're me, go Ben Pana, wash a ya. Now, I have for possible go Ben Gua, wash a ya. Now, for pound, yeah, since you're me, yeah, when you go, wash a ya. A bed for minimum, since you're chum, last 2 seasons. And I'll say, go beer. Now, no, so by Jerry say, go now say it's a bubble corner. For the every model of blancos or camp no. That time no, now go no and what the year pan. Almost say bubble corner. If any remote 4-3. Now go now was saying no, and they go now no dear who say. So go the dear when you ask baby and answer that JBA. Commit massage, so go the BM. It sounds a new crucial gua or the equalizer or level peg, you know, and my bossa. And my mom coming from Baka. A brother killing a bumper lotin. Watch it 2 goals, sir. Now bossa actually by 2-0, no, or between your equalizer, no, a band of 4-3 or what? So goes no, ne go beer, and then I come to your pan. Go on an important go at the Macodana, your friend Lamin Jamana's right banner, or not yet, or so being an answer goes no, and wash it, and my teamer, your friend Air Boss, and only Biaso, at my camera. Janko my football moon, Nikon Kumakra, and from floor, Janko my football moon, dear, Janko Katie Maccabi, or a player beer, or Bonnie Ball, and my teamer, if an Arsenal man and cry, men say, can I say, after 11 years, ha, would be what Arsenal Femini, Arsenal Mano, se say, dear, what is soon enough, Brevier, not Manchester City Mano, and the Chelsea Mano, and the Quakudana, if any Kati Maccabi home, name of Kramer, say, can I say, be Biatu Tomoa, se say, no, Akudano, what you Chelsea Mano, over Manchester City Mana, or so Bayer Jumano, and a much Chelsea Mana, be Biaso, at my Kama, and Tonadier, who beat me San Arjun, or Quakwe Jumana Kama, and a much Chelsea Mano, or Stamford Bridge, and be Biaso, at me, I Kama. She comes home from the air. Now, make him say, Zemko Akudana, for the Alejandro Garnacho. Hey, Tattoo Bia Akudana, for the Alejandro Garnacho. What G. Aguda Chidia, me say, a Brennan Krabian, a veteran, me say, the Joka Pata, Tun Watabin Kakraka. I would say, Bem, the Kubusan say, Opani, not Tattoo Wedia. I said, Chess, I say, oh, Tattoo Wedia, the dad, some partner's hair. When you're this tattoo, oh, and a chi, no, no, quite the hand, say, who so clearly say, oh, be a washing a chi, who no, or the other Joka, no, I dare say, or any serious movies, and the movies, dear, any 3 year pan, and see the Joka, only tattoo on a Chidia, Saint Eterno, was so serious, and you pray, said born our ball, and my Chelsea, you know, also body empty, the Joker tattoo, and with my born to be Piaso, at my camera, where's your summer? If we Alejandro Garnacho, a bar, break one with money, so on say, and on but 2 months, say Pedro Polo, or Panina, your friend Jose Maria Jose Moreno. Listen, when you're Kodana Signature, or Pierre Pacodano, or Pony Poe, or Tottenham Hospital, or England. A grammar is like I say, Pedro Polo, and a Tima, if any remodeled for the or Mobile Green, like say, when you're married, no, but Paul, the Akada say, married for the Tottenham for Fosso, Ebert T. Kunya, no Martinas, no Macacodano, Sika Sunday Biasu to my camera. And grammar is like every Tottenham office was a say, Akudana, if an air Pedro Polo, I say, Akupanina, if an air Roberto Di Zerbia, where Cochito, Adamatima. Tottenham Hospital, and they say, oh no, dear, I'm with Jack, I'm a major blow pan,

0: I just say, I have had team my friend Tottenham Hotspur. If we say, I could have a cramp one, I guess almost struggle, I'm going foreign and ask Europa, I'm with me more league in the cramp no, baby, I'm down crown, me, I guess, and then, yeah, I'm with the 17th, I must have a tomo best players, now I must have a bowling in India, I guess, hey, and nobody here, but Roberto Zebi say, only here, Kobinian Kakurano was stay, oh, team of friend Tottenham, maybe Biaso, let me come and cry, may second say, I could have a dear, on Dubinian Kobani ball, and my Raymond Los Blanc once on dear. Of Madrid promo, it's on the air, that's what no or born a ball, but Madrid, the Beatrice or no dear, or part of Mamma, the Beatrice may come on. Janko Enzo Fernandez, or hey, Enzo Fernandez, I could that way, ball. Ball power ball, Edema Benfica, or Stadio de Law, or Ba or Mina, if any Chelsea, and I say, oh, Croy, for England, no, or Bobo Edema Chelsea, and what the Yepa, or maybe more Stamford Bridge, no, the Bono, yeah, yes, I saw Yepa, and Kramme, say, can I say, after say Chelsea fairly say, or more qualify for European competition, no, or Penny say, dear, what me more Chelsea be of A. Now, suddenly, party, will be at 120 million pounds, I bet all, at the free Stadio de Law, I bet Pimo, Stamford Bridge, no, they say, dear, and qualify for European competition. What's the word call? Or Penny say, or bring out court, and crime and second say, Marry for the or my credit say, Chelsea for no medium commodia, or my Tibetu Penino, 120 million, no more Tiana Biaso, at my camera. Now what to say, or Penina, your friend Enzo Fernandez, or Pimo Chelsea, like I won't say, Chelsea for say, or when I made for the beer, or also the born now, Pono, and your dear say, and what do you pan, or Baby Pimo, or Baby Edgman Kama, and my Chelsea now after say, or Penny for Enzo Fernandez, Abacono, Woko, Yabu, Samet Fudano, let be Biaswat my Kama, Jemmy Chatwa, Niaba Fina Bedukumo, let be Biaswat my Kama, number the 41 Atlan Samasono, Darwin Nunes in Trap, May Sakana say, Bobo Kona, for the FC Barcelona say, Darwin Nunes, no, Samo Pe Akudana, for the William Alvarez, no money, dia, or Mako Darwin Nunes, or a second Oshina, or Bonnie Bo Edma Al Hilal, or Saudi Professional League, or Mina Kodano, after say, Omania William Alvarez. We are second option. Boss of Fosso, Abacorago Fano, maybe Biaso to my come with bread call, aha, and a bread make coin, that is 70 Nancy, justice, and so at Nancy. There's Paul's let's try to see Bacon Hall, no number, your Fosso at Nancy, so maybe Biaso to me, I come
1: on. All right, Ulysses, now, Mutin in Castle, or that Denny, Eddie, a Yaman and Sam, Eddie Abetuja, Interior, and Chibiano, so Yabeco, not your name, a HSA. 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Madison with Yaha, and Chibianso Powers, and soon I'm Kansua, about the kinds, and today you try your mobile, Cecilia, not you try your mobile.

0: All right, tenya asa atren kunya so eh. 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
0: o nyame adu me ho ye. Ah, me ho ye.
2: Silver Sports.
1: I'm on focus. I'm having me experience.
0: Experience.
1: No.
0: I didn't know. Nami, and the mammy die no, the biamu jasem. 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
1: A
0: mutti mammu jinso mutti plain.
1: Massa, pammy be trim.
0: We don't yammy. And quanketing to tune the drain you mama yenna. A ben hunu. A ben hunu.0532072308 0532072308 See, but here, 10 minutes are now 5 for your modia. Now, on say you streaming live and so YouTube. Yes, Silver Media 983. Silver Media 983. Oh, they all cannot subscribe and our like and our share. Now, I leave a comment on so. Yes, so, but more things so I can kind message BS. So, able to draw what you see. Idea, my main farm, Marina, best 50 to 20 minutes amount. Now, best 50 minutes. 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On sena due to ibinti yema aye ulisi che kakra and to the mami nyawo na nyakano aye wawo dia na bebe epeso wura bia no wonso obetimi awura no bia nso ato wonka ene awiei
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1: okay ene awiei kudusuo ameko machiani
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1: ene afi highest cream
0: e john so ko ejima I one of our aye foreign sports presenters and john I said, I'm going to be able to go to Tunku. We'll be a year, Germany, and so I'll be able to see Tunku. And to John. And I said, oh, cool. I'm forgetting the name. Maybe a coffer cow. Yeah. Oh, yeah, Mikaya. Gaibu or your phones. Oh, cool. Maybe a far a year. And can say, DCM. So, on say a fucker. Oh, that top scene. On to say, Udru. A year runabout here. Why, yeah. Now, oh, cock, see, run about in this. I want to say, other side of Koso. There's one game on your front a year, Ubina, Kenya, as a car, no winner, a year, Sashia, I say, a year, friendly saying, a year, oh, cross our side one, say, we are dancing, airport on about side one, your fucker, give your phones from Anopa. Need dinner meaning one day, my top for bed trip from Anopa to a numbre. On a dear from Sebekan news, copy me say, yeah, yeah, because any doom light and say, yeah, switch off. And I drew airport on about one, so I'm your feeling stage. I think Shell as a total, Cassia be run about one. I'm going to be recording your program, no more say, we replay. I'm a dear. But come, I record the, yeah, yeah, you know, I'm coffee, yeah, yeah, pons personal. No more say, but replay, yeah, pong. Because on Kahun so and Yabianti, where Nes Post and TNT, as was a good team who sent my course. Auntie Madison, favorite room, nephew and auntie. Okay,
1: Tomati, almost so touch. Now, not the person who brought Ghana to me, but on the Yakufia
0: and some of you,
1: Pa, Williams, and some more woman, and then your comments. I'll start from a year eight. Now, your car and some now. On says the season, the queen is here. I am not transfer news no e popia pa
0: yes
1: and see see and this is in na for here na up next a world cup it's a world cup here be coming transfer news a kesi do na e popi popi abu chira man for adding share and cause because of a world cup
0: no correct
1: now yeah call Manchester United here the world cup na play fellow a Anderson
0: yes
1: yes Ederson, sorry, Ederson.
0: Mm-hmm.
1: Ederson from Atlanta.
0: Yes.
1: Sisi Amanoka say, Ederson from Atlanta. Omone, Manchester United, it's maybe, yeah.
0: Okay.
1: Deal on, seal done and dusted.
0: Okay.
1: £35 million fixed price.
0: Mm-hmm.
1: And I think £3.8 million. Add-ons, keke kamwa.
0: Okay.
1: Ono so, edit, how much, yeah, no, yeah. Bomba, this is a sign, you know. Enche, obabe, and medicals. And so, Manchester United, nothing.
0: Yeah, yeah, yeah. Obe kahuama manager. Abe ya bo ye ya wera otia. Manager abe kahuama semsi siya. Say general manager, we man uni. Young guy, man uni. Eduma te man uni.
1: And did you show clearly say Manchester United? Do you almost first you almost sign this? Portray which I say they are in for business.
0: Mm-hmm.
1: Next season, they are getting into a UEFA Champions League.
0: Yeah, okay.
1: And they need good players. They need potential.
2: Silver Sports.
1: And if you check Ederson, the style of play everything in Manchester United.
0: Okay.
1: Because you are losing Casemiro and Ricky at your field side. And you know, you need such a player or a proper replacement for Casemiro.
0: Mm-hmm.
1: And Ederson is perfect replacement for him. To the same one, although say on your experience or EPL media, but how are demonstrating the performance? The Italian Serie A country, you know, SCM actually, and we have to say, so Obama be same how Manchester United set up anymore. And you know, between Alpha and the Amade side of Manchester United. And I think, say, sign is your movie, and next time, and I'm next place, you know, between Abbeville. Now, you are 27, so you're wrong, our failure was here.
0: Okay.
1: One of the top journalists, your friend, a year, Fatcha Jace.
0: Mm-hmm.
1: Fitcher Jace.
0: Mm-hmm.
1: Now, Fitcher Jace, my name is Rafaelia Onyemi.
0: Oh, AC Milan.
1: Yes.
0: Yeah, so he project now, and I did be a Mabobo, Mother Ted. Last league game, was he could lose, waiting here, lose Champions League sport area through. Because next season, Yadia is about Champions League, Juvin, so more.
1: Good. Now, play an app of Modi Amma, AC Milan, Penny. They also be offer my club in India. And offer proper challenge at the amount as a player. If you check the style of play, left wing side one of Edema, the side of AC Milan, and if you check the potential or the offer am I on the field of play, everyday football one. Who is that? Different club, Ekunya, another challenger, Ebebuan. And so, why are you saying you're better than AC Milan set up in one? A man with the best out of.
0: Okay.
1: It's an also room, no pet, another club. A man who wants to work on a man, but oh, shit. The air claim indications will be to me or EPA. I think I got me four, the air picture.

0: close to a fairly outdoors.
1: No, maybe Kwana Chessy Penu. Anna Abramovich,
0: Elano.
1: Sir, Sir Aaron, dear, I think Abramovich, dear, the BIA can't. Boris Johnson, yet then I say. Then time Prime Minister, no England, yet then I say. Because not Chelsea, I go in the Champions League. You play players. You call. You call. I to a mini ne Kamavinga.
0: Yes.
1: I Kamavinga just to buy both Chelsea.
0: Top players.
1: That time Rafael Leo, he had the offer. Call.
0: Yes.
1: Then who you be say team?
0: Just
1: what? Who you Boris Johnson so a good Chelsea here no. I'm not saying resign as a Prime Minister.
0: Yes.
1: So it was a well calculated thing. I know. Yeah, yeah. Because one can't tell me, sir, Obino Binko, send me a minute to Madame Fonon. Now you're president. Now say country, we are probably be a war. If I say country, Niger. Now I'm Madame Fonon. Now Niger, any ABA, Somalia, who's me man too for saying Tramoko? Ain't he? Why did my Japa, the mentor Japa, the Yuki? Abraham, so see a Bema, once with my Konoka and Samasa Jan Tokano. Well, good Chelsea. This will see that there will be him.
0: Chelsea, they are born. They are one of clubs. One of the clubs.
1: Okay, in here, yeah.
0: Now, near Odia Nimuye Power Dedican, Manchester United. Somebody can catch us this summer, Manchester United.
1: How many are
0: Manchester United are very key for this transfer. It is a American animal community. So, who said Rafael Leao, any Manchester United, they were personal agreement. Justice, man.
1: Someone said, man, you offer you European football.
0: Good.
1: So what I say?
0: But Chelsea,
1: yes, sir.
0: I hate to be all right. And Liverpool, but Liverpool, you know, and yet, it's just a rumor. But
1: after World Cup,
0: Manchester
1: Cup,
0: United,
1: after World Cup, transfer will be, after World Cup, transfer will be, because some people, you have two players here for World Cup.
0: Of course.
1: To be more than more. Sending James Rodriguez, 2014, money more, boy, no, man.
0: And I think say your clubs need one man, players need one man, the potential also. And
1: yeah,
0: I also remember Madinah when we knew there was no doubt about it. Say also not now so you pass out pass. So they have to do ways and means. Also bring all these players. And so Rafael Leao to Manchester United has started a busy and work for grounds.
1: Mm-hmm.
0: And watch out for this team. Now Marcus Rashford, Barcelona, who said the situation is very bad. And in me, he said, Anthony Gordon, do now, the side of FC Barcelona, where I am, and maybe I have a dream of my sense.
1: And then, okay.
0: And a very clear indication, said,
1: he'd be on a rush for a cup.
0: You see, and what's your club? One boy will know who said, at least, or her, a kind of damn with me now, a Newcastle. So, as we speak right now, Newcastle will meet the good say, a cobba said, Barcelona. And to me, I need the permanent job. And now, person went to me, I extended the deal. I'm going to another loan. Maybe a Marcus Rashford, I got the penance will be
1: sent. When I send me money, man, you are means I'm from Emma Malone.
0: Yes.
1: Whatever.
0: And Barca, I asked about the money. Said, Sal, my wife is so
1: old. But boy,
0: the drum
1: was a loan, metal, yeah, was a cramoddy monk.
0: And what's a key performance at Rashford? And Babby Dan, you are Barca.
1: Almost a big game, you're not here.
0: When you're here, classic, when you're on a good
1: one, who is a classic, done and dusted.
0: Oh, come on, done and dusted.
1: How many times?
0: How many times now? You've been a player, sir. A more of a basket, a set of the book.
1: I'm going to tell you, my Jim Ligue.
0: The person who said, Messi, the time I mess with all the book, you say, Bassa, Messi, please send me to book. What I say, if the players are only good, I will set pieces. Marcus Rashford is there. See, I'm more free kick. Well, if you got this season free kick, you will be able to go post here.
1: Yes,
0: but you're a very good player. But yes, still, I think our part, La Liga Soyer, also. So he needs a level of improvement in the game. Oh, he also adapted to his athletic system and a pace. But he cannot, bet me a true. Track it back every time we get in. But the an acquired could be an asset. New feeling, I'm not compare on new feeling, and then Anthony Gordon feeling. When you feel when you move,
1: I said, we 28.
0: Good.
1: Anthony Gordon was a 22.
0: Anthony Gordon was 24.
1: 24,
0: 25. Sir, age, the so I said, we check here. And on a 67 year, and also

0: you see. It's just a thing of the negotiator, but ocean to God in the form that it's our form on Newcastle. Only Pidemaic, but we check him out for physical here. Oh, man, you are much into the moment you have.
1: I said, man, I said, we will never
0: see us
1: or your top player and a big intra.
0: And I'm a level of this situation. That's what I said. So, say, Ogramu or Newcastle, I think, say, a bad one. And when we now return to the camp, I love the way the camp. I did a facade, you see, a little bit in the world with some of us. Sebastian Sawa, fine. Sebastian Sawa, only go out elsewhere. You won't find and go here at the team, said the way I did my job. Now, Bayern, a pussy for a year player for Ismail Sabari.
1: Ismail Sabari.
0: Yeah, Morocco. Yes, fantastic.
1: Morocco. Omo Emra Komo game mo boy against Madagascar. Obo two
0: top,
1: goals.
0: Top.
1: Obo two goals.
0: PSG.
1: Yes.
0: Oh yeah.
1: So, very good.
0: Also make him simple and a pussy. Now, Goreska mo may fit him.
1: Yes.
0: And there is no way said yeah. Players need to say before. Also, unya proper players are waiting about the system. Now, Bayern, healthy players with the Islamic country. The team of here, quality players, they need potential, they need prospect. I'm a rubbish set up now. And what's a key? Smaller performance. Our PSV and Bayern.

0: Oh, yeah. Pavlovich, dear friend, nowadays is my Pemua. A sound of
1: me. Yeah, okay.
0: Who's the potential the big player? Eddie Babs. So, a move for a smaller, a very perfect team for the side of the band. And look out, or my Madden passes, or move a deal, no? And sign a World Cup, no class, that's it.
1: World Cup, no? Yes. English.
0: Yes. And on my body, Ashas, your cry, I am arrangement. Medicals in poor US one. On Bobo, already when Vincent Company at Duke or maybe actually in the style of playing in the or bar system or in the 15
2: months. Silver Sports.
0: Smaller, yes, about it. Now, I think they're perfect for the side of the environment. And another one, us now at the almost scouting team, Aeromo Sporting CP for player from Ivan Efres Neda.
1: I've been fresh now. Yes.
0: 21
1: yes.
0: years old.
1: Yes.
0: For your right back in India, I'm going to give you the ball.
1: That's an umbetta. That's a Mrs. Kaba.
0: Mrs. Kaba.
1: Okay.
0: What you invent it? I joined the phone. It is a Obabe Kemu. Obabe Kemu. I demand the side of a Arsenal now.
1: £60 million and done so.
0: £60 million.
1: He didn't remark a better runarism. Oh, she plays maybe now. Show me
0: more. It's not okay. In New York, a better runarism.
1: There is a running car £500 million. Can it deal with the free man you call Real Madrid? No, by the way, we'll be champion again to us.
0: Do you check here? Players with this in Arsenal, my man said, because of your Arsenal squad, this is here. Any top class player, BRC.
1: So after that, he didn't score.
0: He didn't score, but there is no way say we are catching say we are team by the field.
1: Who are they? Who are they? He be a player, Gabriel Jesus, mon.
0: Calafiori.
1: Hey, na Calafiori.
0: The NBA, I'm seeing say we are Ben White.
1: Yes, any
0: for Ben White, no, we are injured. And una young player like this, he be saying Ben White is running. Was a paper. It's more of Lodina. Now the way Baba shall set up in one. And what was the sun in the mountain? And I think this will be set as a set up in one. We'll be sure that we will be at their far players are there and what Arsenal set up in the CC. And all the fullbacks now are pure handcuffed in now.
1: Yes, yes.
0: They are all jump players.
1: And okay.
0: So I say, and we will put with the ball. What do you about? What do you mean?
1: And as oh, fresh, then I'll be
0: a go ahead and clip something.
1: First, Nana, they say, Aja Sporting CP, no more players, me name baby among common pick your more talent in the free.
0: Proper bowler.
1: Ah, mono, or my say Benfica, no lie, no, I be chessy when he show.
0: You see, until no more than Bono ever saw, no more than Bono was so deep, and I think, sir, of the set as my setup in there. And you know, it's me, I come up and so it's me. And I think, sir, they are more for transfer news and for CC, because we need. The relevant ones now, it's at the amount, you know. I mean, not nothing. In fact, maybe not the missing things because we'll be brave. If you want, it's not me,
1: because Anna, what do you, if you need the ever bar, powers were around.
0: To them, maybe,
1: what do you, my men call power?
0: How you answer to the come?
1: Oh, sir, why do I mean call powers? I swear, and I mean powers and so to tune come on. Powers. Good afternoon. Bokodie. What a bad 20 minutes, 15, 20 minutes the enemy. What the baby episode roof repiano.
0: Okay.
1: Hey, what dear?
0: Because
1: we can't come
0: here.
1: One she
0: is with the
1: and you
0: maybe as I
1: be anymore. Ah, yeah, say experience. The very experience, and I am not near.
0: Oh, yeah.
1: On that, yeah. Now we experience it.
0: Experience.
1: I mean, crown on my banner, quite powers. Me mean to a crabia for name remove. Boys on my banner, some rings, and say, among cousin rings, and say. A man of my banner, some super, and oh, by a cool more, a man of rings, I see him.
0: I assume
1: almost to your point. Powers. Oh, yeah, and come, we say, and crap. se wa ko Friday friends wo eye be kwai no ko encounter to you are simply talk to someone wa I'm going to say na me hu na there is one gay bi some gays bi wa na me fero mo hu mo sande o mata re so mo na ase
2: that's
1: it for no man is no tema den ase Friday friends me ko hoda e o be kwai nya do Friday dia me do nya me ana madam fi chenchi na yonko me ko me ko hu cham gas bet tree bi do sanda o mata di so mo na ase o mo bo club big club ni me nu eti me hu me ye me ni sey
2: eti ye hu
1: no say on say and you very painful ni ma me so hu ni say ne ba ne de eh
0: ma bi e wi ase ne ko me do me bia kari ya na eti no ma di gina e wo mu bi ze de be ye na
3: Silver Sports.
0: It be safe, and if you be a bit near to the idea or means against you, prayer to the FE, we are going to be a few. And when you are, I can say one as I would say. Pound pound, you will be a big one, you will be one. We are ever told why I would be so much. Tibo, a really animal, madam, to answer. Now we can play,
1: Obina can I say
0: to see her. As well as
1: Obina can be a buy money, you'll be say when you buy money at that.
0: Well, now be good, you won't. And you won't move.
1: Sabe me na vou bibri police o ko eh yen fane say prison office na waya the who ashanti roje second in command eh madam for pa really good o fri ku me na na na ntia na o ka o ko ne nche na o yin kwan kwan ke ti bi nhyam a anya se bia wakoy boni o e bo ko na it's just a matter of a bufu keke I do bet me aso na kuma
0: you know mbu ho e ba me na wan control o some a bet true ya o bro bush him grab to any ka say
1: between town, what's my wood cana?
0: When you're
1: here, who James of a boy? Anna, a crabby, also school funny, you're not about boys, you don't go who do police in India. You could do police station, nice, I can say, Omer to your bed, Tazi. Now, enough about every day. How many desperate people who do police in India? I'm saying, yeah, don't call fast. Yes, I'm for thousand, but I never find for the buy. Was ah, I'm a dress pipe, Bobby, who do police. I'm a missing yeah, don't call off. YouTube, yes, Silver Media 983. And to birthday, baby, one is shedding them. I just saw I next to be a nightmare for the Facebook. I'll be to drop. Yes, and I say, hi, I hear Rocky. I must have a TikTok and also Chris and Benty. Maybe so first, no, now, oh, younger than I say now, you're born a change here in a way on Pedjuma, Massa. I'm a main country, you're born a change here on Pedjuma. Ah, tu ya bedi chenche no sa ye adwuma.
0: Sei,
1: wan no ko ya utibe bizu amana ka wo. Wo de ha. No so was one for
0: crown to me so. Oh, boy. Yeah. Na ebe and said the engine name no Black Stars will move the other countries in Eba. E mo ede. Aho babo ade gusu e koso. Me pese e be di nkomo about the debit time so munya kwenye don for the first time. E di bi nkomo pen. Dey if I say a casa by Jordan national team, and I even said that you see a cosso. Jordan team, no, the casa when I say we are for the first time, come on, so best saw my horn here, the banner World Cup about for similar. And Nigina, from J, Monomna of War, group of Mormon, Omani, Argentina, Australia, and as Austria, Argentina, Austria,
1: and Algeria,
0: and no more Jordan for
1: awo mo group no player amo star player bo we need.
0: Yes. And what's your Jordan national team na? Omo e nickname said the area near Black Stars. Omo the area Al Asham. And Al Asham ano entry team one as in the brief ones.
1: Wow.
0: It is a Oko Jordan national team no more. Omo echo according to that slogan and that's all. And omo the individual guys here. Omo mo draw be fans omo no

0: Christmas match in the year 1993.
1: Yeah, match.
0: And no more first official international match on my boy. If you go and no more join it in 1958, it's your more first official international match on the 5 years time. And no more join it in. And no more try World Cup, you know, more fill it for 9 times a year.
1: Wow.
0: Even World Cup, I'm not going to say. I said, I'm going to try the tari, and I'm going to try. Last next year, there's a biggest heartbreak. I don't know yet. In the year 2013, Yanni will grow
1: 2014 World Cup.
0: Anymore, and intercontinental playoff. Seriana, Kosovo, Community Uruguay, and then the Copim, so I know more fairness and committing and qualifying. And as Sejor, the man, Papa said, at the end of it, the Omedin Kuku, a man. My friend said, Uruguay and a Yaponia, a qualified room, Yanoma year 2014 World Cup, and a course on it. It's your fee, Jordan and Yaponia, a baby sort of award yet. And also, one of the greatest achievements of Maya, and only year 2024, who people Asia won an AFC, Asian Cup final, so which we could do final. That is also one of the community, the movie and a Qatar for my DDS. And they did okay. Very well in a tournament.
1: Yeah, so rich final here.
0: Iraq. Omane, South Korea, for United Premiership.
1: And in my
0: area. Journey to final. Omane, Kwa Kodu, and then Kata, Yako Premiership. We are now Kata, for natural, and say, you know, last of one, and moving any field, you say. And the concept is, Omane, for me, for Papa. Yao, Piemu, Gugia. Omane, sure, and you say, we are now Kwa Kwa first time. Omane, to me, I saw my heart here. No more hope, he said. Performance in the conference. Oh, back for the first time, see ya. Ghana, Eddie, and 2006.
1: You need to see ya.
0: You need to see ya. Yeah, said the name of the Sipa, Bian Pen, you heard. As Jordan, almost over, we are proud of more and one, and yet only Jordan national team, but the Arab countries.
1: Ain't no credit.
0: To say, you know, send a kind of football near you, yes, in
1: Jordan. I said, almost so, Ben,
0: yes, you move on to Kanga crap. And see a bomb of us, and you better send a Jordan for the Sipa. I better tell me about World Cup, and Chennai, the Shasi. Now, I mean, for World Cup, you need to go to Kanga crap. The MPM, our friend, first year, see. And also, I mean, so much in your optimism. Teams
1: are
0: in any other way.
1: I'm up for your Jumon.
0: Since we are, and you know, teams need to struggle. Yeah, what I say, I fear you be similar as a son, you know, to be Cossa.
1: All right.
0: Teams are living so near my conquering, but almost almost 2 minutes.
1: Yes.
0: So they were a baby of my dinner, who waiting your maintenance our standard. Not the year of the crowd, but not 2 minutes. I'm on your wife. Real Madrid is one of the clubs, Libya. The 2 seasons in any one conquering. And you be in some dana. A poor Real Madrid Echo Trophies at Twasso. 2 consecutive seasons. Unacceptable.
1: And
0: I go for the same thing in a Yaba. Murimo back. Far from an adibetum, but he play away. He say a lengthy place to be brave. And your mama Real Madrid. When he can't cast a Real Madrid football club, he has plenty to be Yaza. Because he has the qualities in Koba. I mean, materials. Now, he bet you made him come to play as a team on a year. And so I'm conquering, sir.
1: But individual brilliance.
0: Individual guys, no honor. I mean, and you're back.
1: Yeah, no credit.
0: But even the other teams are back. You did comparative analysis. I mean, Real Madrid, the better movie.
1: Ubi Bree.
0: But, you know what they say? Where would you know when you answer something? Who is this people back? I'm on your back to me, of course. There's also right back side, but here is a Jennifer Hall Echo. And for now, all pay, no, I can't play about it. You don't know yet. Trent. Arnold and Yano Prano, I mean, Madrid supporters, and I'm wondering, Zada, you need to give the Yasa. A latter part of the season, you know, and I'm saying, Piki Kaka.
1: No crown of Rabishin.
0: Yes. The Piki, no crown, yes, who call anyone. If you be able to send an
1: offer, I'm not the offensive.
0: I'm not the offensive. But the one defensive work, and I will come to be able even to Liverpool, no crown or
1: GD. Yeah, no crown.
0: Just that difference, and they say, upon home when they couldn't know what we bring here. Lapses can create a word in that for us.
1: Okay.
0: If you want to hear your papa say, what do you mean that competition? I'm not. And say competition in Basana, a former player, no craft performance of Pijam. Because when you said now, many a queen, you did a woman. And you could tell what our page, and also at least
1: coach no banners on Sudi, any cabet, and I see my trouble.
0: And I that's what Dumfries in Tamalan, a branch of Master C. Reporter Airbat has a personal case, marketing in the group, cut club to club. You have a certain number of
1: 20 million pounds now.
0: Yes.
1: I mean, she can't doubt that Madrid ever got triggered if they are ready.
0: Emmanuel might be a fine. And say, any branch of Prince and Dalum in prison common here. I mean, or you proven winning.
1: In a crap.
0: And one mark top level performance consistently, I've said, you bit me in Tamalan. I mean, last is the money bars actually cancel Pakuru Fan and the Ian will be any performance already.
1: Against Man City Purple Fan, I said, not a part of that team.
0: Sure. In modern days, you see the city and open right full backs now. Omaya, you want to find a combined offensive for attacking with you together. That could be kind of neat together.
1: In a crap.
0: Who could anymore boy your papa for peace? If one are holding 7.2 points,
1: modern.
0: It was just a right side. Jimmy Hughes, obey a good addition. Teddy Amaruel Man. Sometimes, officer of building Guadano more mobile, who experienced guys in the main come up now winning mentality, and that's a big game mentality. No, no, bet me about the county. I'm on your match, and it is good as a dancer than this ever. On a lapses, yes, I don't know, but when the qualities need you, bet me.

0: Chelsea ewo anafi enye brebo fiyo ye aba Kylian Mbappe mwote Mbappe mo fana Champions League e koso no teni ye jine ni mwono na ye Arsenal a inside defense Paris Saint Germain but ye po game ni wene Mbappe dine ne mwisa we na minimisa kiyane ki after game no se Paris Saint Germain beje su omu ye di Mbappe di ebe
1: brak ni ya Mbappe
0: e right after match ni ba na wene Kylian ni ya Mbappe si mwote e komodi nyina ye se Kylian Mbappe lo ten in a way on any problem because what Paris Saint-Germain were trying to manage me at

0: Healing in battle of time in a way on any problem. Because oh, on Paris and Germain were try to remind me of the Champions
1: League. I'm a
0: and right after so Fury in 2 years of Magic Champions League twice.
1: Back to back.
0: There be a Babi Tomusono on my own Madrid Champions League. Mm-hmm. And Obe Tomuno, 2 seasons in the Madrid got trophies. And it based on waiting, you know, in Babi any problem. And the question is, the respect to be your opinion. Be a never give me one, your person or turn out any part. And in common, if I am a fan in common, come back street, you will be at me, can you be a
1: great?
0: But me side, no, so be based on we more. Rakas we went to embark any problem of Paris and you may embark any problem of real money, only the face of the problems. I mean, you would say more hat, that point we know. If more has so be to me a cancer.
1: What's my weekend? On the time, Tibut Kotwa,
0: yes,
1: a bit in Madrid. Yes, if you go see, I'm a bonache, I'm a bonache, and you're a jet.
0: Yes, yes.
1: And I'm going to be say, Cotuano, say Tim Ninkuya, or Mobium the Tim Ninkui. Tim HS Epic is a Cotu the Champion League saying. Chess Waji. So what I say. But if you want to chess Equadier,
0: yes, yes.
1: But on obey the face of Madrid, it's a goalkeeper is burning with Yasia. It's Omen Goda, Omen Goda, Omen Goda, say no. Not even a servant of now or Daguma PhD. Not even David Raya, ye bon duo, ye PN, no. Cotua the shoe,
0: yes, yes.
1: Or buying fun name for
0: yes,
1: I buy killing Bappy buying fun name for because Madrid is under our under transition.
0: Yes,
1: or my Champions League now to brab him. Did you take a crabby?
0: So can I say Kylian Mbappe a can problems? Yes, me too. Or a big guy, and sometimes in Tiaseka crase a cobana say Paris and you make me the Champions League. A credit in the Fakas father for the same. About Madrid, the Madrid to me the Champions League. A credit in the Fakas father before. These all kind of say yes or a subset of your problems now with you two.
1: Mm-hmm.
0: But some of the kind of already the face of the problems
1: problem.
0: Then you and now say in Paris and the men of Crown Ecoha, you would say, but I clearly by Pulotin, you're the greatest player about inside to
1: be true.
0: Oh, my back was simple.
1: Oh, I mean, the goal scoring exploit
0: numbers, no, or a top scorer, or all time top scorer.
1: Yeah, no more can refer say, tell me more. Tomamo SC team no. Yes, the kind of players on
0: my team.
1: Unim the Amia, Omokofa, then Tomochia, no quiet so Okai Pastori, and eh, Ezekiel Lavezzi.
0: Yes, yes, yes.
1: Omun Yabe can't team in whom, a quarter.
0: Eddie
1: Ibrahimovic, Ebbe Boy,
0: yes,
1: I'm fat. Name, Omoto name,
0: 222. Yes,
1: 222. Tell my name, Eba, not to know. Not name, I said, the name, Nema.
0: You see, it's immediately fully said. Kylian Mbappé lot ni pay the dues outside of the Parisian. I mean Champions League going to me and but then some common also the bomb of football in individual sport. Boxing and wrestling. I mean we be playing in room and sana the target you see when you on side to me. Who is our best player ever Paris and his team? So bet me agina one nine so not top scorer award. What year twice 6 times in a row.
1: Oh Bayern what you saw
0: a banner league are no one. Or the best player I won no 5 times or twice.
1: Look at that.
0: And Neymar or Messi be passing through 2 seasons.
1: Look at that.
0: And then you know what I'm say. I mean, open the news in my Paris and the men. You bet me a blame on say. Nanka ultimate team or AS Champions League. I'm sabi to me a or try and form the same medical canon. Football in your individual sport. You can't say, oh, Bezu and say, or Paris and the men, or went to me a Champions League. Or Real Madrid, you know, Madrid air strike. You'll be based on it. You didn't any problem now. You know, there are any more at that point. It will come problems now, but only the face of the problems.
2: And we come back again. There's a problem to you. The jam is a problem. I say, every day pass, okay, we individually in our brain, and quite enough.
0: Yes, yes.
2: But football, sometimes the sentiment, no emotions, it doesn't deal with football. Because always be on the job of Fadia Mom collectively, and Omunia. And you made mention, say,
1: why some of
2: yeah, come on,
1: Zola.
2: Yes.
1: So your Chelsea legend.
2: Yes.
1: Go ahead, your match is. Now, I want to come on. Okay, so we're quite now. You remember the greatest place in some man, yes, but you want to say.
2: But the main problem is, you want to send one more killing the Babby Babble and change the car.
1: There be
2: the reason why I said Omo Kegum.
1: No.
2: So okay, so
1: what's an hour can mimic to him? Not say my come once in the Breno Conway to my. I am no correct. No, no, Super Monte, but can be said. I'm more kind here.
0: Or more money in some money in you, was it?
1: Yes,
0: the division will be able
1: to. And I make a joke.
2: Yeah,
1: Power say, Power say, Power say, Power say, Power say, Power say, Power say, Power say, Power say, Power say, Power say, Power say, Power say, Power say, Power say, Power say, Power say, Power say,

0: sepia in form of two jaso in pabonini. Oh, my red for the incarby. Or ignore me, say my memo. Since number ye may co, because my catcher may say, Madame Neba Melco, Mamma Yahweh, my son almost 7 years. And you're 1 year of Banos in Co.
1: Yes, yes.
0: Tommy wanted £80 million, Eddie Free, I think, Monaco, or Bayern. Madame Fonny Bayern can be 6 months of which are 150. PLG omitted there, but they won't sell him. On the way, I will say, Eba Melco, it's not into one tone. Or Korea will say, I didn't tell what
1: your co Faber, no, and yes, if you have understand it, you're welcome. You're not far from right, and you're right and welcome. But the members of the chairman said, who are big player, the dear will love the world dream. 26 years old, you are in your peak. And while she and the football career, no, oh, Amy said, yeah, Ballon d'Or bet me at Yen. The Nipper Pan was no above football, and you remember one went here.
0: Me Ballon d'Or, the American, and Cameron Darcy,
1: including the UEFA Champions League, also pick me at Yen, they do tend, you know. Maybe a short trophy cabinet, you know. Maybe at your one, you know. I just want maybe I want to. Because
0: you want to also a car one.
1: Miss, I just want a one
0: pick. Ronaldo de Lima. Only the striker of the South football.
1: So on to offer on the field of play.
0: No, me tell you, make a
1: striker. The issue
0: is the Lima. I was two workers
1: will be a marble team. McLaren, what they are. And as a guy,
2: this is the old problem. You said over
1: McLaren.
0: No, they tell the business on Clan. Some rumors you want to are very painful.
1: Me to the organizer, but football. And yes, how emotions, no sentiment.
2: No, yes, oh, yeah, we are cross camera. You see, when you go, we did our pitch as well.
0: The top side, how they suffer before Omopeke. Obey to your tracy where Bakarim be. So what else here? Claudio McLean, Colonel Bedjid in the McLean Rome, Madrid, or Sofai. Omopo Madrid, they suffer only in from Quetri, Che Benzema. Benzema no war a Lyon or the top scorer. It will be me and you, my ultimate goalkeeper. No, they meet Tiasemi, empty net, no Barcelona. Omohuna, Nabanga, do a good look at Antonio. And you're very painful, say, I mean, the meeting, I'll be a best.
1: Uncle, one up, do you have the meeting, Baston? Eh? Football now, here come once. That's sports, we know. Football now, Ankasa, as a cool. France, Ankasa, or more, say, I mean, cool, we play and now cool, but I'm not for you, my grandfather, you know, for you. There be our baby, you might be a bit of that, and my listeners need to. Number between my idea in the other. We see a lot of questions and are concerned with your money. But now, if you are a dear woman, and you are sent to a bad woman, and you are a woman,
0: and you are a
1: woman,
0: and you are a woman, and you are a woman,
1: and you
0: are a woman, and you are a woman, and you are a woman, and you are a woman,
1: and you
2: are
0: a woman, and you are a woman, and you are a woman,
2: Mo
0: top
2: for us
0: for
2: best player in 2 seasons now.
0: And I come back best no. Place na around him no. And your team no.
2: Make me criticizing on your Madrid.
0: Yes.
2: But buy whatever.
1: Yes. Numbers. The entire America and say team bia with problems. Team bia with problems. And you want some more one. You fam buy back.
0: Na bi do me so kasa.
2: E
0: se an me me
2: o ti o se kasa do an kasa o man nyina na e do.
1: And na do pitch so only no collectively no
0: achieve. Do can me tell you.
2: So what thing we are in the time and here is in Madrid here in Mbappe FC.
1: Yes.
0: She Vinicius. Vinicius yeah coach and the no me cast match coach and the Alonso. Coach and the Alonso e criticize me o baba ndo ke kan adwin no. O se bru one ya pump coach one deliver. Ko mun say ah what so be ye team. Ni ye na ye collective ye na ye de bia no ye mafrim me se two goals cross me nya de wo ye mafrim me bo won go cross me nya de wo ye mafrim ade me nko na ye mafrim akwase akwane pekasa dodo en te do mi nsua se wo ma enye hye enye hye so mu a you die
2: do ye ne se wo make
0: se mu e do bia kasam mu me hu de ye wo
2: na
0: enye no nko o beti de bi nsua
1: kasam ye wo kasa ne wo kasa.
0: O ma sa ma kan wa kamare for mo dura be mo ha jwen
1: or pinpointing for you. So I tell you, pinpointing for you. That's why I make channel 7.
0: Because a football, powers, hey, yo, I'm going to train a home machine. I know, pa. Why be
1: I say no sin with
0: you. See, you see, see, no, my bubble ball.
1: That fans now.
0: My set 30 goals in a calendar year. 1, 2, 3 matches. Oba say match be amise go na e ma na match be amise go.
1: Fast
0: say no mo. On fo ho. You oba oba na e
1: Oba ba o be coach. Now, one more day, I will see the Queen. Second, now, Queen, you are. They are always expecting you, said, you are talking about obey the attack.
0: That's what I saw you.
2: And
0: that is
2: one standard I was said to the one.
1: And Tina Sanfra, man, and Buffalo,
2: yeah, was one.
0: What do you want here? Next season, obey the
1: Uva. Who goes now? What's
2: that?
0: There you go.
1: Collectively, and for trophies, you are all coming.
0: Then the trophies are more Canadian. And I will cannot. Mi ma se mi se goals ye bofu ma na se ti asem ni o mi mi se goals mo si ma dwane se mi se go na nye trophy mi je nu mo goals no mi se mi tu no
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2: and from last they see this is we e bofu ko aba so wo ye na jumo
0: goals mo go post be defenders no
2: ye shamo
0: oh be defend o mo ni se defenders o ma san
1: eto abe clear no ho an
0: Kotua, there be who is it? Kotuadiano, Kotuadiano. How they first name reference? 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
0: ani ewo that is how we ani wan na mbre bi e ko bo tournament a Jeffrey Prince back at here say we will place me you might actually think after be a film no so we are gallant players sir you who must be that there be and you are near you
1: said
0: the afro one catch that be on catch we near afro one kokoing like them say inga for place afro we are near ni afro ko for mo bi no what you say
1: awesome mechanics because
0: there be catch
2: so come we now there that means say one more Now, Oshé World Cup here, you go anywhere. And Oshé, your family is able to be able to testify, say, we have one of the impressive performances you have been seeing. And a claim because in the best 6 matches I have been, we and Lena good results.
0: Yeah, yes, yes.
1: Yes, yes. So, basa, and see, I'm not saying yesterday you could win a World Cup in one. Yes, just a single match.
0: Yeah, so
1: and we are very much on the same. And my young media personality say, there be a Becca to you. The Aya Becca, the Anyan Suya Becca, the Butchery, Yaka once. Now, my share first game of Carlos Cruz. Now, what's your kid, Howard? The style of play is here. Now it's far, far different from the Diablo. You compare with a kind of fast really and the setup you and with a quick attacking transition. The level of the coaching, you may mean that
0: because you can experience why they are the
1: and it's there. And what's a kick, the old my head and we'll try one here. At the difference in and we are very impressive.
0: Be your own.
1: Oh, make some class of positivity and negativity. To make a positive ones. We are not negative ones.
0: Ah, okay.
1: And driving blue. Now, but say, you come on here, Kwanga Kranka. So, and your man, a cool year pa, and a medical muscle, which is the good attacking transition. Which means to say, a body in Rubia,

0: was a boy.
1: O coach no kura akase ono no de ochi ovi na after ne pre-match conference no
0: yes.
1: After say your ball match you know to go to just say the hiana say the bone back to the back of the
0: net. That is
1: it doesn't matter.
0: That is

0: solidarity.
1: Now, as my okay, Morunu first thing to church, any mere pam no no.
0: Good.
1: Abraham is in a bob on your feet.
0: Good.
1: Ubi aje prophecy, the amount in a bob on your
0: feet. So it's far different from DITA technically, since you see football in Sifa. Because football, no, a with or without a ball.
1: Okay.
0: Say, Boni Kurawa, you didn't himself a pow. Emma, Boni, a kama, a fe, I'm going to tell you. But we are without the boy, and a young fancy minimum, young shabon technically, no, you didn't say anything. But your defendants also are not saying, yeah, without the boy, I mean, Canada, and you are without the boy. Bones with you, pa. And you know, Monfa, sir, or more boy, a seven tonchin is part of the game. The most important thing with it's a year, and your mind, your witness, see, oh, game, moving.

0: Suleiman amone kali Suleiman amone.
1: That bonsuba.
0: And bonsuba di.
1: Oh my God. Akwani very very good.
0: A style of play. A quick attacking transition football. Omo nche bo omo so. Omo de bo ne ba.

0: I will share negativity aspect in India. One, organization is almost very poor. Some catch or say Ghana, your structure, I did go to World Cup in NEP. It's up in here finding ways and easy beating a headache.
1: NEP. Okay.
0: And a very simple set mistakes in India, a bassa, because I feel the issue and I feel a curse will be implemented. But so when you instant hitter, a be a general so or best sign. Now, organization here very poor. One of the thin aspects are a linear party panel, a positional awareness. And when I'm sure, a mass I consider go now more about Raman
1: giving in fever about Raman
0: and yet positional awareness. Now, who knows just how do you win a question? Positional awareness, and yes, a game one corner.

0: national team.
1: Yeah.
0: If you want to answer your tally, say ye.
1: Oh, no, man, catch
0: it. I'm to ask you. Bounce the piano, as some of the near Canoano. Union Kuaman could be any new.
1: To be my reference, it's
0: Dinamica. It's a reference, you know. Obia Tabon, that will be a Tabon, look at your senior. On Cosman Bianca, the funnest, so say.
1: Maybe I'm my reference. I'm like, I said, the negativity aspect. Ghana positivity aspect. It's, you know, my more clear indication that you say, when you win an Amswa, a mass, and we'll check here. Your full backs, one of them. Goes, I have considered your friend is a boom. Full backs, one of them. Far left, far right. This is the one man. We be putting some passes, be long distance pass. Next year, you go now. Don't have no money. No, no, no. What years in Nashville? Do check here. Your back line, one of them.

0: and the game there. Or also no you talent one wasted it, talent.
1: You know what America just said? Yes. One guy was saying, hey, the same thing. The first one, my intro check here. Ghana
0: now organization with the NFC.
1: And what 2 minutes? I'm going to add this one to his animal. Now, what's it with 2 minutes? Hey.
0: Some doors, but I mean, coming, come, some doors, watching out. Says the idea, World Cup, you know, what the blast I want to send you, baby,
1: but

0: On a tissé dans un bédard. 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
1: But what you can do?
0: Oh, cause only Eddie, only quite a qualifier, I'm a booby. But you know, like, tap a pepper and F, you know, as a moye.
1: To be the actress,
0: I tissue again, I be a first goalkeeper.

0: yen cheke se atisigi da ponu ne se benjamin asare da ponu papa na bon ban so
1: se benjamin asare na bon ban so
0: won cheke ni
1: na o ki
0: atisigi bon ban so pa o
1: aha
0: o aha so make us as me
1: na bon ban so
0: na me chira wadie
1: ti bon ban so no che no won so bon ban so ba kun ni e che wadie ya
0: o ma me chira wadie ti ma me kan be see here is the case benjamin asare no yes a goalkeeping department or I mean can say goalkeeping department one kasa and your body chief one here how about the organizer or backline so what you say it's so organizer or backline be the year

0: Oh, at this again, the last 3 months, come and say yes, I am.
1: But come if you compare, if you compare two goalkeepers,
0: ni pakwa na mama yeye na alert, alert.
1: Bro, you see the clean sheet, and sometimes the home of the defining goalkeepers power.
0: And I'm saying, me alert, but come on, catch him. I would have got a baby boys, you'll be dancing guy. Any questions? I'm going to
1: come.
0: May you were free.

0: Jordan chance.
1: Jordan, the only you play like a video, you
0: see. Because
1: Jordan play a good.
0: See, if I see, if you are a
1: corner, and a better to work. If Jordan, you know.
0: Now my wife removed to work as an iron carbon to
1: Jordan, Jordan, I paid it. I mean, sometimes experienced guys to be a yes of the war. Look at what can now we need to ask for me.
0: That's it. That's it.
1: You say, is it? When you go, no option, no move, you may be more than experience at that time. But I don't know, reliable
2: Silver Sports.

0: Yabene no anaro is a moon. Yabo wolves here. Wolves in yet not snatting the air would be as but it would be paid to more any one by any of
1: the other.
0: I mean, any of what ya, that or quite be so no, a yard, sir.
1: And Marvin Senna. A lady see you do.
0: And me pet,
1: yeah, now my wife,
0: yeah, effective transitions.

0: quick play.
1: Sometimes, the only team be ball. Only ball about 10 pity. It won't be any more. It only are say where your calculation see fast transition 1, 2, 3 ball and more. When you're counter attack, they are not punishing. 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There will be a lapse in the 1 year.

0: yeah, as you say last minute. 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
1: car.
0: I say a free 60-70 for could be
1: time and again.
0: Yes, sir.

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1: Bonsuban.
2: Bonsuban. Yes, fantastic.
1: What's up?
2: Last thing, we are going to be here. And particularly, we are going to be experienced guys,
0: senior player,
2: one of the key guys at Medal of Honor. And it has all we have. But the crowd is the option to be in second.

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1: good
0: on se ele do see the note bin e ma Marvin se nya e bo u bin ya e on se o ma mo bobo ne nu an tero mo poku mo no mo no
1: ma police
0: yes don't I get you on o mo da bi o mo poku an ye mo mo
1: now on fama misi ya
0: jeru mo poku jeru mo da bi dem na nya bad
1: yes ye he jeru mo poku

0: recoveries, one. Dribbles in the end, one. Last man tackles, one. Shot on target, the defender, somebody shot on target. So what you say? It would check in the performance, sir. But then my wolves, man. We actually said, a general time, need to pass what now? When you need to use a perfume and performance are terrible, poku di amai. As I left him hope kakra.
1: Now work up the better power. Hey, any Panama game?
0: I left him hope kakra. At least say performance here. What did? Any concept or drop it? With performance, what am I lose? Maybe. Oh, me say oh, any top side here, but at least with me justify the inclusion. Say, so many opportunity for a bit of money. But here is the case, sir. Next games and DM. A tough Sunday one morning. In Chintokwa, walk up one. They say, that's should always prepare for war. But preparation way dear. There was one year, Emmanuel Brosu, plus Modium, with Tam Sunday degree. Now the people who are less game are up. Because walk up now, they're very, very tough games now. And I'm very sure, say, maybe our performance were the mine. So when Timmy, I'm Fabi Bran, come on, I'm not sure. So I'm
1: going to say, yeah.

0: so you meet me either. Today. And I think it's very important. Now, games, remember that players meet the Ningi will be brave with Batonia and bring it to what's in a corner. And I always say, some of the guys in the room, some say, I may have one. Julia, my manina, you've been trying to be
1: Julia, yeah, I'm
0: so happy. Happy, amazing.
1: Also, this is when you're Bema Bevdo. Hey,
2: hey,
1: Bema Bevdo, Ben, no, Mamma Yamano, must tell you, I'm not the same.
0: I don't know, Mamma.
1: Mean Cassay, bear some of me to him. Say, Paris, what's the name? Send him the master, the boss, mine. On the side, my Bevdo, Quana Kofianoa. Kofinia, Bema Bevdo, that. But I will be on me so what?
0: Ode yonko safi do mabio kwa yonko happy glorious birthday and confirm

0: So wishing you a birthday that shines as brightly as you do. May it be fulfilled with laughter, love, and all the beautiful moments in between. You know, away if you pay more, or see your company, so I'll pack up. Wow, one from free atom and card of money. That's the same.
1: And yeah, but now you're a Indian man of boss mine. Yeah, okay, you could feel no. Hey, say. Ah, Masa, what time I saw say you 5 or 6? Ah, what are
2: you? What's more, the only birthday in Indiana?
1: Yeah, I should go.
2: And
1: then I shall say, Nadia,
2: happy birthday, and come from a DSP, Mrs. Benice Tumasi Anka, or some divisional MTTD command. A honor, Mammy, or your man, I mean, a human, or your dear son, or the year, pa. We, if you want a bar. Chief Inspector Grace.
1: And one man picture.
2: Oh, what's what the name man? I wanted that one. We happy birthday and come from a DSP Mrs. Benice Chumasi Anka or Swami Divisional MTTD Command. Yes, ma'am, we say traffic chip and now we generate traffic more. No, to your man, so talk on the morning body idea. Say, so any
1: year,
2: we if we on one baho, the Chief Inspector Grace on owner or CM Fakunya, we can see you so. Yeah, we share my me, man, and a couple of shan on your baby. Any in Shaka Sepa and for one idea will be safe on Yakupo Biano, one Yan Cassiano Yan Sunko Cra and Fa and so and for man. And a happy birthday sounds so and confirm I held or say SB or could school a nice hybrid a whole and Okuru school. Nakupo Unshaw, dear Odon Sabeca Biano, any shall we if he wow auntie or him and or see and fa a kunya so yenfa and we so happy birthday pan so and fa a horse or no dear. Infuni no enya mai.
1: Aba.
2: Happy birthday and call and farmer Angel or say SB. Uko school a nice hybrid international school. Nyankopon onchira wo. We if you wawo anti ho ohema and or say fasa kunya kese so e ma wo. Awoda pa. Nyankopon onchira wo te na wudi birthday a. Woni eye Angel or say SB na AD birthday na abom. We so eye happy birthday and confirm eye Queen Star Uko school of Patmos e ho. And I will call Suku, Nakupon, which away a few mammy hall, a queen, or say, dear baby, piano, a yin sham for mound. A son say, and a special day in your life. Queen and a dasson, happy birthday, and come from a queen star. Uko school of air island, El Patmos, and one I will call Suku,
3: Silver Swords.
2: Happy birthday, queen, dear baby, piano, a yin sham, and pipe will be a wapo, a woman, who put in some more day. But one baby, I switch my come away from mammy hall, a friend of queen, Nakupon, which our queen, baby, I switch my come among queen star.
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3: What up, Ghana? It's your boy Stobo, and you're locked down. 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

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Okọ TikTok nso a eyo hene ba kwabena badu na. No na na nya bo. Aha aya Silver FM 98.3 FM. Ah. Yeah, what G run about? 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

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Hey, Uncle Fobebre, Nimse, and Yami, Obiwa, and Hano. On a noble New Year's here, Natia and Nedia, and from my Nedia, Oji, Yasa, or Jifru, and someone. Natia Bacornetium, home and Bacora, the one, and Lucy. And this is someone done us, I get one hour breath. And I say, from Obia, Pisamina, and on the wall, and in show, Timuda, so who are Yamaya. Okay. Natia Quanetia, Natia, and Yamedia, woman is a quadro, and also Yanidia. Nahulu, Mamma, find you where, ma'am. And this I want to shoe seller. 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Daniel Dennis, I am Wofa, I wear doom. 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I'm Wofa Batty. I don't know. So, the radio news, they will say, Daniel.

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0: ebra ni e wa secondary school no yampa ye ni say someone they don't get some get they don't want
1: ano ni asem no
0: wo boss ampa ye ni bi wo
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0: wo kwa dan ni a
1: na me dwane asu
0: na o join here to you
1: na ye bompa ye se na che se ye canton sa
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0: a ball boy. 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
1: No, like,
0: hey! 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
1: Oh, you banana say,
0: Bona, yeah, you're trapped now, yeah, can win the Adiagis cano. 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
1: No, because I'm saying pressure when it's once a tension now and comfort to man.
0: Massa, born in your no one or bono, and one or bono will bridge you home, and you're born or bono, and you're no bono. A quantum said, Uncle, you're born to go to Jenny Moo free, Chelsea, no. Uncle, or ya Apache, or the one until I hear you.
1: I recover, well,
0: Dabby, or ya Apache, you go to Jenny problem.
1: Then the friend of
0: your bona or bono, make me a boss, a bono, train on my bottling up properly, Jenny.
1: The F and send the first year while Germany.
0: David,
1: David,
0: you didn't cheat yourself, or what Bamme Fenu, or
1: Bob,
0: and on also where Babunti and what in each name.
1: No, where no boy or boyana.
0: What you say?
1: Oh, cry what you say.
0: As I for boy, no, and you are born, one who speed on all the incoherent granite. One would say, when I say kudus, one, young conquo.
1: On one castle vigilum, kudus, yeah, I am friend
0: of Royale, kudus, Royale. Could there be a place or one could be kudus and kobi? What you ask here? Your defender is so your friend say Jiku and Kobi. And Salisu and so and Kobi. What you ask here? Dede and Kobi. In Tinian, the Siciano, Pate, and Semenyo. And there is one boy and then
1: or
0: tutu vo pano me na me ka je o nya bo na obe dwane kura to wa ko tutu da na nko bi da
1: o wa ko le go le sami ma le
0: o mpe abrante ati se wo de e ma bu ise na wo ko tutu na me ka no commercial sales workers na ya fe tutu no ye local
1: se o ma package na ati se na hook up na me ko ba bia e te ko mo ye nim se mo ye tutu What is here?
0: And you bet me at
1: you
0: back.
1: You pen no alcohol for no.
0: And you upon
1: your son. Now, mention to you when you and I mean moon as a new quick and answer me, Casa or Matia Papa and be bombing some more papa. Cooking it to your watch, I say, which moves a care of when you are by Juma. Oh, when you ask us on some pine, no more can't and casually send you a tea in your buffoon. How much chains, passengers for Baba no more sauce or money, my crack and no magic drum, so I did the quenza. And to make your matia or my by Juma and with the radiacy. Let me be answer and call come up. Oh, never. Back where you're called
0: and
1: about Conson Sahano,
0: Bodia.
1: Bakun Bodia,
0: and about Consahano.
1: I just remember when you do your manual in the theatre.
0: And you see, the other old band.
1: Oh, it is the same, no. The mayor said, made the band pipe up.
0: That you are yes, if I back
1: home. Minya back when I'm in Fabaco.
0: Ah,
1: well, India, my minya abubuniane.
0: Now, Papa,
1: my main Falcon for the side.
0: Any prison to the old
1: Utie bibia e na
0: bibia body e prison
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0: Asantiman, Ochoa Fremi, Osofu Alexander, Bruce Gatti, Uncle Ato, Silver Live Worship, and Ayeti. Now, me wafa Asiankasa Ankasa, Pastor Sammy, and Edihu Chiami. 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

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So, Chen Wenina. Now, them dogs with the man in my the Sabre will pay their radiant crown out on Tom. 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They will say,
se kotu akotu ho eya o se pejina ho agina ho eya o se bia wana de o se o ka bia atonto ye tontom se bia ye ka bia de shana ni monyam ebi se o so na o kron ana mi ade no suma mi na mi ya suma na mi ye ko ye ko Silver Media Night on YouTube. 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Johnny Cecilia, Brepe de Randian to Tumuni. Yanni Cassia, if it was on a crow, and Cassia Wina. Baby, I'll send out here, Fribia. A brand of the Pedia Randi. If they

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Hallelujah. And the radiance, if you worship the Lord in spirit and in truth, the radia bans rabanimu. So the radio home in the crema. A radia bow rafidium. A radia duma I can say. Radi a woman amaso. Nabasa I can say. Oh, a brabonoso. A jumanoso. A citranimu. So the radio home in the crema. Radia bow rafidium.

0: have a fan so automatically when your first buying is a son but to ask the way be an wash and ye and chair near radio semi bay from where you're from where you could do it first buy paper fans as well to be bra betcha on him watch a video on him that's what I'm about the opposite of Fabiano no afau Christo in come on Reverend and I said yeah Kwaba now for you and radio what am I and the radio system to look around and now some I can soon baby, I will be a baby. I will be a Chebe of Fidian, Chebe of Fidian, Silver Media Night 3 on YouTube. And then, you're streaming this Madian Alive. Silver Media Night 3 on YouTube. And you're streaming a live. Chebe Fidian is here. Abraham, my Reverend, and us, Aquaba. I'm feeling the Madian Association. The Azusa, the Subai,
1: and
0: then Sassu.
1: Tears of Christ Ministry International, hold that you should abide. Cut Tears of Christ Ministry, now a part of Obibia or Nasafwa Kodom. And now, Yankopon, no cra, Yama Ministry. Yankopon, and Yama said, young Franka as a Flina, Abel. And they said, man is the dwelling place of God. Onipa, we are Tanabi, a man of the when you papa sign your answer, you didn't. Now, Brabon, so the Delba, no, who sees in home, but to me, Debbie between Chima, Chima, beating me, Asha, so Ephia. There were years back almost 2026 years ago. Nelson, now Brabon, I stand. And the Pope was on a quiet young man, because head now you come. No one need power bars as this one. A popo Abraboy, heaven Abraba, no cra, you're no numb reverence as in Timamaka, so near your pam, so a young man say, in Yanko Pong, Timu Pony's sweet, are all the same free home ever. Miss Overdone, you are. Nanuna, there are no regions, revelation of God in man. And now revelation of God in me. In 2 years, I know they are coming. They are not the only messenger. A bit of my church in the area.
0: Amen.
1: Not the area back. Everyone shares what you bring. The sum of Zion Life Ministry. The book room. The own class will be here. The book to me. I don't know. Everyone shares what you bring. If I'm a soft and I say, Jay, you may know of her. You know, I don't know. And I shall say, offer. Bombay.
2: Yeah, bomb by ready is and you may be a year in one of Jesus. Say, Mamma, Mamma, and one thing in quack, say, Embra, and for us, Embra, a tear for any other for Jesus. In a gun, a man, Nicholas, man, bomb by a song, concourse, or maybe him, away, you may be any way. Raddy may you to me, you saw a studio. 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
1: 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To me, bother. To me, rains. 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And to be your boss, I used to be an also go over. Yes, I'm going to be one in the bar. Well, humble time. Obi, you nimble time. 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So, Baku, any day. We see temple, she shared no more with Baku and Moses. Everybody is required to crown me there. In that dream, no, Apostle Paul.

0: cry here, a word in the dinner. 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The eye genus and on the craning in our dinner. And he said, Nipper me whom you are for China, where a truck driver who will go for.
1: Yes,
0: for example, you are over bruises here. Minko. If you are saying over, and he now say a shabby time. Ghana, your own. See, you hope to India, you walk Ghana, the best say you will be prepared. Now, Adam, I know we depend on the carbon. I know the botanic chair, Adam, we, woman born. 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

0: Emma, yin yina in sesenka, mutaino, beko honi yin yina mutaino, yin yina yin yinti, yet we koshiya gubira, maybe there koshiya gubira, maybe proud we wait we go court, we jail we our yin we come away. 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So the mouse of a summit. Say ye, no one ya, wound will pass a sound, but no time the old one Babu Friday, Abishi. And you will see, he take the first and establish the second. First at the mountain, first at the mountain, the second at the my head, Abba. The Pedia will be here for you, not me the Pedia for forever. Jerusalem will be no Jerusalem for Friday, Abba. And he never said the Botayano, what the Adam for forever. Adam, the entire castle, or Adam for forever, said Adam, no barn by my dad woman. When you go on to form the team, you know, merely initiation. Everybody is so new barn, a bam, and a dad woman sending you so Yahweh. The moon you go on, no home, and will you question Mary and not a trotway, and the Papano Bow. And he said, what he is so, or no, or the Barbara Bank was Adam Dickabo. Oh, we are now the engine ambition. Yes, in number of time was God's redemption plan for man after fall. The seed of a woman, Jesus, will restore man to the original program of God, image and likeness. Subani says one idea. You have come to that kingdom come. God, that is the only property. That is the only a Japania wa when they call you upon who. Now, Ushia will be as Usubai. Draw drama for Usubai. A lawyer for Subai, oh, doctor for Subai, oh, Nanso, and can you go upon Subai Kuan as a Kasa season? Madam Shia Sinintin, Amaya Ninano, Yehuna upon him. And a Rani Yelso Ababa Botano. The only way you bet me Sunny, our Fufro, Edian, our Fufro. Because, see, I'm all Fufra. 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You didn't be said what he is. Near the morning, a wedding in our channel. Chow could chabby, who could chabby, Yamupon temple. 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What did the Pambia temple bodia and young? What did the Gidia say? A wedding is near the morning, a channel. No, what did he da and go into your car? Our fofra, a down one was a mere yaka. Yes, your fofra, I've been yaska. 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A double room, or better see. And yes, a pine bed will not go on fast away. Go nipa dear. Yes, Obana bear my dear Shemua. Now Obana is a bosoming from another bosoming. Now, oh, sir, there were money both Sakosia or Tunkosia. You are good to Kosianaso. So on 21 days, they do 18 days now. Oh, so you, where fasting? Because it's so heaty. Excellent. Tini bon to me near fasting. Tako kokola di 3 days to me 3 days drive. So now wow. Yo money boha omunyam. No muswawo said the nipany wuna. It's yango ponzo. A kwambe no fast way. Because he has a muda musum ye yango pomba. Ne yango pon me. And yango pon way yango pon a wo biaso. Nels abaya ni de oma kwanya obey day or be wo. Nels y who kwanya yango pon fast way. And yes, yes. And says, Woody, and says, Woody, and says, Woody, and says, Woody, and says, Woody, and says, Woody, and says, Woody, and says, Woody, and says, Woody, and says, Woody, and says, Woody, and says, Woody, and says, Woody, and says, Woody, and says, Woody, and says, Woody, and says, Woody, and says, Woody, and says, Woody, and says, Woody, and says, Woody, and says, Woody, and says, Woody, and says, Woody, and says, Woody, and says, Woody, and says, Woody, and says, Woody, and says, Woody, and says, Woody, and says, Woody, and says, Woody, and says, Woody, and says, Woody, and says, Woody, and says, Woody, and says, Woody, and says, Woody, and says, Woody, and says, Woody, and says, Woody, and says, Woody, and says, Woody, and says, Woody, and says, Woody, and says, Woody, and says, Woody, and says, Woody, and says, Woody, and says, Woody, and says, Woody, and says, Woody, and says, Woody, and says, Woody, and says, Woody ya pese utubuo me to me bonu machiche no mu a enti nyankopon wo ye honhom ye confirm wo bible no mu ye kan John chapter 4 verse 24 and a second Corinthians chapter 3 verse 17 ni ye hwe o nyankopon wo ye den a wo wo den of our bia obeti
1: John chapter 4 verse 24 God is a spirit
0: ewadi yesu na kasai se wo hwe king james bible na we dey read ink in actual God is a spirit. Onyankopon waye honhom.
1: And they that worship him must worship him in spirit and in truth.
0: Na one som no no. Ese wo som no honhom ne die nokremu. It some ko asore na mo ye 5000. Na ma som nyankopon honhom nokremu mawe. Mo ko exercise. 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Second Corinthians chapter 3 verse 17. What say? Now the Lord is that spirit, and where the spirit of the Lord is, there's total liberty. Na Awurade ne honhom no. Na ba bia Awurade honhom ho na fa hodie de ewo. 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And I'm going to point your home with the air. And then says, what was a swap? What about the air? Okay. And yes, you have said, who be a watching? Say, I'm going to point your home. Say, I'm going to point your home. 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And yes, you say, I'm going to point your home. 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
0: 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Even the very elect shall be deceived. 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

0: First Corinthians chapter, Romans chapter 11, verse 34.
1: Job
0: 23:13.
1: Job 23:13.
0: Uh-huh.
1: But is in one mind.
0: Was it not on your coupon or a dream back?

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1: and who can turn him
0: when he beat him at Danino
1: and what his soul desire
0: na ne ne kra no nyagopon kra epe no
1: even that he does
0: and obey it say nyagopon abo so we ye lawyer ne kra pese wo ye wo santia kwa me yenko de ye wo say nyagopon wo adwen ba ko yenko
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0: hwan ne hu onyankopon adwen na obiti ma chene ni onye se nyankopon ye ni se ye ni se ni se who have known the mind of the Lord that he may instruct him
1: but we have the mind of Christ
0: we have what the mind of Christ we have what the mind of Christ na when ne unu nyankopon adwen no wa chene onye na ye di ye wo di en Christo adwen we ni ye no Paul de ho aka ho Paul so we ji uni we 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Colossians chapter 2 verse 8 to 10 all will be able to me
2: first Corinthians 1 22 to 24
0: yanko
2: if we say Judafo bisan senchene
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2: na hilafon so hwehwe nyansa
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0: 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You do, no, I load you. Draw store. What the farm burning, Chamberlain. 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So, I'm burning our building up. It's never been the old roof, no, so good. So, now go point to a memo. But you go to Castle, need the age and more thing, Baba. When you pay your home, I'm tough for. With the more thing, Papa. Now, do be a do be chow.
1: Yes.
0: Dear me, and said, so would you, bro? A music or chef for my. So, for some, let's say, if you feel that, so 2 9 arbitra. Obeja, dear. Tall. Ah, dear. Yeah. Make a fool soon, woman. Okay, come here, uncle.
2: Nayendia.
0: The
2: Christo are born, a same year, no one sam.
0: Was it you that for a ransom channel?
2: No, hella for the
0: Union, sir.
2: Nayendia.
0: Nayendia, you idea what he is with you, you're ready. Christo are they?
2: Born a same year, once. Or you seem to the Amma Yuda for.
0: Obey, seem to the Amma Yuda for.
2: Now I am Quasia Sema, Amanamu.
0: Manamu for Kuradi, Eddie and Quasam, and I yes, and I'm Mudina Chino, or no Nipa Bakupen, Moja Betima, you will be Anka. And then the Moja no, a drum macro bank and sign. Umu and Quasa Same, and more, Yanko.
2: Now one hour for on the dear.
0: Namia Yafreme. You saw for Samia Yafre, you da fool in the Yafrom,
2: You da fool,
0: Hila fool.
2: You come on Christo.
0: Ye call Christo.
2: Yankupon to me, ni yankupon yan san wasem.
0: Yankupon de to me, ni yankupon de yan san wasem. And to say ye free be Christo. Yankupon so someone name win yankupon jang no attend him. And upon see, yendi ye will Christo de a jang. And will be children that say Christo no, and ye yankupon to me, and ye yankupon de yan san. And to say, Obibiana, who ye Christo no, win yan san. 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There are too many ideas. Christ wants them already. Walker. What is our Uncle Bamusua? Mubenya dien to me. There's our Uncle Neba. Our Babe see Christo. Minya. Unya Uncle and send out on tomatoes. You don't need the Holy Spirit before you can get married. Yes. Uncle Babwa. I'm Wu. Uba Christo. Minya. Wamu. So what I say. But Wawa. When Nim Christo. So I had a Waware. And Uncle Baya Sua. Only the Juman said, we are architect of the spiritual body. You remember? You see, one more day, you find Christo. Then you can go plant Jane and the other day. You this. And to one man who said, Sir, on Yango Pong, Christo, and not Jane, and the end, the Yansa. Oh, God, the Yansa, and it to me, you find Christo. Yancha, baby, oh, Colossians chapter 2, verse 8 to 10. Now, if you have to be a Colossians chapter 1, verse 13. And on Yango Pong, on Namnagin, we soon a boat here. On Yango Pong, so be far than four, when I'm not a friend of Christ or so, and a father than four. On Yango Pong, or be what, one of my dreams. In fact, Nipper be a not drinking a channel on it. Eh, Ubu to me, Cassa, it's how, and you see Uska, the minute of war over him, and you are getting over. Oh, dear old baby mama. Won't Yango Pon Papa? Going up for a dual program amount, no separate as over by your name. Shed away. You move away, you go to heaven. No, no. Wabi, now I dear be a obedrian, onsen and cursing Yango Pon, or Bonivias. You say, Nivias, yes, Sakasaka, and the Sumoas as his own. So, and we are empty. And will cast a hanging day, Emra. It's a hiding by no, I may soon contain when you soon every hole. And a hand man soon latae, and if you want, I dear be a woo ya, every young pom, you be whom soon, Nabu Sakasaka. Like I said, a hindy slow soon, when you day, and in so. Like we soon if you want to make us up. 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
1: Colossians 2:8-10
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1: and then this is after the tradition of men after the rudiment of the word and not after Christ
0: and not after Christ kwame kan o me here
2: I say mun hweye no obi amfa nyansa pe
0: praise before mutime Methodist for mutime Asia for mutime Pentecost assemblies Baptist min council the ben Zion Life Tears of Christ Ministry ayeti yesi yen hweye o no obi amfa de
2: nyansa pe
0: 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What's what we said next 3 years? Onza bae boom. 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So, and na dadi adoso. It is one more when you know because Christ only in Yakupon Yansa and in Yakupon to me when you be ever that down. Say, who in Yansa Nibia, come with this of Uyeti? You watch on what's on Yakupahini? What's on Yansa at the call? What's on what he had to call? Put me so also. Now do Bufu ya, who ya yam out Boba, also at the hospital. So who to me, come with too much also, said no. Me bay, mistaken away. There's someone in number so quiet at the sun. Bia bon bebia mm oba bre na ka so ekwa mm che oba bre oba bre nso because obi nyina na nokuta wait kwa me yenko
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0: 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tonu watine ni what's up, you? Obey in them, you are God. I said, my friend, go and sit at the back. And go for bro. Yes, I teach anybody to be a coda. Any problems I perform from me. Now, what many Christo, Nyansa, need too many beer? A bit of house. Colossians chapter 1, verse 13 coming.
2: Colossians 1, 13.
0: Yanko.
2: Say, why you and every soon to me, I say.
0: And to you, what years would you be? Will you free soon to me, I say. To us, where you will feed the museum, where you will feed on my mo, where you will feed the custom. tone and now come back on my casa and a deeper and where you are free in the pakum.
2: So we are free soon to me. I say,
0: soon to me. I say,
2: the end abandoned double him.
0: It's the moment that what years may you know what in your own pine win ever be so mu no what by your back. I'm a wine, Yankopon. Told what by the band there, a hinim.
2: On the moon, I yanya or dia any bonny fatcheno.
0: And to Uber Christoma, ye the old bonny chow, moon ya dee, down or dia and an emojam yanko.
2: On one away on Yankopa, oh, who no subine a body in Abakine.
0: Yankopon, but we are some cast Adam way. Me both send me subine de Minsaso. And Adam would decline into my mess, I do man. And I'm a yan yan yan yabby. And then what years where's a canada? What my baby ye subani de and sa swan twas on one idiot. When ya go by day,
2: oh no subine. Ne a body yin abakine.
0: I didn't see why abakine say. Onu net my baby ye subani sa swami yin a day. Yes, yes. Say wa bakai or the anes and chimasu ye day. Oh, yanko.
2: If he say,
0: if he say,
2: ni muna or born your man yina.
0: On ya go pan jane, what ye subabe ye friendly crystal no. On ya go pon nam soon the bo a de yina.
2: Ye a washro.
0: And no man was so. And to be was so that a yes, I'm Jim, Nagopan Jim Bakupen, and no nam so boss at the corner.
2: Nedia, a war as I see so.
0: Bibi be a was as I see so. And to say, Uwako was as I see so. Akoko, the Christon Tinia body, Akoko. So, who are baby none who of Sepan Christon Tinia day, Yabono. So, who are branches be no, I come a come my Christon Tinia day, Yabono. I should be a was as soon because of Christo. Was a dini now, and I'm so in so be a double be cocoa bar, a brobe bar. Bibi be a was I should be a crystal in ten head, your boy, Yanko.
2: The old hunnid, the old hun.
0: And no, my you, the every new hun in I am crystal son a boy.
2: In him,
0: oh, and to trouble. I could not be a was I see so. A crystal until you think to me, Sade, a conyan, and we office girl, a yakonyan out so. Crystal until the head, ya office girl. We are empia, empina way, you know. A Christo, I dream to wouldn't imagine all that say, dear. Chapoy of us, a quinacuano. 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In the moons of a B corner, O Obita Cunasu were film, walk up. Now, O Batanasa Ubungo for, now the Obekamboa. Young quay.
2: Radio,
0: Penindio,
2: Tumidio, Niomanina,
0: and no manina.
2: One am the sooner a buy.
0: One am sad now, G. and Freddy Christon sooner a day, a buy.
2: No boman,
0: no boma Christon. And there was a four. So was as in so, not a Christon, who may be a crazy Christon, a young upon to me, and a young upon Yansa. So we need beer, and no be chef also, because a Christon were head of all powers and what principalities. Maybe you do not hear to us. Or say, God does everything through His mind. On Yangopon, when I'm not doing so in Bibia. John chapter 1, verse 1 to 5. Yeah, but the Bibio, you really be see Abraham. So, on Yangopon, when Abraham, a father and four, you better add in Kura, when in the father and four. Yanko, John chapter 1, verse 1 to 5. John 1,
2: Vitiasiano. Now, seven over.
0: Unipa, so of the five year, what they are some day, a five year. Inti, Kwame, or some so of the one. Sa summon our own. Now, I say, okay, Mawari, or Barben and Mawari. One. Second, oh, some Kwame accountant, into a Barben, into the moment that Obuabu and Samno, and Tiasia Banyan San, obey, and not only for more dear mind. Into Yangupon, Nadjeno, Nasame or Hono, and no one for more Nadjin. Was if it has an assamade,
2: oh,
0: Yanko.
2: Not a seminary on Yankupon, no,
0: Not
2: a seminary on Yankupon.
0: A seminary on Yankupon.
2: On one and fifty as yet, and not on New Yankupon,
0: Yanko.
2: And I'm the sooner or your new manina.
0: One num a summer your friend on Yankupons. On Yankupon, Nadjeno, Namsin, because also confirm what,
2: Now I'm quitting or any bibiara.
0: Oh, no, Yangupan, quoti or no, Nasem, any bibia, do no was as this were, quoting Yangupan, sem navy be. On Yangupon, a man swash ya. Eh, who? 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
0: 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Ofa Ephesians chapter 1 verse 3. Ni ye verse no kura. Kwame any ye behwe. Be Isaiah chapter 41 verse 8. We are 2 Chronicles chapter 20 verse 7.
1: Ephesians 1 verse 3.
0: Yanko.
1: Blessed be the God and Father of our Lord Jesus Christ. Who have blessed us with all spiritual blessings in heavenly places in Christ.
0: In where?
1: In Christ.
0: Onu wo say who nsire nyina wo hefa Christo mu. Et nyakopon na dwen wo nam so ye dey e hyrayen. O se same message you enye common ti. He we ni ye se che na wa asafo ni mo. Sa so ni bi a wo kon se enye Christo ni ye che na wo de nwane. 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When they met my cancer for me in a boom, because I'm about praise be near Chile Christo, because Methodist, near Chile Christo, because Bass, a Chile Christo, I didn't tell me to Cosmo. By a choir, the church of doctrines. So, yeah, they did, really a giddy. And they didn't go heavy.
1: No.
0: Okay. It was here, Christo, mo. Kwame, Yanko.
2: Isaiah 48.
0: 41, verse 8. Neyanche, on Yankupon, on I'm not the friend of Christo, so. And a father for. When I'm so, and a woman, when I'm so, and a shira, son of a kind of efficiency. It's not your Christian, on continue, baby. And so, baby, I will pay a good point, son. Your Christian, baby, for Christian, no idea, was done. Isaiah chapter 41, verse 8. So, what be here?
2: Isaiah 41, 8. Now, Makua Israel.
0: Now, Makua Israel.
2: Yakob wa mayi no.
0: Yakob wa mayi no.
2: Medofo Abraham asefo.
0: Okay. I no or say, but thou Israel art my servant, Jacob whom I have chosen, and the seed of Abraham my friend. Nyakopon akase na dan for no why. Friends Abraham. 2 Chronicles chapter 20 verse 7. 2 Chronicles chapter 20. 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
2: verse,
0: 10
2: verse 7
0: verse 7
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0: what say aha yenko
2: are that not our god
0: aha
2: who dried out the inhabitants of this land before the people of Israel, and gave it to the seed of Abraham, thy friend, forever.
0: What is it? And Tinyango Pons, our father, for Nayanje, Yango Pon Abraham, father, for but cancer obesity, one in a civil. 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And then he'll be enough, a radiant man, next to get it, that was it. And any kind where.

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1: to be a god unto thee
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2: what be Genesis 18 na yenko Genesis 18
3: Genesis 18 verse 16
0: okay the can verse 1 and 2 no na fe consisting in 19
3: verse 1 and 2 and the Lord appeared unto him in the plain of Mamre and he sat in the tent in the tent door in the heat of the day
0: uncle
3: And he lit up his eyes and looked, and lo, three men stood by him.
0: Was it now you go point that who did you Abraham? Nebla or Tene, Nintuma Dano, a Yabi Jerry farmer. And who said, Mary Mammy and Sayade, Eba? Hanibisine, Unyamija, Unyamiba Yamuko, and your mom.
3: And
0: a young point number 40, you know. Now maybe I missed the question. He was asking, only young go for all baby. The datum obey Abraham one never so. You see, the Bible so be named Yankopon, and this and the back. And to the Yabotre, the Betro, and to say Yankopon, or Benny Party be a mother. And to say, yes, by any party be a man, you be Betrim. Okay, of a jumbo court system. And to win who can't story now. Abraham, who woman would be a cocoa to woman. No Casimura, and you wouldn't want to move here. Mom pins from my woman and say, Nam, ye near your neck. Into that time, Yankopon on that would be no, would be no other than a man with him. He would bow, he would draw. Enti, or yet be any way or moody was away, sir, when I was on to my den. I know I say, and could see a fissile. Send me a shaman many pan, Nasara, did he? Mamma pet Marapin, Yankopon, on your magician. Watch his shiny sister, my day, at all. Enti. Near why is that one? I was so diso. Pepe. Ah, Miss Fong, Miss One Time. What's that? Miss Ruddy, not a member, sir. The team was her ruddy. Obsam say, now do you call Spencer Oko, son of a bit, and now chairman away at the left. Because,
4: Manga said,
0: what bring you left? And the Abopon, or be training woo. Or do be firm wound him so with him and when you're not fair. It's your team. So, you're bending to you.
3: From tents and look towards Sodom.
0: And the time we did we hear no, and a man sorry yes on my day, or more cost Sodom.
3: And Abraham went with them and to bring them on the way.
0: And Abraham no more could see them.
3: And the Lord said, shall I hide from Abraham that thing which I do.
0: Now meet me at the way a hinter Abraham Diamibe Nesin and now from 24 you be any day and see you know.
3: Seeing that Abraham shall surely become a great and a mighty nation. And all the nations of the earth shall be blessed in him.
0: Na Abraham no oba be ni pakese ama ni ebu wiese busu ekwo nyina be nchira wodi mu.
3: For I know him.
0: Haneme, for I know him, minim say
3: that he will command his children and his household after him, and they shall keep the way of the Lord,

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0: and to his seed
1: were the promises made.
0: A promise made. Uh-huh.
1: He said not,
0: and to cease. Uh-huh.
1: As of many,
0: as of many,
1: as of one, and to thy seed, which is Christ.
0: Which is
1: Christ.
0: Kwame, country, you know.
2: Na Abraham, nena sini. Ana wasise wambo no.
0: 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Eno na Paul refer wa. Say Abraham, eni na sini.
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2: Oni Kristu.
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1: Romans chapter 8:8-9.
0: Uh-huh.
1: So then, they that are in the
0: flesh
1: cannot please God.
0: And Timothy, wonder what who name God say yango poye so no humu ni die no kure mu. Wonder what who name to me so yango poye ni. Uh-huh.
1: But ye are not in the flesh.
0: Mo dem ni hunem.
1: But in the spirit.
0: Mo wo humu.
1: If so be that the spirit of God dwell in you.
0: This o yango poye mu here den etimu mu. And to say, God was in Christ. And to be a Christian, and we are Yakupon Tanabia, and Yakupon Ba, and Yakupon Tumi, and Yakupon Jane, when your church was affinim, Yanchera was Janio, and also a Christian for whom my dear friend Christo. Yanko.
1: Now, if any man have not the spirit of Christ,
0: Sir Obi ni Christo, Homa,
1: he is not of his.
0: On your idea, heaven's work. Sir Obi, Sir Ohini be, Sir Lawyer be. 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
0: with Jesus. 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Ti. Wadi aduma Friday 5:18.

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0: No, see how bad is my mind. 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Confound not chair, Sabia, band to master, and I make any Facebook, and almost say a quarter here. YouTube na ye kone mo bepe mo no me de edi no ebe to mo eni mo hasi ne mo ensa no edo son ena se mufo enya adaje eyi mu ase mu krojin na ode awo beti kwa se memra na mime kinkai enfa ema mo ensa mo duwa ene enyumri yade ebre mo no edo son ni edi mo akotine bi eni eko wa se amaino akwa ase tina ma wade atujo e chese a quiet of us, or not, or cry a more diffuse amount for us to be Pimu. 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
1: You see, as a diplomat, we've been trained in conflict resolution, but I must admit that a conflict I don't think we will ever resolve is the conflict over the jollof rice. And I thought it would remain between Ghana and Nigeria, but the mistress of ceremonies, the lady anchoring here, has just added the Senegalese dimension. But Excellencies, I think just a minute of history. I'm talking on behalf before a professor, a university professor, and I stand to be guided. But I think we all recall kingdoms in the region. We remember the Asante Kingdom, we remember the Yoruba kingdoms, we remember the Mandi, the Ghana. If you go further north, you have the Jollofs, Jollof Kingdom, then you have the Kayor Kingdom, you have the Badibus, the Rips, and other.
0: Eni a ikoko tie eye owura Dr. Tuari wonu ene ye president a ECOWAS commission woda anu ye fronu na ye mra apomudin hu ensemmu na kwonfo anochee ya sabia na ebeto ojase ene okupie mu honu mu 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
2: Yes, so as I mentioned, I mean, we've heard about projects like Afari, Serua, some of the Agenda 111s. All these facilities, plus the existing facilities, have to be strategically looked at. And I know they are on the radar of the government. They should be strategically looked at. And resource, human resource with the right skill mix or right skill set, and then the right infrastructure and equipment so that they can also function more efficiently and be able to deliver more than they are doing. And that will solve the
0: Dr. Yaolabi eye acting medical director edema konfonoche aya sabia na ochremu sene ta oha ya ababisi senke yetimi awie sewia abaya sabia ene ye wie eye affirmative hospital ta oha we nyina no ka ye 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
3: And members of the media gather here today 11 years after fire, blood and fuel took more than 150 lives and injured over 200 people. 200 of our brothers and sisters are kept empty. Gather here because the question that has haunted this nation for more than a decade still hangs in the air. Three, where is justice? 11 years, the victims of this tragedy have carried scars, physical, emotional and economic scars. Some lost their hearing, some lost their livelihoods. Some lost their entire family, and yet the justice they deserve remains painfully out of reach. 2018, 69 victims took the bold step of seeking justice through the courts, filing a class action against GOIL, the National Petroleum Authority, Dakar Metropolitan Assembly, the station manager, asked for accountability. They asked for compensation. They asked for dignity. Over the years, the truth has become clearer, not dim. God's own witness admitted under cross-examination that the disaster could have been avoided. The MPA's witness confirmed that stronger regulatory oversight could have prevented the treatment. Ladies and friends, people of God, the deaths of June 3, the disaster of June 3, to the president, to act in the spirit of his resetting Ghana agenda. We believe His Excellency the President, and for building prosperity and restoring hope, as the survivors and families of June 3 must not be left behind. Reset must mean something. Reset must mean justice for victims, accountability for institutions, and relief for citizens who have suffered for far too long.
0: Don't fear for the Mawan Ghana movement. Tell you, Rua Senor Hussein, yet sending Kana Yefronum, na Yemco, Senfu Frumum. Ebusia four before, and I are saying before any Nam Eho a Passuum. Sir, I send me a Muninamo and him, Sam, Sir, a Brebia, a Druyanum, a Bano, a Yesen, and Yaman who do be Bray, and I am Mangana, Edwin, and no Atumubi, Efa Sabi, LGBTQ plus Eho, Nina Sam, any Padua Casa, so Mangana, yes, from Yamamani, a Manian, a Cassetia. 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
4: Now, the state being implemented by the president, he also has to give the day to his advisors for them to go through to ensure that the day satisfies every constitutional requirement. Otherwise, everybody goes to court and can cause the day to be struck out. So I think we should be patient. That is the court of democracy. Nobody can just give a fiat when the law does not permit that. So let's give the president the benefit of the doubt. After all, in one of our encounters with him, he indicated that when the bill is brought to him, we are sent to. What it means is that from the narrative, the person we are getting at the Christian Council is that because it's not a state-sponsored bill, they will scrutinize it to be sure that the bill is state-sponsored.
0: Now, Aura, I'm

0: ebebo kwai ama emra no apa be yire peme eya obi a intimi ntietia so bi o
1: yeah, I think it's healthy for democracy. They are not in an authoritarian regime. So once we embrace democracy, we have to embrace all the ethnic groups. And so I think it's good. It's good for democracy that we all act as citizens of our country and taking interest in whatever goes on within the government's seats. If you explain that government, even though they are not masters of their own rules, I mean, when there are checks and balances, once citizens are really involved, whatever goes on government, you can check on them. So you have a
0: any equity, a penny or near man or your coordinator at the Macri Self Council of Ghana, Yera Gordon Amuzu, and not yet sending canon. Now, yet a so egemu, our court room and Samuel Moon. Now, Yanko Piemu, our Imani African, if you pimmy, you know any adrenaline, and now a betro ja. Sir, one eddy or my and semi aqua for that court room. 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
1: local 24 hour economy market anima ewo mu a ye US contractor ni wiya ye binya ene local shops stores day care women's bank your police post your fire post your restaurant your open place bia ma 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wo ho a obetuma boy ho by your institution money and your money are underground much as a contractor and less than 2 years between ISR project. Yeah, the contractor may be or a well resourcer or bit my end within 2 years time, let's say, your TNCF room home. The way the best chassis here, where now, Kimmy, you feel in the airport, the laughing here, better baby day, you're the phone now, Mohano, Apple, now for contractor and also above and over. But the 2 weeks time, now contractor, no outside, no chassis.
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1: 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50 no na me mi e no no ni tra person ye ye de be ye pa pa pa because a young young CS is already trying to occupy. What you say? It's better than a mind only for so free. So, yeah, same way, best in the new baby that the whole. And see, Kevin Pon and Mada Roma, this is the credit card to me. Also, I just promise a baby. About my first uncle, fully be a baby ever has it. And don't say, yeah, the fact remaining in two by the one year, yes, baby. Obey the wire, you may run your main support. Why, you know, I'm a castle, you remain in Tiamania Pamo. Now, for the bit of the idea, I yet now may share a criminal union. Oh, the Necron Coast could be a block work, maybe a metal work, your friend say, electric as a car.
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0: 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Eddie said, be it to just say.
1: Ma as na full of na omonti na omonhwe ni mi se eye NDC aban ya ba for development eye his excellency John Drama osia oyo ye wiya minister charity gardener osia oyo na ya nkasa akokwa nyame your 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
2: well assessment of what
1: I'm mama bi a dance here say ni ya ko bi I'm very very impressed mani ajipa e wo juma contract atimi apaja juma na
0: 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them in making car and fat and mamma. Me and BJ breaking car, ma'am, the frame of Kodania Minana, after seeing cast and name on the YouTube, dear, not a year, a junior, junior Dowroma, and not any cool Facebook. See, yes, also, let DJ be nice about your fat announcement, a credit of Honor, then fat and two if you understand that Yako. Sir, you made the way a costo. Was a hood boys, hood boys, and they one edit you made the eba. They are a dinner at that song. A fully active zero panicking, fully active zero panicking. We are not telling me one on a crack or Germany for the agro pal. None of a chessing. We are a man telling my you are a beggy and a night pool party. Hey, a bayo night pool party. We sell pool party and I journey a crack with dinner. Into so name on your dear, and then wage in a year. Me patch of said you may dear, we say panicking and in penny for, and I said you may dear, we say, what they more mouth for Okuma City to Palm, a Sophia Barricasse Adam Kwame in Ketia, my buying Ninin Patamunina, and a sad night pool party, one of Eddie S. Chaswa, a yet zero panicking. Aha, in Timmy Patch on. Now, upon a yard, Duma, memory da. 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Beer do horn and bamboo is just so air tight. It's almost an agony you could be a granny day and so, and yes, they be a yana junitino. You debate me yesterday, the bamboo are placed for anyone accessible home by Nina or no air radio honor. What the car bar could be uncooked for two fan cobbed, the beer we all say, a home air security, then you do one man, no meaning I ain't feeling the enchironum, not sir, zero panicking. Aya, a yes, sir. You may be a barber person, meaning I'm so yet to me, edit here who actually does it. Only the strongest survive. Hey, any one can say TA, only the strongest survive in two corners of Honya Bina, any Walu Walla. Afeyanfa, Yamini Pa or that TV, Sina Kupon Eya Dumwa, or not Nayas of Penia or that Standard Word Chapel. Standard Word Chapel, House of Salvation. Reverend Isaac Adjumai, wano ene kofa by other asafri anon. 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

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Can you cry? Tinibia, 198. Eddie, can I drop it? And you from a young noble featuring PCS. You are still listening to a 198.

I'm going to go to the hospital. I'm going to go to the hospital. I'm going to go to the hospital. I'm going to go to the hospital. I'm going to go to the hospital. I'm going to go to the hospital. I'm going to go to the hospital. I'm going to go to the hospital. I'm going to go to the hospital. I'm going to go to the hospital. I'm going to go to the hospital. I'm going to go to the hospital. I'm going to go to the hospital. I'm going to go to the hospital. I'm going to go to the hospital. I'm going to go to the hospital. I'm going to go to the hospital. I'm going to go to the hospital. I'm going to go to the hospital. I'm going to go to the hospital. I'm going to go to the hospital. I'm going to go to the hospital. I'm going to go to the hospital. I'm going to go to the hospital. I'm going to go to the hospital. I'm going to go to the hospital. I'm going to go to the hospital. I'm going to go to the hospital. I'm going to go to the hospital. I'm going to go to the hospital. I'm going to go to the hospital. I'm going to go

0: media yatuni di infranche ni e futumre ena edru so we ifre ye true faith church me pa chocho patre branch evangelist Daniel Babidiako, the Bible professor we say ene e ye musume no ashasi Wednesday the month of June is a crying team. No, I'm not prophet set. Come on, I'm not a papa. I love it. Check us in for papa. Baby, I will be a little bit of swing chair. And my love, say, when you announce that woman, dear, okay, home, ever. I love it. If I shall not my little bit ever have, and I say, and what do you hope is what the boy, I love it. If I shall be afraid, dear, by a 0555 8676 27 0555 86 76 27 0555 86 76 27 0555 86 76 27 0555 86 76 27 0555 86 76 27 0555 86 76 27 0555 86 76 27 0555 86 76 27 0555 86 76 27 0555 86 76 27 0555 86 76 27 0555 86 76 27 0555 86 76 27 0555 86 76 27 0555 86 76 27 0555 86 76 27 0555 86 76 27 0555 86 76 27 0555 86 76 27 0555 86 76 27 0555 86 76 27 0555 86 76 27 0555 86 76 27 0555 86 76 27 0555 86 76 27 0555 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
1: 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Voice out here Evangelist Daniel Babidi Akon. 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True Faith Church International. Atonsu Chapter 3 Branch. Atonsu Chapter 3 Branch. Prophet Seth Kuma eneye opening and answer a sunia or what's our branch? Yati and Kane, quarter be I bound chain and no betting a mere seven. And so you're da, I would have the answer. No, now many dog continue to be in ye. Would if walking Kenny in of away in Pinfin over on Piana and said, Median as
2: yeah, that was it. I didn't answer to for a cell dinners watching. And then so, what do I quite becans? I found the Mukan Sempa said, dear Danny, that for the million. You 2 minutes, the Becan will say, saying it. Amen.
1: Amen. Amen. 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
2: adichewo
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2: Mhm.
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1: 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Yesu Kristo eka de chire yen.
2: Matthew chapter 12 verse number 36.
1: Ba Bible nka sai.
2: Na mesemo se.
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1: Ti Yesu e ma warning se.
2: Mhm.
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2: Obebu hun kunta temuda.
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2: Na wonsem so no
1: na mebu. Na ona wonsem so e bu obem.
2: Na wonsem so no na mebu.
1: Eh amen.
2: Amen.
1: So on the one sense of a boob, no one sense why a day.
2: Abu
1: for. Tiny. Colossians chapter 4 verse 6. Enti e ka se adwom to a. Mhm. Anwom na o to no.
2: Yes.
1: Ye free bi se beat. Mhm. Ana se mpacho rhythm.
2: Okay.
1: Sa ensem na enam beat ni rhythm ni no. Mhm. Se anwom bi e wa asase su bi a no. Se eye nyamenwom se de moka na na se wi asenwom no.
2: Yes.
1: Se wo ye rhythm na se beat ni firma de aka na ye ka sa. Eh amen.
2: Amen.
1: Tini o. Se wo ye rhythm na na se beat ni firma de aka na ye de e ka sa. And the Yeshua is strong one in say, as a human be a becano, you won't want to contact the muda.
2: Yes.
1: It's also a cancer, who about their own kind of direct, not before you to my own problem.
2: Okay.
1: So don't be a who to be a genie or say any more. I'll grow for your own enemy. Amen.
2: Amen.
1: It's an air. A true faith church international. Chapter. You're near June to four in Abasa. You're Namu Mujumuso.
2: Yes.
1: Ebe Kenya will be a crabia bon Samda Tumpochremo.
2: Okay.
1: Ebe Kenya or crabia or there in Paso.
2: With you.
1: Or crabia and a bumabu.
2: Yes.
1: Or crabia bon Samdo Hanem and Ebia Tonason. You're Namu Jumuso. Ebe Tosajum and now Radam Sanjum is so I want dear woman. Now and I'm sire so I'm a sending panon your jay. Amen.
2: Amen.
1: To you also say, I say, who be a beck and a boon contact Munda.
2: Yes.
1: I don't to me say, will you beat in the frimu? Will you read in the frimu? We instrument in Fima de Akan Casa.
2: Casa.
1: Said the maker say, Yano. You better me the beat to be as him Amade make a head in Adanium. Amen.
2: Amen.
1: Colossians, what say?
2: Colossians for Monitina and Chamusia.
1: My own Casa.
2: Mumma Mocasa Mumrenium.
1: Anna Casa no so. And you to me say a Casa.
2: And
1: I was the Casa and say, Madam Millennium da
2: in Chinum.
1: Colossians 3 verse 16.
2: Colossians chapter 3 verse number 16.
1: My own Casa.
2: Mumma Christo assembling to the Mumbai.
1: And to better who will take free bean among my time in Inti.
2: Bino. Na mumfanse nkuo
1: so. Etuose ya shema mfanse nkuo so djom.
2: Ni ayeyenyum.
1: Ene ayeyenyum.
2: Ene humunyum.
1: Ene de baade.
2: Humunyum.
1: Amen.
2: Amen.
1: Etu tumi wajum tumu.
2: Yes.
1: Ene the True Faith Church International Chapter 3 branch. Ya na humunyum anyangupon de amaye so.
2: Yes.
1: Okrabi etu hani amani bibu sesi ya Joshua chapter 6. Okrabi ewo yade mu.
2: Yes.
1: Okrabi abemabu. Okrabi o haobia. Ene se endaso nyina yeden asa. Bana mbese mjina urade asem tika cha ose.
2: Yes.
1: I'm found inside the honey and city piano. So, first of all, here's some quadi. You are Jim Copa, yes, Christo, or 2 minutes our Joe.
2: Okay.
1: It's enough for what general comedy you're doing to a
2: okay.
1: Now, conquer before you're to a
2: yes.
1: Honey and maybe our name will what do I hear the Abedo? Amen.
2: Amen.
1: Jamfa, a Jaruku, a young Fatumi. So, Penny be a friend said Joshua, I rather than I'm so young, Saint Janibi. Now, true music. It's enough, a jump to a barbetui.
2: Yes.
1: But some men are funny as I see, and then they're tossing me answer. And now, 3rd June 2026.
2: Okay.
1: So, what do you want to do? I'm going to do it.
2: Yes.
1: I would rather fire June to a so I only put in my jumapa.
2: Amen.
1: Yaria, na yaria. To me, I want you to a munti. I ran Sababa.
2: Amen.
1: And for a jumacron, say, yeah. Say, what do I come at Gidia? Matthew 21:22. Yes, you say, be a business and empire when a Gidiano. Yabina. What do I come at Dijum to a chia? Said the Tia Biano. Or before Jim to a so I won't send you. Amen.
2: Amen.
1: Bible is saying
2: Joshua chapter 6. Jericho Tia.
1: My Bible can say.
2: Na Jericho.
1: The Kobe friend say Jericho.
2: Yes.
1: Ko.
2: Na Watum.
1: Na Watum.
2: Na Wabram ano.
1: Ena Wabram ano.
2: Israel for
1: name. Ewo Israel for name.
2: Obi Freddy.
1: Obi Freddy.
2: No Obi Mem.
1: Obi su tumi yadei.
2: Mem.
1: Na say Jericho etu ano. Eya adeba kupende nyango ponam na John tofo swa. Oya sansa nchirene no. Eya John to. Amen.
2: Amen.
1: Ntewe mekache ose. Obi awali e eni mo nyami yajesi.
2: Hmm.
1: Obi na juma sem emu mpunto yajesi.
2: Okay.
1: 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But now, Uncle for Jum to Eso.
2: Okay.
1: Now, said there, Omar Jericho, and who first soon, I did Jum to a Jiriguiano. Barrier be a obstacle be a.
2: Okay.
1: A coincidia be a da. A diminuum in a bit of so. A Jum to eBay, a rather first name free war.
2: Amen.
1: Say, what do I come at Jidia? What better be a Jum to Yaseno? Once I'm pa, and never be for a say a day. A ye, a amen.
2: Amen.
1: To Jericho, and my Jum to Osuna, Yangupon, a far Jum to me so. Yes, our judgment. It's music, a very important. Part of Nyamison Papa, I don't know. We be out in a come a digum to a channel.
2: Yes.
1: We be out in a come a pair digum to a channel. The patcho is any partner say, you money and your papa, and your positive impact. I want a better bustle.
2: Okay.
1: Sir, a year and your body and soa. I don't see a bad influence. I want a better bustle. Amen.
2: Amen.
1: Baba Mungase.
2: Joshua chapter 6, verse 2.
1: What say?
2: And now, Radi catching a Joshua say.
1: Radi catching a Joshua say.
2: Share.
1: Share.
2: May the Yeruko in a henny.
1: May the Yeruko in a henny.
2: I don't know for myself.
1: I don't know for.
2: Na muncha kronu hunsia.
1: Eti muncha kronu hunsia.
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2: Yes.
1: My Bible nkasa.
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2: Yes, verse number 5.
1: Tie Bible ni yeu.
2: Yes.
1: Me say Jericho ni atum.
2: Mhm.
1: Na na eh say Israel fo nya access to. Because na ni me pebu ho so mun side e kan. Ba? Ye wa debi ho ho woni mo nyam ne yaji yeu ene ye de ban ya to ho ban.
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1: 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I didn't ever answer all there. Bempeni for says what me for me wa o ka wa no. O rode for beti. 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
1: 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Urade for to me ni so.
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2: Na kronu first one be so
1: committee. First one na. Tieni o. First one na eye barrier. First one na eye obstacle. Na be form team. Etene wa bra ye be sadwum to yase. Wo de wa kuma di dwum na chi. Na wo de wure si Yakobo mu. 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
1: 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Don't want to. What do you need to papa, papa? Can Bible name it?
2: Joshua chapter 6.
1: Yes.
2: Verse number 6.
1: My Bible can say.
2: Now, you know Joshua fell
1: for us. And you know Joshua fell for us. You
2: know what I'm
1: saying? What I'm saying?
2: Monsua Pomadaka.
1: Monsua Tung for your Pomadaka.
2: Now, so for Basun,
1: now, so for seven
2: to Trubenton.
1: And crap was about to Trubenton.
2: Any
1: Tung for your Pomadaka.
2: Now, catch your mind.
1: Now, catch your mind and say.
2: Monsignor Cotta
1: Cronunsia. Young Quanen Cotta Cronunsia.
2: Now, why won't we and
1: now, Oma Muya Dino?
2: And Sinner Radiata.
1: Now, only Adaka and him. 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
0: And therefore okay, kwa na ba ni na mi kan pekina. But good evening.
3: Amen.
0: Judith.
3: Bye.
0: Me sure say any first time I would offer radio on.
3: First time.
0: India. Why are there? Why? He said next week they want to know.
3: Yes, that's it.
0: Good evening.
4: Hello, good evening.
0: Udin, baby, I can say free.
4: I can with this whole room, because every time passing.
0: Udin, for Bacha, me into you.
4: I'm going to put the mini animal power in the ring. Kenya, or my Kenya, I'm going to put the animal power to our own show more than that. Come on, go be down. We are missing the answer in the first one. This is
0: why. Bacha, my name is Simpson. I'm in Farman. Why? You, Mama, you are asking to say, "Oh, fair, she is crying." Good evening. Good evening. Hello.
5: Good evening.
0: Aha. Pacho would be a cassafri. Oh, may in a prisoner and Benny Pacho Safre. What I mean to one can tell me, can say a network in them make a tenor. 0555-86-7627. 0555-86-7627. Pacho bit me, Abaso, na Wabomo, Abaso, and Mammy. When it was in the pay idea, as I did. Good evening.
2: Yeah, good evening, Director.
0: What are you doing with Biaka Sefri?
2: Your family member is a good year.
0: Okay, very much, my dear.
2: Anyway, the other company has been to power. You can't have some of the other people. You need to show the power.
0: Amen.
2: But you're a branch of your family.
0: But you're way a chop at it. But I remember the 5 minutes account to wait to me after about 0555-86-7627. But my friend, I'm on combo, so I say, Evangelist,
1: Pinash.
0: Yay, yeah. Evangelist, what do you want to say? Why? We are my friend. But good evening. Good evening. Oh. But your son free view, what 27 chapter on the sign free? 0555-86-7627. 0555-86-7627. A true faith church. Honey, a chapter branch. And you quote the beer, a bra, a year non a radio assembly, na Bosumen no the day, the kind I said, you chat one. Ya ba na ya ba sori awade se de na ye ti enwom no ha sa pepe busumi bia pacho obeti yenka busumi bia eniti wadaruma ihiamwa ye pe sponsors sinya time di bi kura kan ho a akemenya na kanwom na ke busua na kamache evangelist be 10 minutes pe ne dia no dia ka nyina ye enwom ha iti mum waye na ma ya pacho fe ya ope chichi mu bia but your evangelist, if you are evangelist, then come present me to be. You can find the camera on Mamma. Okay, anybody. 0555-86-7627. Evangelist will be in Yambai. Yamok and Gomaka Craig.
1: Okay.
0: Mokodi.
1: Adoma Hodeo.
0: Ede Radiasi. Ede Radiasi. Evangelist, see the net program this year. Con. Ha. Kayi Susu say, I can pass a baye and Yom Kwa.
1: Okay.
0: Can best be preaching.
1: Okay.
0: Do be an to me the year interviews being so the afrafra.
1: Okay.
0: So we say a seminar. One associate will be a situation. And a associate will be a city as here.
1: Okay.
0: Nyamia Duma, why a Bible professor, you dear? How cut when you see a book quotation? I don't say what kind of it's like a quite big moment. Like that could be. Okay. Mammy Fowl for anyway. Pacho, good evening. Good evening.
5: Good evening.
0: What are my wood team? Be a cassafri.
5: Cassafri, Kufran,
0: Pacho Cassafri, eh?
5: Kufran,
0: Kufu, okay.
5: And I'm in trouble. I'm in trouble.
0: Amen.
5: And I'm probably a man. I'm in trouble.
0: Amen. That the bachelor mode.
5: Lady, could you ask area?
0: Could you ask area?
5: Ah, area.
0: Wow. That the other
5: super.
0: Amen. Me patcher you in Sima, a Simon, and Sir Ewen, with me, and so after 0555-86-7627. You evangelist, you're more from Waka Crack. That could be na
1: the interview.
0: Interview been so about the film to say the NAS assembly. Evangelist Rebbe Muna Namusumaba. Good evening.
6: Good evening.
0: You better be a Biaka Sefri.
6: My friend, Ice Man, Kasafi Batman.
0: Okay, Ice. My auntie, Ice, one of our own.
6: White Man.
0: But we have it out. My white man.
1: Normally, yam pa ebo da ankasa Mondays and Thursdays. 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So for agugu. 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Acts 18:21 na nyame adom a. As I
7: was worship. Acts 18:21.
1: Bra.
7: Na okra won
1: se. 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
7: So
1: Nyankopon pa. 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Next week, yes, I be share bi. 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
0: Amen. 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But you are what can say, Obed, you be a Yenya Ketuano Adoyeno, a Pachana Mano and on Mumu Namano, 0249 88 1925. 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
1: Praise the living God, praise the Lord, praise the Lord. 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Praise the living God, hallelujah, praise the Lord, hallelujah, praise the Lord. Usum funi Pastor Kenny, hour of salvation, suni edru su enu rey. 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So when your Bunkunu for new teaser to be a Didia. A brass or say one so, what do you need? 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Pediano, now we need Pediano, so, whom no name.

0: 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Hallelujah, praise the Lord. Enne asab no matu de se call to learn of him. Your friend will say, Uba Bishia, a friend, not so Bishiano. Christopher will say, Brah, the Bishiano. Many about me, I bet my water, and then you bring your moon pa. And now some number 2 days say, Ya Freo, so we are Christonia, so we are Christonia. Christopher will say, Brah, the Bishian friend. Christon Kwan in the pa, or better, as I see so. No ya awanwa dia obi nye bida owu ye no sori ye onu kwa le timi nyane obi a wo di 4 days onyane no Kristo kwa eni onu kwa le timi nante eposo and centurion ahodo a wo ye ye no obi ma asasi su me ye bida eti wo se yemra ni emesue emfiri ni ho yemra ni emeye ni student yemesue emfiri ni ho eti nenu bre a DNA was a shame free Christo. A DNA, and so your number size is to your person you couldn't be for. Near you yourself for the son and your matimu to 2 years wabla bonny moon. A DNA was a year. Christo Frower would raise it. Bra, let me shame free the hall. If you say yes, say, you offer your panel. Any piano, say, baby, sir. And to an already kind, or no wedding kunimno, a choir of us who didn't kunimno, and no more person or chairman who be no and anyway. And to me, no be a duno, I was here by Christo. Yem brandy and Miss Yem Frido, Yem Randy and Free, a woman turn or so. Yet we cost over here Christo near, name Vie, and a mobile blow out or so too. You could nip up the bear Christo foa. Omo and Sisaye, oh, my brabo. And nip up the brabea GD foa, me no cassay. Oh, Tama no, we are sending Tama over here Christo, didn't cram say, I have no cram by a more. If you say, and I'm on 98.3 FM, Abusiana, what become on? Yamia Hindi, now what do you want to be revenue? Christo, now we say no one tears to be more, no tears, no, and will quite be a worst of wish your friend, or no one who cry about Faso Anante, now who cry about Faso Aya with Yema, now dinner some Anante, so wouldn't even quantia, Obeca say, oh, obey your Christo, you were once this and be a. Ye mubi abe ye Christo for ten ye Christo and ye Christo ye bedi ne tia kayente ase and ye Christo se ye bra ye me suye free no ye kwa Christo wa kwa suye free Christo hone abrabono kwa ye befaswa ye 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
0: enti ni pa de e ye try and error ko an ye ye enti wo ye ne fa na business ne fa na to o ani no to aso aye wo ye na ko ye ka enti ni pa bebre aye ne ye money business ni ye ma bebre aboka aware kwa 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So what was it in the beginning? I nipped him. I nipped in Adrian here. 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
1: Silver,
0: on the throne.
1: 98.3.
0: To beti medi, a kunyabi wa santi mai mua. 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It will put you na hot na person worrying kwa dia. And they enumerate here be here. A dia beti ma qualify more ti ma worrying say we your ba or so bro wanse. 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And you know, to humble yourself in marriage, you know, and then I qualify, and to your bar, we pray once here, won't me worry. 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Man, love the woman. And to also, we are bear man. Now, we need to
1: have silver, 98 worry.
0: Because we are doing, we are doing, we are who do pa? Who do crab to her? Say the Christo didn't crab to her. A day, a massa for no. Saturn, why you will bear man is a bear man. Who now will you bear man? We etino. We etino. Bomotia said, Oberto, we yere. And you will wish you any yra. And to the one qua, who do want to, or docus here, do yere do ma. When you will wish you out the woman. And the one qua qua to me to one more, said the Christo doyeno, a chilling tono, and then you qua to one mammy no be no. A timinia by minia bema. Yami fien, opa, and yama bibliha. You have to learn. You have to learn a lot of things. O so we see any yama bibli, then ye be see Christo anamochi, near sheer free Christo ho, because a yama biwa, ye yen wrong. If say ye yen o kwan pano so yen fa samne ye yen di nyamia kano and on ye ye. Why yen is also unya results na open
1: 98.3
0: na open and yes sana ubin. 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And ne ye shien free Christo. Praise the living God. In the book of Matthew chapter 11, verse 29, let me read it very quick. He said, take my yoke upon you and learn from me, for I'm gentle and lowly in heart, and you will find rest for your souls. You will find rest for your souls. And you will be able to say, yem fa ni yoke no konyano yem fa ni konyano and 2 years old yem su yem free no ho oh yes, you are free to go. No, no, dear. We are gentle. 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We are deep. Ewa kumemu. And we will find rest for our soul. And we will be nya.
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0: Ama, ya, de, ya, kra. 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Aha, for then take my yoke upon you, before no diano, nation free no. 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Nation free no. because obunsam be shea no no okoye fasting na Christo ba ye hu so ye fasting Christo ba ye hu so bon pa ye anopa bia ebu o ese anadwene nyina ko she be podo so bon pa ye amachi bia wo sore ko bon pa ye Christo ba ye no odo nipa etu ye sofo a o so wo do nipa
1: 3 fm
0: so wo do ye wo do wo kunu wo do wo ma wo do busuafo wo do wo bia enti sadi e ma we yesu afri Christo pa after the Ebenya Sumjie Amayekra, we will have rest, we will have peace for our soul, and nothing that will break, and nothing that will tip in me. A dear now, you show what we are saying. We will break away, we will fear, we will cast, we will wage a hope. We will be what now, Timmy said, the pan or taste so far. We will have what no super. We will have what bones and the crave free nipper, your man no soup. Basse, Ujina Christo, Nessa Yanya, Copon, a cow, no offer Christo, Nagon Tia Sibium, na Christo, Nasam, now the Tia Sia, Ulia Christo for Pangasa, or move free as I say so aqua, they go in peace. Or see, you have rest for your soul, and the rest for your soul, no, a choir could sit down, Quanoa, Uber for Christo, Winnie Christo, Nene, ne, Uma Christo. Ebe fa Christo na Christo be fa wabra bodu no mum na woti asibe na Christo na ti asedia na Christo be ye wurade a menua pa ma say if the Lord becomes your savior dear you have rest for your soul and not now be nya dan kwa no ene yesi wanya sumdue ama wo kra it was yemra ye mission free no yemra ye mission onan ti asase so ye hunsu no si do nipa the nanti or nanti as I see so who you will see see demonstrated to me when you coupon to me no and no and okay Ephesians 1 verse 3 was say blessed be the Lord of our Lord Jesus Christ who has blessed us with all the heavenly places in Christ Jesus. Everything be a washroom will be a work Christo movie. Ye de dreamu if it's a Christo Tiemu Tiristo Tiemu the winning moons or the better naemu. It is a bad man on
1: who Christo know what Tiemu.
0: Na someone wants only a seminal. Na ye the assembly nante. Would the assembly nante a Christo now then in ante? Who my assembly church wa Christo ne church? So what seminal ye may say cania? A seminal a do a new kind. Baby a seminal semen co woke. Baby a seminal sementia won't ya. And ye may be a seminal say jina would jine. To din ya me a seminal nante no. Let us a woo share Christo. Now would the Christo nante. If so near seminal. The Lord has called us not only to follow him, but also to become a student of him. And to Christ our friend say, one friend say, Yemra him yeni mungkwa. Or friend so say, Yemra emeye ne chidi fo, ne suyan fo, yemeye ni student, ne suyan fo. Many people see salvation as the end of Christianity or Christian journey. So after accepting Jesus Christ as our Lord, and then personal savior, they become relaxed spiritually. In the public brain, Oman say, Oman pi Oman say, so far Christo we are asa, no atiada. Onye bibia bi, onko neni wabra bodo mu. 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Na afedi a problem, sinu kwa bede, abeye mo. And so, but salvation is only the beginning of a lifelong journey of a learning and growth and transformation. And in Quantia no for Christo and Quantia no and a year abrabona shasia. After we dear brush from a befifi, if you fear a brony has a long way to go, a coping time a brony before we have farmer no, over quacko pony a bruno. And to obey Christo in a Christo, but now more, or so wounding a war Christo. Or so we need a minua babinua bema, or so we call Christo Hona Ucosia, and the Enenubri, and Brabona Enquiry and why a Christo near check, and so move for so we are not so one and system via Wabla Bodimodia, and yes, sorry, never ye young Copona Sabono, Nantia Samuel to Ocachono, for Samuel to Tuadamo, for Samuel Nantia Brabodimo, for Samuel Babia Woodan Bibia, a Yawa Wabimo, a Yawa Contumo, a 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
0: 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Qua sorry to Bible,
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0: download the Bible apps me, ne bomodia, Oko YouTube, ne Facebook na, Obenya, ne me ma, a cuckoo da four, our mo preaches, baby or ho. 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

It's a very personal message from my main man, Apostate, all the way from USA. Yes, you are me. Send a metia, send a metia to Bisha. Everyone. 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
1: Timon is a
0: man. Baba Kufoya, Yamia Tumna, do much at your preaching. I said, yeah, what a movie. Yes, of Pania, which in Apostles Continuation Church, I saw your name, or Chronoma Franchu Broker. My name is my man, Marian Ponson, or Smuffle. I'm with the idea of Woody and his emotion, Grady, and Benjamin. And to us of Pania, that's right, I know. And which you know, Sabos and Kuna Cassidy. The enemy papa, Michael or Sabos, Ebo Bino. Bishop Michael or Sabos, no Bobby.
1: Yes, you
0: are part of Smuff for Ebo Bino. And what you are doomed to have said here, I edit to you. Why is no compassion? No, oh my God. But you are finding him near. What did you mean? I can say. Papa, I am Bishop Michael Zabos in your man, so you're on the Nunu man. Where Asmafo or Smafo Casarino, Reverend Isaac or Smafo, 2026. Yes, you are seeing it as well, Homena, my man. I don't wear your young criminal friend to Bronco. Yeah, too many will fear there were mountains to know, Kem. If you are watching me, I be a social media handles now. Instagram, YouTube, Boomplay, and I said TikTok, maybe I have a copy for Osmafo, Reverend Isaac Osmafo. So, when you're going to have a fire video, the fabric, what the brain, I'm about to obey this security. The data you never told the amount. It's a very peaceful music from the International Papa, Reverend Isaac Osmafo. Chronoma Franchu Broko, Mano Papa Ewo. Champion Papa, that is saying, and watch him, my mammy. Mama Maryam Ponson Osmafo. Oh my God. Watch him, mammy. I'm a son of the soul. Anointing of Rose. Yes, it is saying that's all, many animals. I'm going to go to the hospital.

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What is so? What one are the video of Bremen? The five video Bremen number 0245795262. Five video Bremen. Nabin Security. Here is a video in the bear fair. Come on. Bremen Security. We have Bremen 0245795262. One in your debt. One in your fair. Yummy mouse, you come for me. Oh my god. Yeah. So, Valentino, Tisini, and Chennai, Kunya, Ekutina, Miasa.

catch us at the end, sister way. 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And say, oh, yeah, Kumasi need this year. We are the school, no, I walk Garrison Junior Secondary School for being here. So, you're there, yeah. For nothing, change here and we'll be a JHS. My pocket. No, it's an ordinary one, Clement. Saint Clement, what did you do? I am. I am. I am. I am. I am. I am. I am. I am. I am. I am. I am. I am. I am. I am. I am. I am. I am. I am. I am. I am. I am. I am. I am. I am. I am. I am. I am. I am. I am. I am. I am. I am. I am. I am. I am. I am. I am. I am. I am. I am. I am. I am. I am. I am. I am. I am. I am. I am. I am. I am. I am. I am. I am. I am. I am. I am. I am. I am. I am. I am. I am. I am. I am. I am. I am. I am. I am. I am. I am. I am. I am. I am. I am. I am. I am. I am. I am. I am. I am. I am. I am. I am. I am. I am. I am. I am. I am. I am. I am. I am. I am. I am. I am. I am. I am. I am. I am. I am. I am. I am. I am. I am. I am. I am. I am. I am. I am. I am. I am. I am. I am. I am. I am. I am. I am. I am. I am. I am. I am. I am. I am. I am. I am. I am. I am. I am. I am. I am. I

0: 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Yasimo Vivia and India. On one of us, on one of us, I say, as I say, Tiasua, I would not saw the Yak as a seven. Would this see a damn was so no car, I'm so young upon a boy. And it is why I remember Panama Hunua. Again, the paper was as you were swimming. Again, I'm here found for my man. Seven summer, I'm assuming you can't, dear. Now I'm in Kubian, not that. Was it many friends here who are teen in here? And put us for friends, as a shady. You want to see what Timothy Marcia, the Mind of Christ Ministries International. That's only about Papa Dia Shemo. No, a pandemic, and good morning was some amount for church or crying out for so. Oh, yes, let's afford that. So, what's the other? You want to go for anyone else? I got too many years, Juma. You'll be a idea come out to form. What your home idea, yeah, yeah. And what's some idea, say, yeah, yeah. What just can't be unquiet. Messi watch as can if ya Doctor no crow whoever ya dear no wo kwa ya dear no wo with him pa how pa tete wo Doctor so nyale Nansu wu akasa tu wo with him se bibi koso Eno man zizi so Doctor no zese wo nyale That's what we said ye free ye free Eno utuwa na mamba ya tumeti mase The Mind of Christ Pentecostal Worship Center Bibi eni huwa behi intenya me Hey, what the first red pepper for? What the first red pepper through? In Yanko Pony to me, I didn't know why a year was met in Marcy, the Mind of Christ Ministries International. Daniel is of a penny, suffer watching. I don't know any Yashimu, only an income. One church in Yanko Pony, the unfastened nomad in Yanko Yamay. You have a number 0262 96 23.
1: Yes, sir.
0: Yes, sir. Yes, sir. Yes, sir. Yes, sir. Yes, sir. Yes, sir. Yes, sir. Yes, sir. Yes, sir. Yes, sir. Yes, sir. Yes, sir. Yes, sir. Yes, sir. Yes, sir. Yes, sir. Yes, sir. Yes, sir. Yes, sir. Yes, sir. Yes, sir. Yes, sir. Yes, sir. Yes, sir. Yes, sir. Yes, sir. Yes, sir. Yes, sir. Yes, sir. Yes, sir. Yes, sir. Yes, sir. Yes, sir. Yes, sir. Yes, sir. Yes, sir. Yes, sir. Yes, sir. Yes, sir. Yes, sir. Yes, sir. Yes, sir. Yes, sir. Yes, sir. Yes, sir. Yes, sir. Yes, sir. Yes, sir. Yes, sir. Yes, sir. Yes, sir. Yes, sir. Y